0: Police manhunt for a masked suspect terrorizing men and women in Philadelphia, covering his face, at times wearing a Chucky mask, asking if they're ready to die. The music world remembering Frank Beard today. The ZZ Top drummer, he was the one without a beard, has died, 77 years old. This is ABC News. The co-founder of ESPN has died. Bill Rasmussen was 93. Rasmussen and his son Scott came up with the idea of a network carrying sports around the clock. The infant at the center of a surrogacy dispute in Texas has undergone open-heart surgery.
1: When the fetus McKenna West was carrying was diagnosed with a serious heart condition, the parents who had hired her as their surrogate opted for an abortion. West refused, came to Texas, and gave birth last week.
2: Even though he's not biologically mine, he knows me, and to him, I am his mother.
1: The parents' attorney confirmed that the baby, whose legal name is Rumi, had his first surgery yesterday. McKenna West plans to push for custody of the baby, whom she calls Gabriel. Jim Ryan, ABC News in Dallas-Fort Worth.
0: As Colombia recovers from last week's earthquake, singer Shakira is pledging to help rebuild at least 10 schools in a remote region of her home country. Shakira emphasized the importance of rebuilding schools to secure children's futures. Dave Packer, ABC News.
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10: WRBI meteorologist Megan Mulford with southeastern Indiana's most reliable forecast. Lows level off around 62. Tonight, under clear skies, winds out of the southwest at around 5 miles an hour. Cloudy skies with a few peaks of sun. Tomorrow, slight chance for storms. High temperatures reach up to 77. Right now, 80.
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0: Remember when you were a kid and it was time to get out of the pool and you're like, no, I don't want to. Hey, just one more dive, Mom. And then like half an hour later, your parents are screaming at you, get out of the pool. We'll talk about a recent poll on the times you should get out of the pool. We'll talk about that coming up in just a few minutes as we have more of the Terry Dean program on the way.
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6: I'm WRBI meteorologist Megan Mulford with Southeastern Indiana's most reliable forecast. Lows level off around 62. Tonight, under clear skies, winds out of the southwest at around 5 miles an hour. Cloudy skies with a few peaks of sun. Tomorrow, slight chance for storms. High temperatures reach up to 77. Right now, 80.
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1: ABC News, I'm Dave Packard. A trio of primaries tonight in Florida, the AP projects. Congressman Byron Donalds has won the Republican nomination for governor, and former Congressman David Jolly has won the Democratic nomination. Political Director Avery Harper says Donalds was heavily favored.
2: Not only did he have the endorsement of President Trump, but he has also has large name recognition in the state of Florida among Republican voters. And he has a massive war chest that will help power him through November's election.
1: Primaries also in Wyoming and Alaska. In the special election to finish Marco Rubio's Senate term after becoming Secretary of State, AP projects that Florida State Representative Angie Nixon has won the Democratic nomination. She'll face Ashley Moody, who's won the Republican nomination. The U.S. Navy says one of its destroyer ships, the USS Benfold, lost power for 4 days last month in the South China Sea. A Navy commander telling us that sailors were left without water, working toilets, or air conditioning. This is ABC News.
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Little girl used to swing right there. I still see her pink bow and her brown hair. She's in the big city now, but she still calls home.

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2: There was a recent poll about when you should take your cue to get out of the pool. When is that? And for what reasons? According to this poll, when you get bored was the number one reason. 62% of people were like, yeah, that's the time just to get out. Most kids probably not going to do that. But if you're an adult, you're like, okay, I'm done. When you're tired, 15%. When you're hungry, when your fingers get too wrinkly, and the other 7% said just other. Not, you know, when I get cold, not when it gets dark, or not when I have to go to the bathroom. None of those came up.
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5: I'm WRBI meteorologist Megan Mulford with southeastern Indiana's most reliable forecast. Lows level off around 62. Tonight, under clear skies, winds out of the southwest at around 5 miles an hour. Cloudy skies with a few peaks of sun. Tomorrow, slight chance for storms. High temperatures reach up to 77. Right now, it's 78 degrees.
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1: ABC News, I'm Dave Packard. A trio of primaries tonight in Florida, the AP projects. Congressman Byron Donalds has won the Republican nomination for governor, and former Congressman David Jolly has won the Democratic nomination. Political Director Avery Harper says Donalds was heavily favored.
2: Not only did he have the endorsement of President Trump, but he has also has large name recognition in the state of Florida among Republican voters. And he has a massive war chest that will help power him through November's election.
1: Primaries also in Wyoming and Alaska. In the special election to finish Marco Rubio's Senate term after becoming Secretary of State, AP projects that Florida State Representative Angie Nixon has won the Democratic nomination. She'll face Ashley Moody, who's won the Republican nomination. The U.S. Navy says one of its destroyer ships, the USS Benfold, lost power for 4 days last month in the South China Sea. A Navy commander telling us that sailors were left without water, working toilets, or air conditioning. This is ABC News.
0: Got the biggest tomato, watermelon, or sunflower in town? 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
2: There was a recent survey that asked Americans if they've ever had a naughty chat with an AI, some sort of romantic conversation. And according to this, in fact, 27% of Gen Zers say yes, they have had some sexy conversations with an AI chatbot. 16% of millennials, 9% for Gen Xers, and 2% of boomers. Now, if you were to walk in with your spouse having some sort of flirty conversation with ChatGPT, would that be considered cheating? According to this, 24% of Americans say yes, that is cheating if you're in a relationship. But to me, it's like no different than, you know, asking the magic eight ball if you're pretty. And it's saying, like, ask again later.
3: It's back. Our delicious chicken.

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1: I'm WRBI meteorologist Megan Mulford with Southeastern Indiana's most reliable forecast. Lows level off around 62. Tonight, under clear skies, winds out of the southwest at around 5 miles an hour. Cloudy skies with a few peaks of sun. Tomorrow, slight chance for storms. High temperatures reach up to 77. Currently, it's 74 degrees.
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1: ABC News, I'm Dave Packer. Florida among the states holding primaries today, where the AP projects Congressman Byron Donalds has won the Republican nomination for governor. The Trump-endorsed candidate telling supporters,
2: "The primary is over. Tonight we put aside our differences. Tonight we are one united Republican Party."
1: Former Congressman David Jolly has won the Democratic gubernatorial nomination in Florida. Primary is also underway in Wyoming and Alaska. Pennsylvania's attorney general announcing the arrest of two ringleaders in an alleged Penn State University-based cocaine ring. The U.S. Navy says one of its destroyer ships, USS Benfold, lost power for 4 days last month in the South China Sea with limited drinking water, working toilets, or air conditioning. The fossils of a never-before-discovered dinosaur species found in the vast Sahara Desert is being called Spinosaurus mirabilis, mirabilis being Latin for astonishing. This is ABC News. Dartmouth Health says it needs to close its telehealth services, which could affect five Vermont hospitals. A new study finds there's a possible link between aviation workers and radiation-related cancers.
3: Pilots and flight attendants are at the highest risk of death from cancers linked to radiation exposure, including breast cancer, prostate cancer, melanoma, and leukemia. That's the finding of a new JAMA Internal Medicine report, which surveyed more than 500 U.S. professions. It did not observe the same trend in non-radiation-based cancers or among ground crew jobs. However, the study also said it cannot prove a link between airline professions and increased cancer mortality, rather that there's a possible link. Mike Dubusky, ABC News.
1: Two categories are being added to the Independent Spirit Awards, including Best International First Feature and Digital Creator. The awards recognize the best in independent film, television, and storytelling. Dave Packer, ABC News.
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7: I'm WRBI meteorologist Megan Mulford with southeastern Indiana's most reliable forecast. Lows level off around 62. Tonight, under clear skies, winds out of the southwest at around 5 miles an hour. Cloudy skies with a few peaks of sun. Tomorrow, slight chance for storms. High temperatures reach up to 77. Currently, it's 72 degrees.
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2: 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We're going to tell you about his story. It's coming up a little bit later on. Hi, I'm Terry Dean. You found the Terry Dean program. Stick around. We've got more to come.
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6: I'm WRBI meteorologist.

0: Megan Mulford with Southeastern Indiana's most reliable forecast. Lows level off around 62. Tonight, under clear skies, winds out of the southwest at around 5 miles an hour. Cloudy skies with a few peaks of sun tomorrow. Slight chance for storms. High temperatures reach up to 77. Currently, it's 72 degrees.
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1: ABC News, I'm Dave Packard. Results from Florida's primaries are coming in the race for governor, the AP projects Congressman Byron Donalds wins the Republican nomination, become the first black governor of the state if he wins. But first, he has to face former Congressman David Jolly, who picked up the Democratic nod. Police in Philadelphia are searching for a mass suspect who investigators say has been terrorizing people. In surveillance video, the suspect can be seen wearing a Halloween-style mask. Philadelphia Police Captain Jason Smith says there's a clear pattern of behavior.
2: He's actively engaged in running up to people. It looks like he's attempting to scare or antagonize them.
1: From President Trump's social media today, there was a post threatening to bomb U.S. ally Oman, which is close to a deal with Iran to manage ship traffic through the Strait of Hormuz, according to two regional officials. And then a post showing a map with the strait circled and the words, "New U.S. Territory." This is ABC News.
3: Hi, everyone. I'm Craig Orndorff. On the next weekend in the country, it's late August 1985, a time that was called the Year of the Spy. It was the summer of the Live Aid concerts, and also the summer of Back to the Future. And on the Nashville scene were Roseanne Cash, Ronnie Millsap, Dolly and Kenny, Marie Osmond and Dan Seals, and the Highwaymen. We'll have them and more on the next weekend in the country. 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
2: There's a guy in Florida a couple of weeks back. His name is Jeffrey Bartimus. And apparently, according to police, he broke into a woman's home at about 6:30 in the morning. It woke her up because it woke the dogs up. She grabbed her firearm, went downstairs, and saw Jeffrey in her kitchen. Apparently, he had already made himself a margarita. I'm not quite sure why he didn't think he wouldn't get caught, because he apologized and instantly ran out, jumping over her back fence. Now, he lives down the street. It's unclear why he broke into her house specifically, but he did bring a six-pack of beer with him and helped himself into the woman's vodka and tequila, according to police. When police caught up with him at his home, he said he had been sleeping there all morning after eating breakfast and drinking a few beers. He was charged with burglary, petty theft, and resisting an officer.
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3: I'm WRBI meteorologist Megan Mulford with Southeastern Indiana's most reliable forecast. Lows level off around 62. Tonight, under clear skies, winds out of the southwest at around 5 miles an hour. Cloudy skies with a few peaks of sun. Tomorrow, slight chance for storms. High temperatures reach up to 77. Right now, it's 71 degrees.
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5: I'm WRBI meteorologist Megan Mulford with Southeastern Indiana's most reliable forecast. Lows dip down to about 62 overnight under clear skies, southwest winds at around 5 miles an hour. Cloudy skies with a few peaks of sun Wednesday. Slight chance of thunderstorms. High temperatures reach up to 77. Currently, 71.
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4: I'm WRBI meteorologist Megan Mulford with southeastern Indiana's most reliable forecast. Lows dip down to about 62 overnight under clear skies, southwest winds at around 5 miles an hour. Cloudy skies with a few peaks of sun Wednesday, slight chance of thunderstorms. High temperatures reach up to 77. Currently, 71.
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1: ABC News, I'm Dave Packer. President Trump tonight announcing that 50% tariffs on Canada that were supposed to go into effect at midnight will be delayed, giving teams time to hammer out a deal. We're now getting results from Wyoming's primaries. The AP projects Eric Barlow wins the Republican nomination for governor, and Harriet Hageman wins the Republican nomination for U.S. Senate and will face Democrat James Byrd. In tonight's Florida primary, Congressman Byron Donalds wins the Republican nomination for Florida governor, and former Representative David Jolly picked up the Democratic nod. Ukrainian forces are carrying out one of their biggest drone attacks on Russia since the war started.
2: Russia launching a wave of attacks hitting Kharkiv, killing at least 10 people. We heard from President Zelensky. He said that they will definitely respond. He called it a brutal attack. So I think it's fair to say that these tit-for-tat attacks that we've been seeing recently, they are looking like they will continue.
1: ABC's Lama Hassan at the Foreign Desk in London. This is ABC News.
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2: Well, let's find out what happened on this day back in 1894 when Congress established the Bureau of Immigration. It was also on this day in 1920, Tennessee became the 36th state to ratify the 19th Amendment, which guarantees the right of all American women to vote. In 1962, Ringo made a very smart decision by signing as drummer to the Beatles. 1969, the original Woodstock ended peacefully, unlike some of the others. Jimi Hendrix was the final performer. He took to the stage at 8 in the morning. It was a Monday morning, so the weekend crowd had left, but he still played Purple Haze, Foxy Lady, Voodoo Child, and of course, the Star-Spangled Banner. It was 1977, and I remember there was just nothing but wall-to-wall coverage about Elvis's funeral. There were 18 white limousines, a white hearse who drove Elvis to the cemetery, which he didn't stay at, because after somebody got wind of someone trying to steal Elvis's body, he was later interred at Graceland.
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1: I'm WRBI meteorologist Megan Mulford with Southeastern Indiana's most reliable forecast. Lows dip down to about 62 overnight under clear skies, southwest winds at around 5 miles an hour. Cloudy skies with a few peaks of sun Wednesday, slight chance of thunderstorms. High temperatures reach up to 77. Currently, it's 65 degrees.
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2: Now with today's reason to party, here's my beautiful bride, Heidi Small. What do you have for me there, Heidi?
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3: And that's something we should all celebrate.
2: Yeah, we should celebrate aviation.
3: And I found a cocktail called Aviation, just simply okay. Aviation. It's got dry gin, maraschino liqueur, creme de violette, and lemon juice.
2: I wonder if you said any of that stuff right.
3: V-I-O-L-E-T-T-E.
2: That sounds good to me. All right. So, what would be an occasion that you would have one of these? Just any occasion?
3: Maybe right before going on a trip.
2: Something like Aviation Day would be a good... We should celebrate that.
3: It would be a good day. Yes, it would.
2: Well, I've got a link to that drink. It's in the show notes for today at johnandheidishow.com.
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5: I'm WRBI meteorologist Megan Mulford with Southeastern Indiana's most reliable forecast. Lows dip down to about 62 overnight under clear skies, southwest winds at around 5 miles an hour. Cloudy skies with a few peaks of sun Wednesday. Slight chance of thunderstorms. High temperatures reach up to 77. Right now, it's 68 degrees.
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1: John and Heidi.
2: Now, surveys and studies and such. If you don't have a dog and you're a parent, maybe you should get a dog. At least that's what researchers are trying to tell us, maybe. A new Finnish study of about 368 infants found that babies who spent their first year living with a dog were exposed to microbes that appear to reduce fevers,
3: love that,
2: ear infections, and antibiotic use. So did they study, did they ask like a survey of
3: they just have a better
2: toddlers?
3: Immune system. They would ask the parents of the toddlers
2: that makes more
3: how
2: sense.
3: Often
2: that's
3: is
2: not
3: your
2: what
3: child
2: it says.
3: Sick?
2: All right. Researchers found 8 dog-associated microbes in households, household dust, that were linked to better health outcomes.
3: Love that.
2: One is called Collinsia. I probably said that wrong. It was associated with fewer ear infections and fevers, while Pasteurella, probably said that wrong, was linked to less time spent sick with a fever. Researchers say dog microbes could be a major factor in strengthening babies' developing immune systems.
3: Love
2: so,
3: that. What here's a the thing. Great story.
2: We don't have any babies in our household, but we have 2 dogs, and I act like a baby a lot, so that
3: yes.
2: actually helps.
3: Yes.
2: Surveys and studies and such on the John and Heidi Show.
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1: Now, big screen, little screen, FX has unveiled the first teaser trailer for their highly anticipated 13th season of American Horror Story from Ryan Murphy. It includes the horror franchise's most beloved stars and characters returning. Earlier this month, he revealed that season 13 will bring all previous seasons together. There's going to be Sarah Paulson is going to play six or seven roles. Jessica Lange is playing all four of her iconic characters. Evan Peters is playing five characters. He said it's like the Avengers. They're all coming together to defeat the ultimate evil.

0: It's going to have a 13, they're going to have 13 half-hour episodes. It premieres September 24th on FX. And Julie Andrews says she's excited that they're doing The Princess Diaries 3, but I am not coming back, she says. She's 90. She goes, no, I'm turning down the offer. Yep. They want her to come back.
1: She needs to rest.
0: But she's like, I don't want to come back. So she's like, I don't think they need me at 90 doing anything in this film. They'll do just fine without me.
1: Right.
0: So I'm excited for that as well, because that is a show our daughter loved that.
1: Oh, my gosh. We watched that with her so many times. And I enjoyed that one.
0: I thought it was good. And Julie Andrews did an amazing job. But I also, I think.
1: I respect the fact that she's retired.
0: If she's like, I don't want to do it.
1: At that age, just rest.
0: I hope they don't badger her into doing it. But there you go. Big screen, little screen on the John and Heidi Show.
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3: I'm WRBI meteorologist Megan Mulford with Southeastern Indiana's most reliable forecast. Lows dip down to about 62 overnight under clear skies, southwest winds at around 5 miles an hour. Cloudy skies with a few peaks of sun Wednesday, slight chance of thunderstorms. High temperatures reach up to 77. Right now, it's 67 degrees.
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2: WRBI meteorologist Megan Mulford with southeastern Indiana's most reliable forecast. Lows dip down to about 62 overnight under clear skies, southwest winds at around 5 miles an hour. Cloudy skies with a few peaks of sun Wednesday, slight chance of thunderstorms. High temperatures reach up to 77. Right now, it's 67 degrees.
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2: Time now for the joke of the day with my beautiful bride, Heidi Small. What do you got for me there, Heidi?
3: Only have one today.
2: Okay.
3: Because it's gold.
2: It's a doozy.
3: It is a doozy.
2: When she's laughing before she reads it, that's always a good sign. All right. I am ready when you are.
3: What do you call a fish with no eye?
2: I have no idea. These are getting dumber and dumber. Is this the dumb joke of the day now, or is it still just the joke of the day? Because I can update the branding if I need to. All right. Thank you, Heidi.
3: You're welcome.
2: That is the dumb joke. I'm sorry. It's just the joke of the day with Heidi Small.
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2: Time now for the scoop of the day. GLP-1 weight loss drugs are creating an awkward new topic at the workplace, coworkers' bodies. Yeah, despite workplace policies discouraging comments about appearance, employees say that weight loss compliments are increasingly followed by personal questions about, you taking the drugs like Ozempic or Wegovy? The trend is also highlighting existing biases towards thinner bodies at work. Also interesting, Harvard economics professor Rebecca Diamond found that unemployed women taking the weight loss drugs were 27% more likely to find a new job within 18 months. As GLP-1 use becomes more common, experts say the workplace conversations about weight, appearance, and health is becoming increasingly difficult to navigate. Here's the thing. Just don't talk about that stuff.
3: Just mind your own business.
2: Yeah. I mean, just don't talk about it. If that is something that you're doing and you want to talk to people and you're going, hey, I feel really good, you should do this, then you can do that. But, like, don't ask people personal things. I'll tell you, I remember being in the front seat for this conversation. There was a guy that had lost some weight, and the guy was like, oh, what are you doing? He goes, well, I have cancer. And yeah. It was, like, the most awkward conversation. Like, oh, well, you're looking good. And he's like, well, thank you for bringing it up. This was, again, exactly the way I wanted to talk about this. So just be careful what you do. Gen Z has a new favorite insult. It's called LARPing. Originally, it was a meaning of live action role playing. But now LARPing describes somebody who's pretending to be something they're not. So somebody who's joining a Pilates class just to get some photos for Instagram. They're right. LARPing okay. as a fitness girl. Or a day trip to Manhattan could mean LARPing as a New Yorker. The slang is essentially a new way of saying you're a poser. You're trying hard or you're faking it, often joking, but sometimes seriously calling somebody out. So there you go. I've seen some people who are LARPing during political campaigns. I'm like, what are you doing?
3: Yeah.
2: Like,
3: oh,
2: why are
3: yeah.
2: you, why are you
3: why
2: pretending
3: are you
2: to
3: accent?
2: Do that? Why, or like, why are you pretending to be a cowboy? You don't wear
3: yeah,
2: a hat.
3: Exactly.
2: And then you're wearing a cowboy hat because you're in that particular part yeah. of the region. So like, don't do that stuff. It just looks phony. So there you go. Scoop of the day on the John and Heidi Show.
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1: I'm WRBI meteorologist Megan Mulford with Southeastern Indiana's most reliable forecast. Lows dip down to about 62 overnight under clear skies, southwest winds at around 5 miles an hour. Cloudy skies with a few peaks of sun Wednesday. Slight chance of thunderstorms. High temperatures reach up to 77. Right now, 65.
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1: John and Heidi.
2: Time now for the movie quote of the day. You're going to get this one right, Heidi. It is from 1982.
3: You always put a lot of pressure on me when you say that.
2: Well, it's usually from the 80s, and it's okay. A movie you've seen 1,000 times. They're here.
3: Oh, Poltergeist.
2: Yeah, I was even trying to decide, do I say they're here?
3: Such a great movie.
2: Yeah, Carol Ann, little Heather O'Rourke, who sadly was lost way too young.
3: So adorable.
2: Yes, she was. That is your movie quote of the day on the John and Heidi Show.
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6: WRBI meteorologist Megan Mulford with southeastern Indiana's most reliable forecast. Lows dip down to about 62 overnight under clear skies, southwest winds at around 5 miles an hour. Slight chance of thunderstorms Wednesday. Daytime highs approaching 77, cloudy skies with a few peaks of sun. Right now, it's 67 degrees.
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1: Heidi. Time now for News to Me as we head to the News to Me news desk with Heidi Small. What do you have, Heidi?
2: So, says selling your home, paint the front door black. It can increase the selling price by $6,500.
1: What color is our front door, Heidi?
2: It is black.
1: Yes, it is.
2: It is black, and not because of that. I wanted it black.
1: Heidi did. Yeah, she chose that.
2: Yes, I did.
1: That was Heidi's idea.
2: And the last one I have for today is elephants need to eat 330 pounds of food every day.
1: Wow.
2: That is equal to 176 dozen eggs.
1: That is a lot of
2: That's
1: eggs,
2: a
1: man.
2: A lot of food.
1: That is more than I weigh now. I used to weigh more than that, but now I'm less than that. Yeah. So that'd be like eating a whole John. Every day.
2: Yes, yes, it would.
1: Well, that's one way to look at it, you know.
2: That's news to me.
1: That is also news to me.
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1: Fun fact for you, Heidi.
2: What's that, John?
1: The rapper by the name of Tupac Shakur, his friends claim to have smoked his ashes in a little bit of reefer as he requested in
2: that.
1: His song Black Jesus.
2: Yeah, I remember hearing that.
1: I don't know if that's true or not, but if it is, yuck. Fun fact for you, Heidi.
2: What's that, John?
1: 75% of bees live and work alone, not in hives. Oh.
2: How sad is that?
1: Lone little bees. Fun fact for you, Heidi.
2: What's that, John?
1: Stats show that 1 in 7 people with a tattoo regret said tattoo. Do you have any tattoos you regret?
2: No.
1: Okay, good. Fun fact for you, Heidi.
2: What's that, John?
1: Late crocodile hunter Steve Irwin named his daughter Bindi after his favorite crocodile. So her name, Bindi Irwin. Yeah, it was named after a crocodile. And we'll do one final fun fact for you, Heidi.
2: What's that, John?
1: However time consuming it may be, it is possible to inflate a balloon with your ear. Apparently. Just because you've never done it doesn't mean it can't be done.
2: There's no way.
1: Apparently. I'm just reading the facts, man.
2: There's no way.
1: All right.
2: Well, we're going to try it.
1: There you go. Several fun facts. Now you know. Thanks for listening to the John and Heidi Show.
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4: I'm WRBI meteorologist Megan Mulford with Southeastern Indiana's most reliable forecast. Lows dip down to about 62 overnight under clear skies, winds out of the southwest at around 5 miles an hour. Cloudy skies with a few peaks of sun Wednesday. Chance of thunderstorms. High temperatures reach up to 77. Currently 67.
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2: Time now for some weird news. Okay, Heidi, let's be clear. Every dog parent should probably clean up after their pet, but this Swiss town might be taking things a little too far. Officials in Chiasso, I don't know if that's how you say it, but doesn't that sound beautiful? C-H-I-A-S-S-O. Chiasso. Anyway, it's in Switzerland. They might be going a little too far, requiring dog owners to carry water and spray

0: But
1: I mean, whatever.
0: That's I would fine. Just avoid all those places. I would say, we're going to just stay home.
1: We're
0: now.
1: Staying
0: we're
1: home.
0: Gonna, we're going to walk around the door.
1: That's right.
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5: WRBI meteorologist Megan Mulford with Southeastern Indiana's most reliable forecast. Lows dip down to about 62 overnight under clear skies, winds out of the southwest at around 5 miles an hour. Cloudy skies with a few peaks of sun Wednesday. Chance of thunderstorms. High temperatures reach up to 77. Currently 67.
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2: Time now for the question of the day. This one's for you, Heidi. 22% of us will do this weekend. What is it? We've done this on the weekend. They always feel really guilty. Take
3: just
2: a nap.
3: Nothing. Yeah. Okay.
2: Taking a nap. Okay. Because there have been times where we're like, we'll turn on whatever we're watching,
3: and
2: then we'll both crash
3: fall asleep.
2: Up, and then we'll wake up like an hour later. I'm like, I'm so well rested. I'm like, man, I had so much to do.
3: Yeah.
2: And I'm just here taking a nap. And Heidi always says, well, you probably needed some rest.
3: You clearly needed the
2: yeah.
3: rest. That's correct.
2: And then she tucks me in and gives me a kiss on my forehead. She doesn't quite do that, but that's pretty much what it feels like. That is your question of the day on the John and Heidi Show.
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5: WRBI meteorologist Megan Mulford with southeastern Indiana's most reliable forecast. Lows dip down to about 62 overnight under clear skies, winds out of the southwest at around 5 miles an hour. Cloudy skies with a few peaks of sun Wednesday. Chance of thunderstorms. High temperatures reach up to 77. Currently, it's 65 degrees.
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2: Time now for something special with Heidi Small. I'm excited for this.
3: Yeah, it's These another game fun. Show.
2: Yeah, which one is this?
3: This one's called Awake, the Million Dollar Game.
2: Oh, wow.
3: It is from 2019. And all again, right. That's another one. I do not, this is, well, it was a Netflix original, so that's probably why I don't remember. I haven't ever watched game shows on Netflix. But it was one part game show, one part cruel psychological experiment.
2: Oh, wow.
3: Contestants compete in counting games, trivia tests, and mechanical feats like threading a needle, all after having been kept awake for 24 full hours and then released into a game show set covered in confusing lights and screaming audience members.
2: I would like to do that. I think I would.
3: Would you? I could.
2: I think I would operate well after being awake for 24 full hours. I'd be okay.
3: I don't think you would. You're awake for 8 hours. You come home and you're zonked the second you sit down.
2: Well, so. I wouldn't. I just wouldn't sit down. That's all. All right, that is something special with Heidi Small.
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5: I'm WRBI meteorologist Megan Mulford with Southeastern Indiana's most reliable forecast. Cloudy skies with a few peaks of sun today with a chance of thunderstorms. Daytime highs approaching 77. Southwest winds at around 5 miles an hour. Cloudy skies tonight, chance of thunderstorms. Lows level off around 63. Currently 67.
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1: John and Heidi.
2: Time now for the list. We've been doing travel superstitions. We went through several of these, and all of them are in the show notes, so you can catch up on all of them there. But how about this one? Don't sweep after somebody leaves. In Bulgaria, sweeping the floor immediately after a guest leaves is believed to be sweeping away their good luck or even their life.
3: Oh, but what if you feel like they were bad luck?
2: Now then, I suppose. Yeah, Heidi would be like sweeping up after people leave. She's like, you're going to take that and this. This one, tap the plane before boarding. Some nervous travelers tap or touch the outside of an airplane before boarding as a good luck ritual. Huh. It may not improve the flight, but it can provide a comforting moment of reassurance for that. I've seen people do that as they're walking in.
3: I have not.
2: They'll like touch the doorway on the way in. Usually it's like they're holding so they can like duck down, but maybe that's what they're doing is touching it. And then skipping Friday flights. Old European and maritime traditions consider Friday an unlucky day to begin a journey. Partly because of its association with the crucifixion of Jesus, sailors were particularly wary of setting out on Fridays, and the superstition eventually made its way to air travel. So, seems like we usually fly on Fridays. I don't know why that, and maybe it's cheaper, and that's what Heidi's just like, oh, cheaper flights? Yes. Can we please sit in row 13?
3: Actually, we don't typically fly on Fridays.
2: Yeah, it seems like it.
3: A lot of people fly on Fridays and Mondays. Like they go on a Friday and come back on Monday.
2: Well, we go
3: or
2: whenever it's cheapest. That's when
3: we do. We travel when it's cheap.
2: It's like, sorry we missed your birthday, Grandma, but it was cheaper to show up 2 days later.
3: We couldn't get here until 2 days afterward.
2: That is the list on the John and Heidi Show.
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1: John and Heidi.
2: We always like to wrap things up around here with good news. Take a listen to this. A college student saves three girls from drowning after spotting them struggling in a lake. College student saved these girls. They were like trying to stay afloat in Lake Washington during Seattle's Seafair celebration. And Lily Velling, V-E-H-L-I-N-G, she was sitting in a park waiting to watch the U.S. Navy Blue Angels air show when she noticed these girls in the water near a buoy. Something about the scene made her think, these guys are in trouble. And these girls were out a little further than they probably should have been. They were way out by this buoy that had been set up. Anyway, she decided, you know, they're already bobbing up and down trying to get their breath. One of the girls was actually drowning. The others were trying to help her. And she said, that's when I knew I had to jump in. She is a skilled water polo player, Heidi. How cool is that? She had completed completed a certified lifeguard training, even started her own swim lesson program. So she knew exactly what to do. So she first went out, grabbed the girl who had been in the most trouble, told the others, sit tight, I'll be back. She brings this girl in. Then she swims back out and gets the second girl. And by the time she got to the third girl, she was unconscious, barely floating.
3: Oh, my gosh.
2: And she was tangled in a rope that was connected to the buoy. All three girls brought to shore. Other people on shore called 911. The fire rescue crew showed up, and they said it was a big thank you to this girl that these girls were all okay.
3: Absolutely. What a hero.
2: She was knighted as a Lady Guardian of Washington Lake. It's incredible to have her at the right place at the right time, and that is what happened, and what she did was extraordinary.
3: Amazing.
2: So, I've got a link to that story. It's in the show notes for today at johnandheidishow.com. Time to say goodbye, Heidi.
3: Goodbye, Heidi.
2: Goodbye, everybody. Have a great day. Thank you for listening to the John and Heidi Show.
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6: I'm WRBI meteorologist Megan Mulford with Southeastern Indiana's most reliable forecast. Chance of thunderstorms today, otherwise more clouds and sun. Daytime highs approaching 77, southwest winds at around 5 miles an hour. Chance of thunderstorms tonight, lows level off around 63, overcast skies. Right now, it's 67 degrees.
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7: I'm WRBI meteorologist Paul Frobley with Southeastern Indiana's most reliable forecast. Chance of thunderstorms today. Otherwise, cloudy skies with a few peaks of sun. Daytime highs approaching 77. Southwesterly winds around 5 miles per hour. Chance for storms tonight. Lows dip down to about 63. Cloudy skies expected. Right now, 67.
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0: Country 103.9 WRBI. That's one from Luke Combs, Forever After All. Brent Lee, Wednesday morning in the country. Glad to have you hanging out with me. And, well, what do you say we start our time together this morning the way we always do on weekdays at about this time? It's the 5 o'clock funnies, friends. Here's comedian Al Madrigal on Good Mexican Food.
1: What else? I'm doing pretty good on my New Year's resolution. I picked an easy one. That's what you got to do. Mine was no Chipotle. Never going to Chipotle again. I don't like it because it's too nice. It's too well lit. Everybody knows if you want good Mexican food, it's got to be a little scary. Now you got to go to Roach Coach, parked down from Mechanic Shop, midnight. That's how you get the good stuff. You gotta walk up, order fast, order scared. ¿Cómo estás? Three al pastor tacos, por favor? Get the hell away from me! I also like to check out some of their other items. You can't do that at a Chipotle. Excuse me, Canto Cuesto, this Deadpool DVD, and how much for the socks? I also brush up on my Spanish when I'm there as well. Another thing you can't do at Chipotle. ¿Cómo se dice, can your pit bull please stop licking me? How do you say that?
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6: I'm WRBI meteorologist Paul Frombly with southeastern Indiana's most reliable forecast. Chance of thunderstorms today. Otherwise cloudy skies with a few peaks of sun. High temperatures reach up to 77. Southwesterly winds around 5 miles per hour. Cloudy skies expected tonight. Chance of thunderstorms. Lows dip down to about 63. Cloudy skies with a few peaks of sun tomorrow. Chance for showers. Daytime highs approaching 79. Currently 67.
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1: I'm Tom Snape in the WRBI newsroom. Franklin County Emergency Management has provided a recap of its response to last week's historic flooding along the Whitewater River. The agency activated the Emergency Operations Center a week ago today after the National Weather Service forecast catastrophic flooding following last Tuesday's storms. Indiana Department of Homeland Security and Clark County Public Safety personnel provided mutual aid in the EOC. Clark County Search and Rescue Team, along with local emergency crews and swift water rescue teams, performed 31 water rescues in Laurel and another 14 in Metamora. The Franklin County EOC was staffed 24 hours during the height of the response before staffing was reduced to a 12-hour operation on Sunday, and efforts shifted from emergency response to recovery. The EOC is still active and is coordinating ongoing recovery operations. The Batesville Police Department says it's conducting patrols in school zones, and officers are following Batesville School District buses along their routes during the school year. The additional patrols are made possible through funding from the Indiana Criminal Justice Institute. BPD says motorists are encouraged to report unsafe driving around the buses in schools. Community members have invited elected officials and representatives from Indiana DNR to talk about the future of Versailles State Park Lake next week. A town hall meeting is set for Monday at 6 p.m. at the Versailles Community Center. Sentiment has been building up in the lake for several decades. A group of area residents wants to make sure the lake continues to play a vital role in southeastern Indiana's future. Next steps are expected to be discussed at Monday evening's meeting. A petition drive to save the lake has been launched through iCareAboutVersailleStateParkLake.org. You can find it and more on that website. Indiana Senate Republicans are backing Chris Garton as their next leader.
2: The Charlestown Republican won unanimous caucus support to replace President Pro Tem Roderick Bray. Garton backed President Trump's congressional redistricting push while Bray opposed it. Bray announced his departure after several Republican senators lost May primaries. Garton still needs approval from the full Senate in November. Republicans currently hold 40 of the chamber's 50 seats.
1: That is Joe Ullery. The city of Greensburg and its police and fire departments will host National Night Out tomorrow evening from 5 to 8 at North Park.
3: That's a really big event for us. It is our biggest public safety community outreach of the year.
1: Mayor Joshua Marsh says it takes a lot of people to plan and pull it off.
3: It gets labeled as a public safety event, which it is, but if you think like our GIS team helps lay it out, we've got our parks department team that comes over and makes sure the parks looks great. Our street department team helps with sanitation and picking up trash.

0: and trash cans in the morning. Our communications team does a great job.
1: The free event, which will also serve as a celebration of America 250, will feature food, live music, games, vendors, and demonstrations from local public safety teams. I'm Tom Snape with news on 103.9 WRBI. 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
2: ABC News, I'm Sherry Preston. Another primary election day in the state of Florida. Trump-backed Congressman Byron Donalds has won the GOP race for governor. He will be vying for the job Ron DeSantis currently holds.
3: My administration will be guided by three pillars: making Florida accountable, achievable, and most of all, affordable.
2: He will face former Congressman David Jolly in November. Also winning in the Florida race for Senate, State Representative Angie Nixon, a Democratic Socialist. She won her party's nomination for the seat once held by Secretary of State Marco Rubio. On trial in California, Facebook and Instagram parent company Meta, State Attorney General Rob Bonta.
4: This is about our children, the next generation, our kids. They deserve to be safe.
2: He and other attorneys general sued, saying that Meta knew its products were addictive and fueling anxiety and depression among young people, but say the company went ahead with their development anyway. This is ABC News.
5: A rally in soybean futures fizzles out. This is Hoosier Ag Today. It's the Tuesday Farm Market Review. I'm Andy Eubank. By the end of trade, markets were about even in corn and beans. Those numbers coming up. First market analysis, which I secured at the end of the session from Mike Castle of StoneX. A strong start for the soybean market on Tuesday, so no turnaround Tuesday. But after about the middle of the trading session, Mike, we saw some things change. Corn that had been higher moved lower and well off the highs in beans. Did anything in particular happen to reverse course?
6: No real notable headlines that I've seen to this point, but it is interesting to note we have kind of lost steam kind of throughout the broader complex through the entire session here today. But, you know, kind of started off with the bang with another round of flash soybean sales for new crop announced to China. Another 5 million bushels, which, again, doesn't sound like much, but you got to keep in mind we had a really, really strong stretch here over the last month. In particular, yesterday was the first time we didn't see any reported flash sales in about 2.5 weeks, which I do think kind of, you know, underpins this, you know, ongoing story of just how strong demand for U.S. corn and soybeans is. So that obviously is kind of the positive backdrop. A lot of the market's focus here today, obviously, with the farmer crop tour going on. Pretty ugly results from day one, but that was, I mean, largely expected just based on the geographies. I think we'll probably see some of the better results in the tail end of that tour as the groups kind of converge more in the middle of the country once we get into Illinois and Iowa, even, you know, southern Minnesota, where a lot of, you know, the better looking crops are at this point. But I think it's, again, kind of important to keep in mind that underpinning story of strong demand does mean we kind of have less wiggle room in the balance sheets if we do see a supply problem. You know, the corn crop, as we sit here in mid-August, obviously has less weather risk than the soybean side of things. So from a weather perspective, still keeping a close eye on that. Forecasts do look pretty showery here over the next couple of weeks, which, you know, is a pro for those areas that need the rainfall or have kind of missed out on some of these, you know, particularly looking at spots like North Dakota. But then again, you know, in the Eastern Corn Belt and some of these areas, you know, even in Indiana, where we've seen this extreme, you know, downpour, these 10 plus inch totals that have caused some localized flooding. Certainly not looking for more rain in that area. Kind of having this overall impact of too much rain in some areas, not enough in others. What is the net result of that going to be? That is ultimately the question that the market is needing to answer here in the weeks ahead.
5: We have seen some nice moves here in recent weeks. So with the gains on Monday, following up gains on Friday, could there also have been a little bit of Tuesday profit taking?
6: Yeah, absolutely. I do think that could be an explanation for why we've kind of seen selling pressure throughout the day, especially, you know, as that kind of piles on. sends that momentum the other direction certainly could be a reflection of that.
5: Mike Castle there with Stone X and the final numbers from trade on Tuesday. September corn down a penny and three quarters, 463 and a quarter. December contract goes to 488, a loss of a penny and a half. Mixed beans, September down a quarter, $12, three quarters of a cent. Novi 1216 and three quarters, going up three quarters. And September wheat, 664 and a half, down a dime and a quarter. Meat markets were mixed. October live cattle, 218.92, up 15 cents. And October lean hogs, 80.72, down an even dollar. I'm Andy Eubank with the Tuesday Market Review. 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
8: 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And if you love those good times and great oldies from the 60s and early 70s, then check out the Happy Together Tour, featuring the Association, the Trogs, Gary Puckett, the Fortunes, Ron Dante, the Vogues, and the Cowsills. They'll all be performing on the free stage later tonight, and that show begins at 7:30. 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I'm C.J. 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
9: I'm WRBI meteorologist Paul Frobley with Southeastern Indiana's most reliable forecast. Chance of thunderstorms today. Otherwise, cloudy skies expected. High temperatures reach up to 77. Winds out of the southwest, around 5 miles per hour. Cloudy skies expected again tonight. Chance of thunderstorms. Lows dip down to about 63. Right now, 67.
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0: Country 103.9 WRBI, Ella Langley and Morgan Wallen. I can't love you anymore. Brent Lee, Wednesday morning of the country, doing the 5 o'clock funnies. Some late night laughs now from Jimmy Fallon Monday night.
1: Lowe's challenged Home Depot's giant skeleton decoration by unveiling their own massive headless skeleton. Yeah, Lowe's and Home Depot are competing. Meanwhile, Ace Hardware is like, we got real skeletons working the register. Well, listen to this. I read that some Waffle House locations are now selling tacos. I like it. Now when people are drunk at 2 a.m., instead of throwing punches, they'll be slapping each other with tortillas. Yeah, Waffle House tacos. I think we know where the next parasite outbreak will come from. A woman broke a world record by running 100 miles on a treadmill in 12 hours.
2: Ooh.
1: She also broke the record for most noise complaints filed by a downstairs neighbor.

0: Country 103.9 WRBI, Dylan Scott. This town's been too good to us. It's Brent Lee on your Wednesday morning in the country. One final segment of the 5 o'clock funnies now. Comedian Sebastian Maniscalco here lovingly talking about his grandfather when times were different.
1: Well, my grandfather was my hero. My grandfather could do anything. This guy had 7, 8 different jobs. Could make you a pair of shoes overnight. What man could do that today with the, hey, how's your receivers? Grandfather just lived in the yard like a man, just no shirt. No shirt on my grandfather, just hair everywhere. Coming off his shoulders like a palm tree. Would sweat like a pig, my grandfather. He would do 8 hours of yard work. He would come back in. Within his chest there were grass clippings, ants, twigs, dirt between the fat roll.
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1: I'm WRBI meteorologist Paul Trombley with Southeastern Indiana's most reliable forecast. Cloudy skies expected today with a chance of thunderstorms. Daytime highs approaching 77, southwest winds around 5 miles per hour. Cloudy skies again tonight, chance for storms, lows around 63. Chance for showers tomorrow, highs around 79. High of 81 Friday under mainly clear skies. 79 Saturday, chance of thunderstorms. Right now, 67.
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1: I'm Tom Snape in the WRBI newsroom. The Franklin County Emergency Management Agency has provided a recap of its response to last week's historic flooding along the Whitewater River. The agency says it activated the Emergency Operations Center a week ago today after the National Weather Service forecast catastrophic flooding following last Tuesday's storms. Indiana Department of Homeland Security and Clark County Public Safety personnel provided mutual aid in the EOC. The Clark County Search and Rescue Team, along with local emergency crews and swift water rescue teams, performed 31 water rescues in Laurel and another 14 in Metamora. The Franklin County EOC was staffed 24 hours during the height of the response before staffing was reduced to a 12-hour operation on Sunday and efforts shifted from emergency response to recovery. The EOC is still active and coordinating ongoing recovery operations. The Batesville Police Department says it's conducting patrols in school zones and officers are following Batesville School Corporation buses along their routes throughout the school year. The additional patrols are made possible through funding from the Indiana Criminal Justice Institute. BPD says motorists are encouraged to report unsafe driving around the buses and schools. Community members have invited elected officials and Indiana DNR representatives to talk about the future of Versailles State Park Lake next week. A town hall meeting is set for Monday at 6 p.m. at the Versailles Community Center. Sediment has been building in the lake for several decades. A group of area residents wants to make sure the lake continues to play a vital role in southeastern Indiana's future. Next steps are expected to be discussed at Monday evening's meeting. A petition drive to save the lake has been launched through iCareAboutVersailleStateParkLake.org. You can find it and more on that website.
2: Indiana Senate Republicans gathering on Tuesday and deciding that Senator Chris Garton, the Republican from Charlestown, is their pick to be the Senate's next president pro tem. Garton called leading the caucus a profound honor. He would take over for current Senate president pro tem Rod Bray, who announced in late July that he would not seek re-election in the leadership role. Bray will continue to run the Senate's daily operations until the formal vote for pro tem is held on Organization Day, November 17th, when the 125th legislative session officially begins. Chair Lewis, Network Indiana.
1: The city of Greensburg and its police and fire departments will host National Night Out tomorrow evening from 5 to 8 at North Park.
3: That's a really big event for us. It is our biggest public safety community outreach of the year.
1: Mayor Joshua Marsh says the free event, which will also serve as a celebration of America 250, will feature food, live music, games, vendors, and demonstrations from local public safety teams. Downtown Osgood will become a canvas again next month when Chalktoberfest returns to Walnut Street. The Ripley County Community Foundation, through its Ripley Youth Outreach Program, will host the 2026 Chalk Art Competition on Saturday, September 19th, in conjunction with Bricktoberfest. Artists of all skill levels are invited to create murals inspired by this year's theme, America's 250th. First place winners will receive $225, second place will earn $150, and third place will receive $75. Competition divisions are junior high for grades 6 through 8, high school for grades 9 through 12, and adult for participants age 18 and older. Registration and more information can be found on the Ripley County Community Foundation website. I'm Tom Snape with news on 103.9 WRBI. 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
4: ABC News, I'm Sherry Preston. Another primary election day in the state of Florida. Trump-backed Congressman Byron Donalds has won the GOP race for governor. He will be vying for the job Ron DeSantis currently holds.
5: My administration will be guided by three pillars: making Florida accountable, achievable, and most of all, affordable.
4: He will face former Congressman David Jolly in November. Also winning in the Florida race for Senate, State Representative Angie Nixon, a Democratic Socialist. She won her party's nomination for the seat once held by Secretary of State Marco Rubio. On trial in California, Facebook and Instagram parent company Meta, State Attorney General Rob Bonta.
6: This is about our children, the next generation, our kids. They deserve to be safe.
4: He and other attorneys general sued, saying that Meta knew its products were addictive and fueling anxiety and depression among young people, but say the company went ahead with their development anyway. This is ABC News. Opening statements have now begun in the latest trial involving social media platform Meta, which faces new allegations from several state attorneys general on its impact to kids and teens. ABC's Mike Dubusky explains.
7: We're talking about the very design of Facebook and Instagram. Features like infinite scrolling. There's also push notifications that light up your phone. Some studies have shown they have a dopamine response in the brain as well. The cumulative effect of this, according to these lawsuits, has been that the consumer is worse off. And what's more, these cases allege that Meta knew these features were harmful and went ahead with them anyway.
4: An Australian woman has been convicted of poisoning four of her estranged relatives with death cap mushrooms. Now she's appealing the decision in court this week. Her defense team is arguing a sequestration error resulted in jury members being placed in the same hotel as police witnesses and members of the prosecution team that unfairly impacted her case. Sherry Preston, ABC News.
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1: With a check of WRBI Sports, I'm Tom Snape. Batesville Girls Golf defeated Columbus North 175-234 at Harrison Lake Country Club. Bulldog sophomore Stella Maple took medalist honors with a 2-over par 37. Batesville Boys Tennis opened the season with a 5-0 varsity win over visiting Milan. The Bulldogs take a 1-0 record at Connersville tomorrow night to open EIAC play. BHS also claimed the JV match over Milan 4-0. Greensburg and Batesville split in middle school volleyball. It was the Pirates over the Bulldogs in two sets in the seventh grade match. Batesville took the eighth grade match in two sets. The St. Louis Cardinals blanked the Reds 3-0 in the middle game of their series in downtown Cincinnati, heard last night on WRBI. The Reds were limited to three hits on the night. Andrew Abbott went 6 1/3 innings and allowed 2 earned runs on 4 hits with 2 walks and 6 strikeouts. However, he took the loss and is now 6-8. The five-game series continues tonight. Chase Burns looks for his 15th win of the year. Coverage begins at 6:10 on 103.9 FM. Before last night's game, outfielder Noelvi Marte was optioned to AAA Louisville, and catcher Will Banfield was called up. The Indiana Fever knocked off the Toronto Tempo 101-95 in WNBA action north of the border last night. Kelsey Mitchell led all scores with 29 points. It's the Fever's fifth straight win. The road trip continues tomorrow night in Dallas against the Wings. Fever guard Caitlin Clark is the WNBA Eastern Conference Player of the Week. Clark averaged 25.7 points per game and 9.7 assists per contest. It's the fourth time this year that Clark has been named Player of the Week and seventh time in her career. Tom Snape, WRBI Sports.
11: This is Hoosier Ag Today's Wednesday Farm Market Preview. In the end, relatively quiet markets yesterday after a strong start in soybeans. Mike Castle is here from StoneX. What shall we look for as far as market cues going into trade today?
12: You know, as has been the case here, obviously have to keep a close eye on geopolitical headlines and the influences in the outside markets, but we'll also continue to see the flow of stories from Pro Farmers Crop Tour. I think we'll probably be seeing better results as we move into kind of the last half of that here today and tomorrow, obviously, you know, culminating in those final estimates. But overall, kind of a mixed bag to this point. I do think we're going to have to kind of see how the ugly results of the beginning coincide with those better results in the end. And then ultimately, I do think the market will kind of get back to focusing on the demand side of the equation.
11: Mike Castle there, and I'm Andy Eubank. Hoosier Ag Today, Indiana's farm network for 20 years.
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15: Funeral services for 93-year-old Irma Hamilton of Greensburg will be held Thursday at 11 a.m. at Greensburg Community Church of the Nazarene. 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Arrangements are being handled by Porter Alger Pearson Funeral Home in Greensburg.

0: She is survived by three sons, one daughter, five grandchildren, several great-grandchildren, and several nieces and nephews. Burial will be in Mount Carmel Cemetery in Decatur County. Memorial contributions may be made to Our Hospice of South Central Indiana. Those were funeral arrangements for Irma Hamilton. Funeral services for 92-year-old Olus Dixon, Jr. of Milan will be held Friday at 10 a.m. at Laws Carmore Funeral Home in Milan. Visitation will be Thursday from 5 to 8 p.m. at the funeral home. He is survived by his wife, June, three sons, seven grandchildren, six great-grandchildren, two sisters, and numerous nieces and nephews. Burial will be in Mount Sinai Cemetery. Memorial contributions may be made to the Milan Volunteer Fire Department or Fisher House. Those were funeral arrangements for Olus Dixon, Jr. Funeral arrangements for 70-year-old Curtis Allen Lamb, Jr. of Greensburg are being handled by Gil and Hal Funeral Home in Greensburg. He is survived by three daughters, eight grandchildren, and one sister. Those were funeral arrangements for Allen Lamb.
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2: I'm WRBI meteorologist Paul Frobley with Southeastern Indiana's most reliable forecast. Chance of thunderstorms today. Otherwise, cloudy skies expected. High temperatures reach up to 77. Winds out of the southwest, around 5 miles per hour. Cloudy skies expected again tonight. Chance of thunderstorms. Lows dip down to about 63. Right now, it's 66 degrees.
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0: Country 103.9 WRBI. Brent Eldridge falling in love to the beat of the music. It's Brent Lee on this Wednesday morning in the country. We'll get a full check of the forecast for the rest of the work week coming up with Chief Meteorologist Paul Trombley. But now, the good news.
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0: A 46-year-old woman named Angela Fuller is in the news. Because she just came back to the sport of gymnastics after stepping away for almost three decades, and she's now winning adult events that feature 14 different gymnastics, trampoline, and tumbling disciplines. Apparently, adult gymnastics is growing rapidly, and participation doubled in the previous year. Angela even got to compete on American Ninja Warrior as well. This is a cool story. A woman in Italy almost lost a lottery ticket worth over $1 million after she mistakenly threw it away. Well, apparently the ticket scanner at a local shop said it was non-payable, so she assumed it wasn't a winner, but she didn't realize that could also mean that the prize is too large to be redeemed in the shop. A family member recognized the numbers as the one she always plays and let her know, but she had already thrown the ticket out with the trash. Luckily, though, with the help of local garbage men, she searched through an entire truckload of garbage, and after hours of work, she recovered the ticket. She's going to have to bake them a lasagna, that's all I know. The winning ticket was found miraculously still in one piece. You know she prayed to St. Anthony, right? In Italy? Come on. And one more for you. A 57-year-old man just met his father for the first time. His name is Joshua, and he was raised in a German orphanage and always wondered why no one came for him. But it turns out his father had no idea he had a son in Germany. So with help from Ancestry DNA, Joshua tracked down his dad, who was a former U.S. serviceman stationed in Germany in the late 60s. Joshua initially called his dad, pretending to be an insurance agent.
10: He actually opened the door by asking me, "Hey, I hear an accent. Where is your accent from?" I said, "From Germany." And he said, "Oh, I was German. I know Germany." I said, "Oh, really?
11: Was you ever in Germany?" I said, "Yes."
10: "Oh, when were you in Germany?" He said, 1969, 1970. And then I became more and more nervous.
11: "Were you ever in Kaiserslautern, Germany?" I said, "Yes."
10: And I stopped talking. I was like, "Oh, I just spoke with my father." The laboratory called me and said, "This is your dad by
11: 99.9%.
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1: I'm WRBI meteorologist Paul Frobley with Southeastern Indiana's most reliable forecast. Cloudy skies expected today with a chance of thunderstorms. Daytime highs approaching 77, southwest winds around 5 miles per hour. Cloudy skies again tonight, chance for storms, lows around 63. Chance for showers tomorrow, highs around 79. High of 81 Friday under mainly clear skies. 79 Saturday, chance of thunderstorms. Right now, 66.
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1: I'm Tom Snaith in the WRBI newsroom. Community members have invited elected officials and Indiana DNR reps to talk about the future of Versailles State Park Lake next week. A town hall meeting is set for Monday at 6 p.m. at the Versailles Community Center. A group of area residents wants to make sure the lake continues to play a vital role in southeastern Indiana's future. Next steps are expected to be discussed at Monday evening's meeting. A petition drive to save the lake has been launched through iCareAboutVersailleStateParkLake.org. You can find it and more on that website. Franklin County EMA has provided a recap of its response to last week's historic flooding along the Whitewater River. The agency activated the Emergency Operations Center a week ago today after the National Weather Service forecast catastrophic flooding following last Tuesday's storms. Indiana Department of Homeland Security and Clark County Public Safety personnel provided mutual aid in the Emergency Operations Center. Clark County Search and Rescue Team, along with local emergency crews and swift water rescue teams, performed 31 water rescues in Laurel and another 14 in Metamora. The Franklin County EOC was staffed 24 hours during the height of the response before staffing was reduced to a 12-hour operation on Sunday and efforts shifted from emergency response to recovery. The EOC is still active and is coordinating ongoing recovery operations. The Batesville Police Department says it's conducting patrols in school zones and officers are following Batesville School Corporation buses along their routes throughout the school year. The additional patrols are made possible through funding from the Indiana Criminal Justice Institute. BPD says motorists are encouraged to report unsafe driving around the buses and schools. They're putting their support behind him. Jarrett Lewis has more on who Indiana Senate Republicans are backing to be the upper chamber's new leader.
2: After announcing his campaign to be the next Indiana Senate President pro tem earlier this month, Chris Garton is being endorsed by the entire Senate Republican caucus. They announced that on Tuesday. Garton would step into the role currently held by Senator Rod Bray, who said last month that he would not be the leader of the Senate for the next legislative session. Garton has already said he would appoint State Senator Eric Cook as majority floor leader, a role he used to have. A formal vote for pro tem will be held on November 17th, which is Organization Day, beginning the work for the 125th General Assembly. Chair Lewis, Network Indiana.
1: East Central FFA has been awarded a $3,000 year-long Living to Serve grant. Funds will be used to help address wildlife conservation to help native bird species. Students will build at least 100 eastern bluebird houses, 20 wood duck nest boxes, and 10 barn owl boxes. Many places in southeastern Indiana lack nesting areas for these species. The city of Greensburg and its police and fire departments will host National Night Out from 5 to 8 tomorrow evening at North Park. Mayor Joshua Marsh says it takes a lot of people to plan and pull it off.
3: It gets labeled as a public safety event, which it is, but if you think like our GIS team helps lay it out, we've got our parks department team that comes over and makes sure the parks looks great. Our street department team helps with sanitation and picking up trash and trash cans in the morning. And our communications team does a great job.
1: The free event will feature food, live music, games, vendors, and demonstrations from local public safety teams. It will also serve as an America 250 celebration. 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
4: ABC News, I'm Sherry Preston. In a couple more state primaries Tuesday, Florida state lawmaker Angie Nixon, who joined the Democratic Socialists during her campaign, defeated establishment Democrat Alex Vindman in the governor's race. Trump-backed Congressman Byron Donalds won the GOP primary. In Alaska, Republican Senator Dan Sullivan won, fending off a challenge from Dan Sullivan. ABC Sophie Flay.
5: A federal grand jury has reportedly issued subpoenas in an investigation into whether a Republican challenger named Dan Sullivan, a retired teacher, entered the race to confuse voters and siphon votes from the Republican incumbent, also named Dan Sullivan. The challenger denies it and says his candidacy is sincere.
4: However, the original Dan Sullivan won. Ahead of next week's runoff election in South Carolina for Lindsey Graham's Senate seat, his sister Darlene said in a debate last night she was not that informed on national security when asked a question about Taiwan. However, she did say she supports the U.S. military. This is ABC News.
1: With a check of WRBI Sports, I'm Tom Snape. Batesville Girls Golf defeated Columbus North 175-234 at Harrison Lake Country Club. Bulldog sophomore Stella Maple took medalist honors with a 2-over par 37. Batesville boys tennis opened the season with a 5-0 varsity win over visiting Milan. Bulldogs take a 1-0 record to Connersville tomorrow night to open EIAC play. BHS also claimed the JV match over Milan 4-0. Greensburg and Batesville split in middle school volleyball. It was the Pirates over the Bulldogs in two sets in the 7th grade match. Batesville took the 8th grade match in two sets. The St. Louis Cardinals blanked the Reds 3-0 in the middle game of their series in downtown Cincinnati, heard last night on WRBI. The Reds were limited to 3 hits on the night. Andrew Abbott went 6 1/3 innings and allowed 2 earned runs on 4 hits with 2 walks and 6 strikeouts. However, he took the loss and is now 6-8. The 5-game series continues tonight. Chase Burns looks for his 15th win of the year. Coverage begins at 6:10 on 103.9 FM. Before last night's game, outfielder Noel V. Marte was optioned to AAA Louisville, and catcher Will Banfield was called up. The Indiana Fever knocked off the Toronto Tempo 101-95 in WNBA action north of the border last night. Kelsey Mitchell led all scores with 29 points. It's the Fever's 5th straight win. The road trip continues tomorrow night in Dallas against the Wings. Fever guard Caitlin Clark is the WNBA Eastern Conference Player of the Week. Clark averaged 25.7 points per game and 9.7 assists per contest. It's the 4th time this year that Clark has been named Player of the Week and 7th time in her career. Tom Snape, WRBI Sports.
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0: Eastern Indiana's most reliable forecast. Chance of thunderstorms today. Otherwise, cloudy skies expected. High temperatures reach up to 77. Winds out of the southwest, around 5 miles per hour. Cloudy skies expected again tonight. Chance of thunderstorms. Lows dip down to about 63. Currently, it's 64 degrees.
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0: Country 103.9 WRBI, Jason Aldean, and She's Country. Brent Lee, your home of the Reds here in southeastern Indiana, 103.9 FM. And next, this date in Reds baseball. I think you're going to like it. The Reds break the blue law barrier.
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5: In the early days of baseball, many cities in the U.S. still had what they called blue laws, which restricted activities on Sunday to encourage respect for the Sabbath. And that meant no baseball games. But on this date, August 19th in 1917, the Reds and the New York Giants played a Sunday game in New York. Some 30,000 people attended, a big crowd, and it benefited the families of soldiers serving in World War I. But that wasn't enough to keep the two managers out of court. They were forced to appear and admit they had organized a baseball game. But the judge let them off the hook, saying it was for a good cause. Off to court for a Sunday baseball game this August 19, 1917. This date in Reds baseball.
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0: Country 103.9 WRBI Rascal Flats. What hurts the most? It's Brent Lee on a Wednesday morning in the country. We'll get a full check of the forecast from Chief Meteorologist Paul Trombley coming up in just a moment, but now this.
1: And now, another completely correct, truly accurate fact from Brent Lee's No One Asked, No One Cares, But He Told You Anyway file.
0: Well, there is a mathematical reason why everybody at the gym seems like they're in better shape than you are. People in great shape tend to go to the gym more often, so you're more likely to see those people than those of us who don't work out quite as often. No one asked. Nobody cares. I told you anyway.
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4: I'm WRBI meteorologist Paul Trombley with southeastern Indiana's most reliable forecast. Cloudy skies expected today with a chance of thunderstorms. Daytime highs approaching 77, southwest winds around 5 miles per hour. Cloudy skies again tonight, chance for storms, lows around 63. Chance for showers tomorrow, highs around 79. High of 81 Friday under mainly clear skies. 79 Saturday, chance of thunderstorms. Right now, it's 64 degrees.
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1: I'm Tom Snape in the WRBI newsroom. Franklin County Emergency Management has provided a recap of its response to last week's historic flooding along the Whitewater River. The agency activated the Emergency Operations Center a week ago today after the National Weather Service forecast catastrophic flooding following last Tuesday's storms. Indiana Department of Homeland Security and Clark County Public Safety personnel provided mutual aid in the EOC. Clark County Search and Rescue Team, along with local emergency crews and swift water rescue teams, performed 31 water rescues in Laurel and another 14 in Metamora. The Franklin County EOC was staffed 24 hours during the height of the response before staffing was reduced to a 12-hour operation on Sunday, and efforts shifted from emergency response to recovery. The EOC is still active and is coordinating ongoing recovery operations. The Batesville Police Department says it's conducting patrols in school zones, and officers are following Batesville School District buses along their routes during the school year. The additional patrols are made possible through funding from the Indiana Criminal Justice Institute. BPD says motorists are encouraged to report unsafe driving around the buses and schools. Community members have invited elected officials and representatives from Indiana DNR to talk about the future of Versailles State Park Lake next week. A town hall meeting is set for Monday at 6 p.m. at the Versailles Community Center. Sentiment has been building up in the lake for several decades. A group of area residents wants to make sure the lake continues to play a vital role in southeastern Indiana's future. Next steps are expected to be discussed at Monday evening's meeting. A petition drive to save the lake has been launched through iCareAboutVersailleStateParkLake.org. You can find it and more on that website. Indiana Senate Republicans are backing Chris Garten as their next leader.
2: The Charlestown Republican won unanimous caucus support to replace President Pro Tem Roderick Bray. Garten backed President Trump's congressional redistricting push while Bray opposed it. Bray announced his departure after several Republican senators lost May primaries. Garten still needs approval from the full Senate in November. Republicans currently hold 40 of the chamber's 50 seats.
1: That is Joe Ullery. The city of Greensburg and its police and fire departments will host National Night Out tomorrow evening from 5 to 8 at North Park.
3: That's a really big event for us. It is our biggest public safety community outreach of the year.
1: Mayor Joshua Marsh says it takes a lot of people to plan and pull it off.
3: It gets labeled as a public safety event, which it is, but if you think like our GIS team helps lay it out, we've got our parks department team that comes over and makes sure the parks looks great. Our street department team helps with sanitation and picking up trash and trash cans in the morning. And our communications team does a great job.
1: The free event, which will also serve as a

0: Celebration of America 250 will feature food, live music, games, vendors, and demonstrations from local public safety teams. 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
1: ABC News, I'm Sherry Preston. In a couple more state primaries Tuesday, Florida state lawmaker Angie Nixon, who joined the Democratic Socialists during her campaign, defeated establishment Democrat Alex Vindman in the governor's race. Trump-backed Congressman Byron Donalds won the GOP primary. In Alaska, Republican Senator Dan Sullivan won, fending off a challenge from Dan Sullivan. ABC Sophie Flay.
2: A federal grand jury has reportedly issued subpoenas in an investigation into whether a Republican challenger named Dan Sullivan, a retired teacher, entered the race to confuse voters and siphon votes from the Republican incumbent, also named Dan Sullivan. The challenger denies it and says his candidacy is sincere.
1: However, the original Dan Sullivan won. Ahead of next week's runoff election in South Carolina for Lindsey Graham's Senate seat, his sister Darlene said in a debate last night she was not that informed on national security when asked a question about Taiwan. However, she did say she supports the U.S. military. This is ABC News. At the Lindsey Clancy trial, her lawyers called several witnesses who disputed some of the prosecution's arguments that Clancy knew what she was doing when she killed her three children. ABC's Armando Garcia.
3: The defense calling on a forensic psychiatrist who did not treat Clancy but reviewed her medical records and testified her doctors may have missed warning signs.
4: A person with psychosis can have delusions. They can also have hallucinations. At times, she reported that she had heard a voice.
1: Her defense team says she was in the grips of postpartum psychosis when she killed her three children and tried to kill herself. Charges were announced Monday against 14 people in connection with an alleged cocaine trafficking operation involving students associated with two Penn State fraternities. More flash flooding threats today in the Midwest, including across the state of Indiana, where they are still cleaning up from high water that forced numerous water rescues. I'm Sherry Preston, ABC News.
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0: With a check of WRBI Sports, I'm Tom Snape. Batesville Girls Golf defeated Columbus North 175-234 at Harrison Lake Country Club. Bulldog sophomore Stella Maple took medalist honors with a 2-over par 37. Batesville Boys Tennis opened the season with a 5-0 varsity win over visiting Milan. Bulldogs take a 1-0 record at Connersville tomorrow night to open EIAC play. BHS also claimed the JV match over Milan 4-0. Greensburg and Batesville split in middle school volleyball. It was the Pirates over the Bulldogs in two sets in the seventh grade match. Batesville took the eighth grade match in two sets. The St. Louis Cardinals blanked the Reds 3-0 in the middle game of their series in downtown Cincinnati, heard last night on WRBI. The Reds were limited to three hits on the night. Andrew Abbott went 6 3rd innings and allowed 2 earned runs on 4 hits with 2 walks and 6 strikeouts. However, he took the loss and is now 6-8. The 5-game series continues tonight. Chase Burns looks for his 15th win of the year. Coverage begins at 6:10 on 103.9 FM. Before last night's game, outfielder Noelvi Marte was optioned to AAA Louisville, and catcher Will Banfield was called up. The Indiana Fever knocked off the Toronto Tempo 101-95 in WNBA action north of the border last night. Kelsey Mitchell led all scores with 29 points. It's the Fever's 5th straight win. The road trip continues tomorrow night in Dallas against the Wings. Fever guard Caitlin Clark is the WNBA Eastern Conference Player of the Week. Clark averaged 25.7 points per game and 9.7 assists per contest. It's the 4th time this year that Clark has been named Player of the Week and 7th time in her career. Tom Snape, WRBI Sports.
7: The following is a public service from WRBI.
10: Funeral services for 93-year-old Irma Hamilton of Greensburg will be held Thursday at 11 a.m. at Greensburg Community Church of the Nazarene. Visitation will be Thursday from 10 a.m. until time of service. Arrangements are being handled by Porter Oliger Pearson Funeral Home in Greensburg. She is survived by three sons, one daughter, five grandchildren, several great-grandchildren, and several nieces and nephews. Burial will be in Mount Carmel Cemetery in Decatur County. Memorial contributions may be made to Our Hospice of South Central Indiana. Those were funeral arrangements for Irma Hamilton. Funeral services for 92-year-old Olus Dixon Jr. of Milan will be held Friday at 10 a.m. at Laws Carmore Funeral Home in Milan. Visitation will be Thursday from 5 to 8 p.m. at the funeral home. He is survived by his wife, June, three sons, seven grandchildren, six great-grandchildren, two sisters, and numerous nieces and nephews. Burial will be in Mount Sinai Cemetery. Memorial contributions may be made to the Milan Volunteer Fire Department or Fisher House. Those were funeral arrangements for Olus Dixon Jr. Funeral arrangements for 70-year-old Curtis Allen Lamb Jr. of Greensburg are being handled by Gil and Hal Funeral Home in Greensburg. He is survived by three daughters, eight grandchildren, and one sister. Those were funeral arrangements for Allen Lamb.
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12: 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The senior class has chosen Ella Saylor, Claire Samples, Gianna Nordoff, Zoe Clowers, Sophie Lauber, Jackson Jones, Ethan Schmaltz, Mason Bascom, Drew Voltz, and Brady Begley to participate in the selection process for the opportunity to represent the class of 2027 in the Versailles Pumpkin Show and the Aurora's Farmers Fair. The walkthrough will take place on Thursday, August 27th at 8:30 in the high school gym. The Raider Food Pantry, sponsored by the Ripley County Community Foundation and Gleaners Food Bank, started in August, helping South Ripley student families who need a little help. If you are new to South Ripley and the food pantry, contact Ms. Corrigan to get an account set up and see what the next steps are to utilizing the school food pantry. The next date for the food pantry is September 1st. Drama Club directors Ms. Abigail Bradley and Ms. Abigail Bussell have selected the cast and crew for the November production of Romeo and Juliet. Romeo will be played by Jackson Jones, and Juliet will be played by Gianna Nordoff. In sports, Sophie Lauber led Lady Raider Golf to a fourth-place finish out of 12 teams at Madison Invitational on Saturday. Lauber was low Raider with a 102 and had a sixth-place finish overall. At North Branch, the team placed third, and Aubrey Henry was a low Raider with a 52. Boys Cross Country began their season at Batesville Invitational. Carter Young placed second overall and led the Raiders to a third-place team finish. Mason Bascom placed 7th overall, and Saxton Height placed 10th overall. CJ Carter, Owen Andrews, and Ronan Kearney ran a strong race, adding to the 3rd place team finish. Volleyball picked their first win up against Switzerland County, winning in 4 sets. Friday they play at Jackson Dell, and Saturday they travel to Rising Sun for the ORVC tournament. The soccer team start their season at Milan. The girls play tonight, and the boys play tomorrow night. For WRBI and South River High School, this has been Claire Samples.
13: I'm WRBI meteorologist Paul Frombly with Southeastern Indiana's most reliable forecast. Cloudy skies expected today with a chance of thunderstorms. High temperatures reach up to 77. Winds out of the southwest around 5 miles per hour. Overcast skies tonight, chance for storms. Lows level off around 63. Right now, it's 64 degrees.
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0: Country 103.9 WRBI. Bill Currington, Good Directions. Brantley 719 on a Wednesday morning. Partly sunny with a chance of thunderstorms. 77 our high today. More on the weather coming up with Chief Meteorologist Paul Trombley. 65 now, and time for some showbiz headlines. Taylor Swift and Madonna lead the nominations for the MTV VMA Awards, or as I call them, Tay-Tay and Gram-Gram. Ironically, if you want to watch any of the nominated videos, you got to go someplace other than MTV to see them. Fast and Furious celebrating its 25th anniversary. The franchise also celebrating its third plot. Vin Diesel says reading the script for the latest Fast and Furious movie made him cry. I doubt that's true. You know, that Vin Diesel can read. Columbia House is shutting down. Now you can pay you can buy 12 pieces of their discarded furniture for a penny. Well, I screwed that up. Jurors in the Tupac Shakur murder trial saw graphic photos of his autopsy, and they also got to hear an exclusive preview of his new album, so that's cool. Peacock, they're raising prices, so bad news for both their subscribers. And sadly, the founder of ESPN died. He leaves behind 3 kids, 7 grandchildren, and 42 ESPN networks. And his showbiz headlines, birthdays, are next.
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3: I'm WRBI meteorologist Paul Trombley with Southeastern Indiana's most reliable forecast. Cloudy skies today with a chance for storms. Highs around 77. Southwest winds around 5 miles per hour. Lows dip down to about 63. Tonight, chance of thunderstorms. Chance for showers tomorrow. Highs level off around 79. Mainly sunny skies Friday with daytime highs approaching 81. 79, chance of thunderstorms Saturday. Right now, 64.

Hip hop happy birthday this morning to Tim James. John Belsass is 57. Charles Van Zandt, 72 today. Nathan Funk is 53. Nan Matthews is 67. John Allville, Johnny Cakes, is 56. JT Stapp having a birthday. Joe Pope is 44. Renee Kramer is 29. Sandy Garrison on the birthday list. Lenny Dessauer is 61. And Joe Lopat is 63 today. Celebrity birthdays, the big dog, Bill Clinton, 80 years old. Jonathan Frakes is 74. John Stamos, 63. And Kira Sedgwick is 61. It's 7:23 at Country 103.9 WRBI. Tom Snape getting us up to date with news and sports in just a few minutes, bottom of the hour. Right now, Megan Maroney and Beautiful Things. 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

0: on point and on time. 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
1: I'm Tom Snape in the WRBI newsroom. The Franklin County Emergency Management Agency has provided a recap of its response to last week's historic flooding along the Whitewater River. The agency says it activated the Emergency Operations Center a week ago today after the National Weather Service forecast catastrophic flooding following last Tuesday's storms. Indiana Department of Homeland Security and Clark County Public Safety personnel provided mutual aid in the EOC. The Clark County Search and Rescue Team, along with local emergency crews and swift water rescue teams, performed 31 water rescues in Laurel and another 14 in Metamora. The Franklin County EOC was staffed 24 hours during the height of the response before staffing was reduced to a 12-hour operation on Sunday and efforts shifted from emergency response to recovery. The EOC is still active and coordinating ongoing recovery operations. The Batesville Police Department says it's conducting patrols in school zones, and officers are following Batesville School Corporation buses along their routes throughout the school year. The additional patrols are made possible through funding from the Indiana Criminal Justice Institute. BPD says motorists are encouraged to report unsafe driving around the buses and schools. Community members have invited elected officials and Indiana DNR representatives to talk about the future of Versailles State Park Lake next week. Town hall meeting is set for Monday at 6 p.m. at the Versailles Community Center. Sediment has been building in the lake for several decades. A group of area residents wants to make sure the lake continues to play a vital role in southeastern Indiana's future. Next steps are expected to be discussed at Monday evening's meeting. A petition drive to save the lake has been launched through iCareAboutVersailleStateParkLake.org. You can find it and more on that website.
2: Indiana Senate Republicans gathering on Tuesday and deciding that Senator Chris Garton, the Republican from Charlestown, is their pick to be the Senate's next president pro tem. Garton called leading the caucus a profound honor. He would take over for current Senate president pro tem Rod Bray, who announced in late July that he would not seek re-election in the leadership role. Bray will continue to run the Senate's daily operations until the formal vote for pro tem is held on Organization Day, November 17th, when the 125th legislative session officially begins. Chair Lewis, Network Indiana.
1: The city of Greensburg and its police and fire departments will host National Night Out tomorrow evening from 5 to 8 at North Park.
3: That's a really big event for us. It is our biggest public safety community outreach of the year.
1: Mayor Joshua Marr says the free event, which will also serve as a celebration of America 250, will feature food, live music, games, vendors, and demonstrations from local public safety teams. Downtown Osgood will become a canvas again next month when Choctoberfest returns to Walnut Street. The Ripley County Community Foundation, through its Ripley Youth Outreach Program, will host the 2026 Chalk Art Competition on Saturday, September 19th, in conjunction with Bricktoberfest. Artists of all skill levels are invited to create murals inspired by this year's theme, America's 250th. First place winners will receive $225, second place will earn $150, and third place will receive $75. Competition divisions are junior high for grades 6 through 8, high school for grades 9 through 12, and adult for participants age 18 and older. Registration and more information can be found on the Ripley County Community Foundation website. I'm Tom Snape with news on 103.9 WRBI. 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
4: ABC News, I'm Sherry Preston. Congressman Byron Donalds has won the Republican nomination for Florida governor, and former Representative David Jolly has picked up the Democratic nod, setting the stage for a fall campaign to replace outgoing Governor Ron DeSantis in November. Democratic Socialist Angie Nixon won the Democratic nomination for Senate in Florida, defeating the choice of the Democratic Party, Alex Vindman. Police say on the night she died, actress Hayden Panettiere was with her on-again, off-again boyfriend, Brian Hickson, and his brother, Zach.
5: Officials say the brothers called 911. Police reporting Zach was very emotional while EMS were working on Hayden, while Brian did not become emotional until EMS declared her officially deceased. According to the report, Brian also showed the officer the bag of medication Hayden is currently on.
4: That's ABC's Faith Abube. 14 people now charged in connection with an alleged cocaine ring involving students associated with two Penn State fraternities. This is ABC News.
1: With a check of WRBI Sports, I'm Tom Snape. Batesville Girls Golf defeated Columbus North 175-234 at Harrison Lake Country Club. Bulldog sophomore Stella Maple took medal honors with a 2-over par 37. Batesville boys tennis opened the season with a 5-0 varsity win over visiting Milan. Bulldogs take a 1-0 record at Connersville tomorrow night to open EIAC play. BHS also claimed the JV match over Milan 4-0. Greensburg and Batesville split in middle school volleyball. It was the Pirates over the Bulldogs in two sets in the 7th grade match. Batesville took the 8th grade match in two sets. The St. Louis Cardinals blanked the Reds 3-0 in the middle game of their series in downtown Cincinnati, heard last night on WRBI. The Reds were limited to 3 hits on the night. Andrew Abbott went 6 1/3 innings and allowed 2 earned runs on 4 hits with 2 walks and 6 strikeouts. However, he took the loss and is now 6-8. The 5-game series continues tonight. Chase Burns looks for his 15th win of the year. Coverage begins at 6:10 on 103.9 FM. Before last night's game, outfielder Noelvi Marte was optioned to AAA Louisville, and catcher Will Banfield was called up. The Indiana Fever knocked off the Toronto Tempo 101-95 in WNBA action north of the border last night. Kelsey Mitchell led all scores with 29 points. It's the Fever's 5th straight win. The road trip continues tomorrow night in Dallas against the Wings. Fever guard Caitlin Clark is the WNBA Eastern Conference Player of the Week. Clark averaged 25.7 points per game and 9.7 assists per contest. It's the 4th time this year that Clark has been named Player of the Week and 7th time in her career. Tom Snape, WRBI Sports.
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7: I'm WRBI meteorologist Paul Frobley with Southeastern Indiana's most reliable forecast. Mainly cloudy today with a chance for storms. Daytime highs approaching 77. Winds out of the southwest around 5 miles per hour. Cloudy skies expected tonight. Chance of thunderstorms. Lows dip down to about 63. Currently, it's 65 degrees.

0: Country 103.9 WRBI, John Party, boots off. Brent Lee, 743, partly sunny, then a chance of thunderstorms today. Right now it is 65, and I have Tom Cherry on the line with the Power of the Past Club. Their big show starts today at the Decatur County Fairgrounds. The first of five big days, Tom.
1: Yes, it is. It's our first day, and we hope that the weather's going to hold for us. We've got school kids coming in, fifth graders. And we're going to show them all the demonstrations that we have to offer and everything. And they usually enjoy that pretty good. It's a good educational thing that we offer out here and always have. So everything's ready to go back there as far as the demonstrations, the thrashing, and we've got a little plowing we could do. And
0: then coming up still, you've got tractor pulls the next couple of evenings.
1: Yes, we got tractor pulls tomorrow and Friday, and those are just our standard with our homemade sled that we've got here on the grounds. It'll be just the regular tractor pulls that we always have at $20 a hook, and then we're going to have a big tractor pull. We've actually leased out a guy and his self-propelled sled, and he's going to come in Saturday afternoon starting at 1 o'clock. And this is going to be, there's going to be some modified stuff and a lot of noise and a lot of excitement on Saturday afternoon.
0: Just some of the highlights of the Power of the Past show going on today through Sunday at the Decatur County Fairgrounds. Go to GreensburgPowerOfThePast.com for full info. Tom, thanks for talking to us this morning. I know you're busy.
1: We will talk to you later. Want everybody to come out.
0: Yep, pretty good entertainment for just $5.
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0: Country 103.9 WRBI, the man from the land down under, where they show throw shrimp on the bobby. I don't know if they actually make the blooming onion or not there. It's Keith Urban and Better Life. Brantley 753, partly sunny, a chance of thunderstorms. Those are most likely between, a slight chance between noon and 2, and then most likely after 2. So you got out-of-doors stuff to get done today. Just knock it out early. You'll be glad you did anyway, even not for the weather. Right now it's 65.
1: And now, another completely correct, truly accurate fact from Brent Lee's No One Asked, No One Cares, But He Told You Anyway file.
0: 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No one asked, nobody cares. I told you anyway.
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6: I'm WRBI meteorologist Paul Frombly with southeastern Indiana's most reliable forecast. Chance of thunderstorms today. Otherwise, cloudy skies with a few peaks of sun. Daytime highs approaching 77. Southwesterly winds around 5 miles per hour. Cloudy skies expected tonight. Chance of thunderstorms. Lows level off around 63. Chance of rain showers tomorrow. Daytime highs approaching 79. Cloudy skies with a few peaks of sun. Currently 65.
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0: WRBI Batesville, Greensburg, Brookville for sales. Boy, that was a big hit for LeAnn Rimes. Country and pop back in 2000. It also turned up on the soundtrack to the two-part biblical miniseries, Jesus. Remember that? Yeah, it was just a little one-off deal they did on TV there. Gary Oldman played Pontius Pilate. I distinctly remember that. I don't remember who played Jesus. I think it was a lesser-known actor. But there you go. I Need You out of LeAnn Rimes, a Way Back Wednesday cut. It's 8:02.
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2: I'm Tom Snape in the WRBI newsroom. Community members have invited elected officials and Indiana DNR reps to talk about the future of Versailles State Park Lake next week. A town hall meeting is set for Monday at 6 p.m. at the Versailles Community Center. A group of area residents wants to make sure the lake continues to play a vital role in southeastern Indiana's future. Next steps are expected to be discussed at Monday evening's meeting. A petition drive to save the lake has been launched through iCareAboutVersailleStateParkLake.org. You can find it and more on that website. Franklin County EMA has provided a recap of its response to last week's historic flooding along the Whitewater River. The agency activated the Emergency Operations Center a week ago today after the National Weather Service forecast catastrophic flooding following last Tuesday's storms. Indiana Department of Homeland Security and Clark County Public Safety personnel provided mutual aid in the Emergency Operations Center. Clark County Search and Rescue Team, along with local emergency crews and swift water rescue teams, performed 31 water rescues in Laurel and another 14 in Metamora. The Franklin County EOC was staffed 24 hours during the height of the response before staffing was reduced to a 12-hour operation on Sunday and efforts shifted from emergency response.

0: response to recovery. The EOC is still active and is coordinating ongoing recovery operations. The Batesville Police Department says it's conducting patrols in school zones, and officers are following Batesville School Corporation buses along their routes throughout the school year. The additional patrols are made possible through funding from the Indiana Criminal Justice Institute. BPD says motorists are encouraged to report unsafe driving around the buses and schools. They're putting their support behind him. Jarrett Lewis has more on who Indiana Senate Republicans are backing to be the upper chamber's new leader.
1: After announcing his campaign to be the next Indiana Senate President pro tem earlier this month, Chris Garton is being endorsed by the entire Senate Republican caucus. They announced that on Tuesday. Garton would step into the role currently held by Senator Rod Bray, who said last month that he would not be the leader of the Senate for the next legislative session. Garton has already said he would appoint State Senator Eric Cook as majority floor leader, a role he used to have. A formal vote for pro tem will be held on November 17th, which is Organization Day, beginning the work for the 125th General Assembly. Jarrett Lewis, Network Indiana.
0: East Central FFA has been awarded a $3,000 year-long Living to Serve grant. Funds will be used to help address wildlife conservation to help native bird species. Students will build at least 100 eastern bluebird houses, 20 wood duck nest boxes, and 10 barn owl boxes. Many places in southeastern Indiana lack nesting areas for these species. The city of Greensburg and its police and fire departments will host National Night Out from 5 to 8 tomorrow evening at North Park. Mayor Joshua Marr says it takes a lot of people to plan and pull it off.
2: It gets labeled as a public safety event, which it is, but if you think, like, our GIS team helps lay it out. We've got our parks department team that comes over and makes sure the parks looks great. Our street department team helps with sanitation and picking up trash and trash cans in the morning. Our communications team does a great job.
0: The free event will feature food, live music, games, vendors, and demonstrations from local public safety teams. It will also serve as an America 250 celebration. I'm Tom Snape with news on 103.9 WRBI. 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
3: ABC News, I'm Sherry Preston. Congressman Byron Donalds has won the Republican nomination for Florida governor, and former Representative David Jolly has picked up the Democratic nod, setting the stage for a fall campaign to replace outgoing Governor Ron DeSantis in November. Democratic Socialist Angie Nixon won the Democratic nomination for Senate in Florida, defeating the choice of the Democratic Party, Alex Vindman. Police say on the night she died, actress Hayden Panettiere was with her on-again, off-again boyfriend, Brian Hickson, and his brother, Zach.
4: Officials say the brothers called 911. Police reporting Zach was very emotional while EMS were working on Hayden, while Brian did not become emotional until EMS declared her officially deceased. According to the report, Brian also showed the officer the bag of medication Hayden is currently on.
3: That's ABC's Faith Abube. 14 people now charged in connection with an alleged cocaine ring involving students associated with two Penn State fraternities. This is ABC News. A growing number of law enforcement officers are in big trouble, accused of inappropriately using flock cameras.
5: A police officer is behind bars and another is facing termination, both accused of misusing flock cameras, a system of more than 120,000 automatic license plate readers used by law enforcement nationwide. No warrant needed. Amid the growing backlash, by the end of the year, Flock is requiring every department to turn on a tool that flags suspicious searches and automatically locks that officer out pending review.
3: ABC's Lana Moise. On trial, Meta, accused of designing dangerous products for young people. Those products, Instagram and Facebook.
6: Meta just lost two very similar cases that dealt with a lot of these same questions in New Mexico and California just this year. Again, both of those cases had to do with the negative mental health impacts that features baked into these social media platforms have on consumers, particularly young people.
3: ABC's Mike Dubusky. I'm Sherry Preston, ABC News.
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0: With a check of WRBI Sports, I'm Tom Snape. Batesville Girls Golf defeated Columbus North 175-234 at Harrison Lake Country Club. Bulldog sophomore Stella Maple took medalist honors with a 2-over par 37.

0: Batesville boys tennis opened the season with a 5-0 varsity win over visiting Milan. Bulldogs take a 1-0 record to Connersville tomorrow night to open EIAC play. BHS also claimed the JV match over Milan 4-0. Greensburg and Batesville split in middle school volleyball. It was the Pirates over the Bulldogs in two sets in the 7th grade match. Batesville took the 8th grade match in two sets. The St. Louis Cardinals blanked the Reds 3-0 in the middle game of their series in downtown Cincinnati, heard last night on WRBI. The Reds were limited to 3 hits on the night. Andrew Abbott went 6 1/3 innings and allowed 2 earned runs on 4 hits with 2 walks and 6 strikeouts. However, he took the loss and is now 6-8. The 5-game series continues tonight. Chase Burns looks for his 15th win of the year. Coverage begins at 6:10 on 103.9 FM. Before last night's game, outfielder Noelvi Marte was optioned to AAA Louisville, and catcher Will Banfield was called up. The Indiana Fever knocked off the Toronto Tempo 101-95 in WNBA action north of the border last night. Kelsey Mitchell led all scores with 29 points. It's the Fever's 5th straight win. The road trip continues tomorrow night in Dallas against the Wings. Fever guard Caitlin Clark is the WNBA Eastern Conference Player of the Week. Clark averaged 25.7 points per game and 9.7 assists per contest. It's the 4th time this year that Clark has been named Player of the Week and 7th time in her career. Tom Snape, WRBI Sports.
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0: Funeral services for 93-year-old Irma Hamilton of Greensburg will be held Thursday at 11 a.m. at Greensburg Community Church of the Nazarene. Visitation will be Thursday from 10 a.m. until time of service. Arrangements are being handled by Porter Alger Pearson Funeral Home in Greensburg. She is survived by 3 sons, 1 daughter, 5 grandchildren, several great-grandchildren, and several nieces and nephews. Burial will be in Mount Carmel Cemetery in Decatur County. Memorial contributions may be made to Our Hospice of South Central Indiana. Those were funeral arrangements for Irma Hamilton. Funeral services for 92-year-old Olus Dixon Jr. of Milan will be held Friday at 10 a.m. at Laws Carmore Funeral Home in Milan. Visitation will be Thursday from 5 to 8 p.m. at the funeral home. He is survived by his wife, June, 3 sons, 7 grandchildren, 6 great-grandchildren, 2 sisters, and numerous nieces and nephews. Burial will be in Mount Sinai Cemetery. Memorial contributions may be made to the Milan Volunteer Fire Department or Fisher House. Those were funeral arrangements for Olus Dixon Jr. Funeral arrangements for 70-year-old Curtis Allen Lamb Jr. of Greensburg are being handled by Gil and Hal Funeral Home in Greensburg. He is survived by 3 daughters, 8 grandchildren, and 1 sister. Those were funeral arrangements for Allen Lamb.
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2: 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The flea market opens at dawn. The miscellaneous auctions at 11 and livestock auction at 1. All at White's Farms, south of Brookville on U.S. 52.
3: I'm WRBI meteorologist Paul Frobley with Southeastern Indiana's most reliable forecast. Mainly cloudy today with a chance for storms. Daytime highs approaching 77. Winds out of the southwest around 5 miles per hour. Cloudy skies expected tonight. Chance of thunderstorms. Lows dip down to about 63. Currently, it's 65 degrees.
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0: after 2. Otherwise, mostly cloudy, 77 right now, 66. And it's time for news from Nashville. Ella Langley, Shaboozy, and Stella Lefty lead country artists with the 2026 MTV Video Music Awards with 2 nominations apiece. Stella up for Best New Artist, while Ella's Choosin' Texas is up for Song of the Year. The show is September 27th in Los Angeles, California. During a recent concert in Texas, Ella Langley opened up and gave a little testimony.
1: I want you to know that you are so loved, not just by the person that you're here with, the people that you're here with, but most importantly, you're loved by Jesus Christ, and that's all you can ask for. And I'm just so thankful that no matter how hard it gets, no matter how many times I question myself, I know that I have the most important person that can love me and love me, and that's all I need.
0: Miranda Lambert going to play the first concert at Nashville's new venue, The Truth, on October 1st. She'll be performing her hits, as you might expect. That is, again, the 1st of October. She'll also play some songs from her new album, Crisco, with a 12-piece string section. Sounds pretty cool. I'd go to that for sure. Cody Johnson says he got a pretty strong stamp of approval from George Strait after opening for him at Clemson Stadium. George told Cody he was doing it right, not to change a thing, and that he was representing country music, Texas, and cowboys the right way. Wow, that would make you feel 10 feet tall, right? Kip Moore talked about new country artists recently in an interview, following the footsteps of Zach Bryan and Morgan Wallen rather than finding their own voice.
2: We see a lot of people chasing the biggest seller in our format right now.
3: I'll just name it, Morgan Wallen.
2: But Morgan's going to always be able to sell tickets because he started that. You see this trend happening where everyone's trying to be Zach Bryan. And it's great to be inspired by somebody. But you have to find your own voice, because by the time you catch that train, you're just going to get the pebbles from it.
0: Nobody wants to hear that, but great advice there from a guy who has been around the block a time or two. Kip Moore. Ray Stevens going to be honored with a tribute concert November the 9th at the Grand Ole Opry House. Gretchen Wilson, Mark Chesnut, Colin Ray, Ronnie Millsap, and Cletus T. Judd are among the artists taking part. He kind of like inherited the mantle of silly songs in country music, I think, from Ray. Garth opens a 4-night run at Gainbridge Fieldhouse in Indy tomorrow. Jason Aldean playing Riverbend and Cincy Saturday with Chase Matthew. Happy birthday to Lee Ann Womack, the big 6-0 today, and Clay Walker, who's celebrating his 57th. And one more for you. Kane Brown found a way to keep Thank God a duet, even with his wife Caitlin sick at home. He FaceTimed her during a California show, and when she couldn't sing her part, the crowd took it over. That's news from Nashville. It's 8:22.
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6: I'm WRBI meteorologist Paul Frobley with southeastern Indiana's most reliable forecast. Chance of thunderstorms today. Otherwise, cloudy skies with a few peaks of sun. Daytime highs approaching 77. Southwesterly winds around 5 miles per hour. Cloudy skies expected tonight. Chance of thunderstorms. Lows level off around 63. Chance of rain showers tomorrow. Daytime highs approaching 79. Cloudy skies with a few peaks of sun. Currently 65.
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1: I'm Tom Snape in the WRBI newsroom. Franklin County Emergency Management has provided a recap of its response to last week's historic flooding along the Whitewater River. The agency activated the Emergency Operations Center a week ago today after the National Weather Service forecast catastrophic flooding following last Tuesday's storms. Indiana Department of Homeland Security and Clark County Public Safety personnel provided mutual aid in the EOC. Clark County Search and Rescue Team, along with local emergency crews and swift water rescue teams, performed 31 water rescues in Laurel and another 14 in Metamora. The Franklin County EOC was staffed 24 hours during the height of the response before staffing was reduced to a 12-hour operation on Sunday, and efforts shifted from emergency response to recovery. The EOC is still active and is coordinating ongoing recovery operations. The Batesville Police Department says it's conducting patrols in school zones, and officers are following Batesville School District buses along their routes during the school year. The additional patrols are made possible through funding from the Indiana Criminal Justice Institute. BPD says motorists are encouraged to report unsafe driving around the buses and schools. Community members have invited elected officials and representatives from Indiana DNR to talk about the future of Versailles State Park Lake next week. A town hall meeting is set for Monday at 6 p.m. at the Versailles Community Center. Sentiment has been building up in the lake for several decades. A group of area residents wants to make sure the lake continues to play a vital role in southeastern Indiana's future. Next steps are expected to be discussed at Monday evening's meeting. A petition drive to save the lake has been launched through iCareAboutVersailleStateParkLake.org. You can find it and more on that website. Indiana Senate Republicans are backing Chris Garten as their next leader.
2: The Charlestown Republican won unanimous caucus support to replace President Pro Tem Roderick Bray. Garten backed President Trump's congressional redistricting push while Bray opposed it. Bray announced his departure after several Republican senators lost May primaries. Garten still needs approval from the full Senate in November. Republicans currently hold 40 of the chamber's 50 seats.
1: That is Joe Ullery. The city of Greensburg and its police and fire departments will host National Night Out tomorrow evening from 5 to 8 at North Park.
3: That's a really big event for us. It is our biggest public safety community outreach of the year.
1: Mayor Joshua Marsh says it takes a lot of people to plan and pull it off.
3: It gets labeled as a public safety event, which it is, but if you think like our GIS team helps lay it out, we've got our parks department team that comes over and makes sure the parks looks great. Our street department team helps with sanitation and picking up trash and trash cans in the morning. Our communications team does a great job.
1: The free event, which will also serve as a celebration of America 250, will feature food, live music, games, vendors, and demonstrations from local public safety teams. I'm Tom Snape with news on 103.9 WRBI. 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
4: ABC News, I'm Sherry Preston. Mixed results for far-left Democrats in yesterday's primaries in Florida. Democratic Socialist Angie Nixon did win the Democratic primary for Senate against former national security expert Alex Vindman.
5: Vindman was backed by establishment party leaders, and his campaign raised $16 million. None of it was enough to beat Nixon, who joined the DSA in the middle of her campaign.
6: We, the hardworking, everyday people of Florida, sent a shockwave to the Washington, D.C.
5: But far-left challengers coming up short elsewhere on the ballot, unable to unseat Florida Congressman Jared Moskowitz.
4: ABC's Jay O'Brien. The Navy confirming that another ship, this one the USS Benfold, lost power last month. That meant no drinking water, no working toilets, and no air conditioning for days in the South China Sea. That follows reports of shortages aboard the USS Abraham Lincoln in the Middle East as well. Still without power in parts of Indiana, a full week after serious flash flooding. This is ABC News.
1: With a check of WRBI Sports, I'm Tom Snape. Batesville Girls Golf defeated Columbus North 175-234 at Harrison Lake Country Club. Bulldog sophomore Stella Maple took medalist honors with a 2-over par 37. Batesville Boys Tennis opened the season with a 5-0 varsity win over visiting Milan. Bulldogs take a 1-0 record at Connersville tomorrow night to open EIAC play. BHS also claimed the JV match over Milan 4-0. Greensburg and Batesville split in middle school volleyball. It was the Pirates over the Bulldogs in two sets in the seventh grade match. Batesville took the eighth grade match in two sets. The St. Louis Cardinals blanked the Reds 3-0 in the middle game of their series in downtown Cincinnati, heard last night on WRBI. The Reds were limited to 3 hits on the night. Andrew Abbott went 6 1/3 innings and allowed 2 earned runs on 4 hits with 2 walks and 6 strikeouts. However, he took the loss and is now 6-8. The 5-game series continues tonight. Chase Burns looks for his 15th win of the year. Coverage begins at 6:10 on 103.9 FM. Before last night's game, outfielder Noelvi Marte was optioned to AAA Louisville, and catcher Will Banfield was called up. The Indiana Fever knocked off the Toronto Tempo 101-95 in WNBA action north of the border last night. Kelsey Mitchell led all scores with 29 points. It's the Fever's 5th straight win. The road trip continues tomorrow night in Dallas against the Wings. Fever guard Caitlin Clark is the WNBA Eastern Conference Player of the Week. Clark averaged 25.7 points per game and 9.7 assists per contest. It's the 4th time this year that Clark has been named Player of the Week and 7th time in her career. Tom Snape, WRBI Sports.
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9: I'm WRBI meteorologist Paul Trombley with Southeastern Indiana's most reliable forecast. Chance of thunderstorms today. Otherwise, cloudy skies expected. Daytime highs approaching 77. Westerly winds around 5 miles per hour. Overcast skies again tonight. Chance for storms. Lows level off around 63. Right now, it's 66 degrees.
10: 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We'll call the Versailles IGA to do just that. Right now, Cole Swin.

0: Country 103.9 WRBI. Bailey Zimmerman there, Religious Lee. Brent Lee at 8:43 on a Wednesday. Partly sunny, a chance of thunderstorms in 77 today. Right now it is 67, and you know what? It is time for... That's right. Going to get another winner with WRBI 103.9 Days of Summer. This morning, calling the Versailles IGA to get a winner out of their box they got there at the desk.
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0: While he's getting that name for us, I'll tell you that not only can you register at the Versailles IGA, but you can also sign up at Mary Huntington Allstate Insurance in Batesville, in Osgood at the Lothree Valley Ag Country Mark Co-op, and also in Brookville at Franklin County Farmers Mutual Insurance.
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0: 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WRBI, Lee Bryce, I Don't Dance. Brent Lee, 852. Partly sunny, a chance of thunderstorms in 77 today. Right now we're at 68.
1: And now, another completely correct, truly accurate fact from Brent Lee's No One Asked, No One Cares, But He Told You Anyway file.
0: Well, well, well. The original piano was created by Cristofori in Italy in the early 1700s. It only had 54 keys, though, not the 88 keys that today's pianos have. No one asks, nobody cares. I told you anyway.
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0: 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I couldn't begin to tell you everything I learned. It was like a Radon 101 class. And then he installed our mitigation system the same day, left the place clean and neat, and left me with clear instructions on how to make sure my system's always functioning properly, plus a warranty. That's why I tell my friends and family that protecting yourself from radon's important and simple, thanks to Simply Radon, the simple name you need to know for radon mitigation. 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
3: I'm WRBI meteorologist Paul Trombley with Southeastern Indiana's most reliable forecast. Chance of thunderstorms today. Otherwise, cloudy skies expected. High temperatures reach up to 77. West winds around 5 miles per hour. Cloudy skies expected again tonight. Chance of thunderstorms. Lows dip down to about 63. 79 tomorrow. Chance for showers. Mainly clear skies Friday with highs around 81. 79. Chance for storms Saturday. Currently 66.
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2: I'm Tom Snape in the WRBI newsroom. The Franklin County Emergency Management Agency has provided a recap of its response to last week's historic flooding along the Whitewater River. The agency says it activated the Emergency Operations Center a week ago today after the National Weather Service forecast catastrophic flooding following last Tuesday's storms. Indiana Department of Homeland Security and Clark County Public Safety personnel provided mutual aid in the EOC. The Clark County Search and Rescue Team, along with local emergency crews and swift water rescue teams, performed 31 water rescues in Laurel and another 14 in Metamora. The Franklin County EOC was staffed 24 hours during the height of the response before staffing was reduced to a 12-hour operation on Sunday and efforts shifted from emergency response to recovery. The EOC is still active and coordinating ongoing recovery operations. The Batesville Police Department says it's conducting patrols in school zones and officers are following Batesville School Corporation buses along their routes throughout the school year. The additional patrols are made possible through funding from the Indiana Criminal Justice Institute. BPD says motorists are encouraged to report unsafe driving around the buses and schools. Community members have invited elected officials and Indiana DNR representatives to talk about the future of Versailles State Park Lake next week. A town hall meeting is set for Monday at 6 p.m. at the Versailles Community Center. Sediment has been building in the lake for several decades. A group of area residents wants to make sure the lake continues to play a vital role in southeastern Indiana's future. Next steps are expected to be discussed at Monday evening's meeting. A petition drive to save the lake has been launched through iCareAboutVersailleStateParkLake.org. You can find it and more on that website.
3: Indiana Senate Republicans gathering on Tuesday and deciding that Senator Chris Garton, the Republican from Charlestown, is their pick to be the Senate's next president pro tem. Garton called leading the caucus a profound honor. He would take over for current Senate president pro tem Rod Bray, who announced in late July that he would not seek re-election in the leadership role. Bray will continue to run the Senate's daily operations until the formal vote for pro tem is held on Organization Day, November 17th, when the 125th legislative session officially begins. Chair Lewis, Network Indiana.
2: The city of Greensburg and its police and fire departments will host National Night Out tomorrow evening from 5 to 8 at North Park.
4: That's a really big event for us. It is our biggest public safety community outreach of the year.
2: Mayor Joshua Marsh says the free event, which will also serve as a celebration of America 250, will feature food, live music, games, vendors, and demonstrations from local public safety teams. Downtown Osgood will become a canvas again next month when Choctoberfest returns to Walnut Street. The Ripley County Community Foundation, through its Ripley Youth Outreach Program, will host the 2026 Chalk Art Competition on Saturday, September 19th, in conjunction with Bricktoberfest. Artists of all skill levels are invited to create murals inspired by this year's theme, America's 250th. First place winners will receive $225, second place will earn $150, and third place will receive $75. Competition divisions are junior high for grades 6 through 8, high school for grades 9 through 12, and adult for participants age 18 and older. Registration and more information can be found on the Ripley County Community Foundation website. I'm Tom Snape with news on 103.9 WRBI. 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
7: I'm WRBI meteorologist Paul Trombley with Southeastern Indiana's most reliable forecast. Chance of thunderstorms today. Otherwise, cloudy skies expected. High temperatures reach up to 77. West winds around 5 miles per hour. Cloudy skies expected again tonight. Chance of thunderstorms. Lows dip down to about 63. 79 tomorrow, chance for showers. Mainly clear skies Friday with highs around 81. 79, chance for storms Saturday. Currently, it's 68 degrees.
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1: Hey, good morning. 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
0: All right, we got you. 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
2: 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It's Thursday from 8 to 6, Friday 8 to 6, and Saturday 8 to 2. It's located just off of Highway 46, east of Tudor Square Realty. 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
0: All right, sir. 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It is 8 to 4 Thursday and Friday. A multifamily garage sale spread across two homes a mile south of New Point. 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
2: 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They're located in Hillendale Commons. The best way is from Highway 46, turn onto Highway 129, then onto Winding Way, take a right at Little Leaf, and left onto White Oak Drive. That sounds ideal.
0: Yeah.
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4: Yes, I have a campfire grill made with horseshoes that has a cooking surface of 2 feet by 4 feet for sale. And I also have a log puller that has a three-point hitch on it for a tractor for sale, with, and it has a Reese hitch with it. And for more information, they can call 212-9135.
0: All right, sir. Good luck to you. 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You can call him at 212-9135. That's 212-9135. 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

0: 1-800-228-5563. Want to get those birds soon so that they're going to get you some chicks and raise them so they're nice and hardy before the snow starts flying. The adults are going to weather a little bit better in the cold. Although in this thing, you know, they're not going to get cold at all, it sounds like.
1: Yeah.
0: It's so well built.
1: But yeah.
0: There you go. 812-934-5112. Dial a deal. Brent Lee, Annie Nunley at your service on Potato Day.
1: My favorite.
0: Yeah, most people don't know if it potato's a vegetable or not, just like Mitch McConnell. What do you say? I mean, you know things. You know, you drink and you know things, except you don't really drink.
1: Yeah, it's a root vegetable, but it's a starch. So if you have something like diabetes, you still have to be careful.
0: Yeah, but it's high on the satiety index. I know that. It'll make you feel full if it's not an issue to have those.
1: Yeah, and because it grows in the dirt, you get a whole bunch of minerals and nutrients from it.
0: Cheryl Wheeler.
2: They're red, they're white, they're brown. They get that way underground.
0: Mm-hmm.
2: There can't be much to do. So now they have blue ones too.
0: That's right.
2: We don't care.

0: potato.
1: Look forward to playing that for you every year on National Potato Day. They should have it twice a year like some of these other days.
0: They really should. I haven't met a potato I don't like.
1: No, they're all good.
0: All, every one of them.
1: Sweet potatoes, crazy good for you.
0: Purple sweet potatoes.
1: Mm-hmm. Yep.
0: Ugh,
1: yep.
0: And they're so yummy.
1: Part of that Okinawa diet, right? Insiders say the USS Abraham Lincoln has leaks, faulty equipment, and low morale. Same, replied every middle-aged man.
0: And woman.
1: There's a new museum that is dedicated to how awful the people of Philadelphia are.
0: Oh, nice.
1: Yes, it's called Philadelphia.
0: Oh.
1: And I was just referencing Japan. Osaka, Japan, named the most attractive city in the world.
0: Really?
1: Coming in dead last for the 35th consecutive year, Camden, New Jersey.
0: Mm.
1: There you go. Poor luck for the folks of Camden. 812-934-5112 if you want to be on the Dial a Deal show today. If you're watching via video on YouTube, Facebook, or at WRBITV.com, you may have observed that I'm wearing my Indiana Fever hat. Yes, the Fever are rolling. They beat the Toronto Tempo 101-95 last night in Toronto for a fifth straight win, improving to 24-12 on the season.
0: Wow.
1: That's a great record. Yeah. What is that, like 666 or something like that? Indiana's now won 10 of its last 12. They're sitting in the thick of the race for first-round home court advantage. Kelsey Mitchell went nuts early, 29 points, despite sitting out the fourth quarter. She did that all in three quarters, including 16 in the first quarter. Caitlin Clark chipped in 24, helping Indiana shoot 53% from the field, 40% from three-point range. They can drain them. They're next playing Thursday night in Dallas, and then they got a nasty back-to-backer Saturday in New York, Sunday in Chicago. Everybody ought to be fired up about the Fever.
0: Yeah. You know those all-star exhibition things that they do?
1: Mm-hmm.
0: The Indiana Pacers and Fever are owned by the same people.
1: Right.
0: They need to do something like that with the Pacers versus the Fever. Not like play each other, but an exhibition kind of thing for a fundraiser, charity fundraiser.
1: Not play each other?
0: Like, not
1: stand
0: a game,
1: around?
0: But like three-point shots, like all those fun things that they do.
1: Oh, I got you. Like they do for the NBA All-Star.
0: A contest like that.
1: They do a free throw. They do a three-point. They do a slam dunk competition. I think the men would have an advantage there because they're taller.
0: No.
1: But a little more muscular. But yeah, you know.
0: That would be fun. I would go watch that.
1: Mm-hmm. Yeah, especially the shooting, the skills of shooting. That'd be awesome.
0: So fun.
1: 812-934-5112 for the Dial a Deal shoe. Internet-enabled cat feeders shut down across the country.
0: Mm.
1: Cats were irritable, foul, and violent, and then their feeders shut down. It's kind of the default condition of kitty cats. A lot of them. Not all of them. Some are very sweet, dog-like cats, but not most of them.
0: Right. My friend has one of each, and they're from the same litter, so that makes sense.
1: Hmm.
0: Yeah.
1: Well, like a, I got you, not one dog, one cat, but one that's like a dog cat, one that's like
0: a nasty cat,
1: and they're from they're litter mates.
0: Yeah.
1: Well, you got the alpha, you know, and that's the one that's nasty, and they're out to show that they own the house, and the other people are just living in it, the people and the other cat just living in it, I guess. Janine Pirro abruptly canceled a public event in Washington, D.C. on Monday. No explanation was given, but sources say she found out that the event was not an open bar. Mommy likey the grape juice. And Google, the Googly company, they spent $10 million to buy corporate data from Spirit Airlines. I'm guessing they're using it to train their AI on how to market to customers with really low standards.
0: Mm.
1: That's the only thing that can make that make sense. 812-934-5112, the Dial a Deal shoe. This is interesting. Crossed my desk this morning. A 10-year-old girl attacked by a beaver.
0: What?
1: At a summer camp in Maryland.
0: Holy cow.
1: You can practically hear the movie trailer for this now.
2: This summer, fun in the sun is getting cut down to size. Get ready for Dam of the Dead. This beaver is out for blood, and it's building a very solid, hydrodynamically efficient structure out of our bones.
3: Oh, no!
2: You can run, you can swim, but you can't escape the gnaw. Dam of the Dead, now playing. Leave your wooden leg at home.
1: There have probably been horror movies made about worse premises, that's for sure.
0: Yeah, that Winnie the Pooh one.
1: That's right. As soon as the copyrights and stuff are up on those figures, they start making horror films about them.
0: Yeah.
1: There's a Mickey one, too.
0: Yeah,
1: a Mickey Mouse one.
0: Steamboat Willie.
1: Mm-hmm.
0: Mickey's not up yet.
1: Oh, yeah. The original Mickey was, of course, Steamboat Willie. You're right. Good point. That's what she does. She knows things.
0: Just random stuff.
1: Yeah. Thanks, Annie.
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7: 934-3410. I'm WRBI Meteor. Meteorologist Paul Trombley with Southeastern Indiana's most reliable forecast. Chance of thunderstorms today. Otherwise, cloudy skies expected. High temperatures reach up to 77. West winds around 5 miles per hour. Cloudy skies expected again tonight. Chance of thunderstorms. Lows dip down to about 63. 79 tomorrow. Chance for showers. Mainly clear skies Friday with highs around 81. 79. Chance for storms Saturday. Currently, it's 68 degrees.
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1: Yes, we're very excited about National Potato Day here.
0: Yeah.
1: On this special Potato Day edition of Dial a Deal.
0: I got to figure out all the ways I can eat a potato today.
1: You got too many spuds? You can call in here and sell them.
0: Yeah. Or drop them by.
1: 81. Just give them to you?
0: Yeah.
1: 812-934-5112. It's Dial a Deal. It is also Black Cow Root Beer Float Day. Can I have that with your taters?
0: A Black Cow is a Coke float.
1: Well, I didn't publish this list. You gave it to me. So yeah. If you can't give it to me and then say it's wrong, maybe. International Bow Day. International Rangutan Day. International, Talk Like Jar Jar Binks Day. No, please don't. National Aviation Day.

0: There you go.
1: A medical dosimetrist is someone who specializes, it's a radio-oncology professional that has expertise in radiation therapy.
0: Yeah, that's what I was going to say.
1: Yeah.
0: And also, today we have a Hoosier history highlight.
2: We call ourselves Hoosiers.
3: Back home again in Indiana.
0: 'Twas on this date in 1909 that the first automobile race was held at the new Indianapolis Motor Speedway, 1909. The five-mile dash was a disaster as a result of the breaking up of the crushed rock track. And sadly, six people died.
1: Uh-oh.
0: Louis Schweitzer won with an average speed of, you want to guess what neighborhood it was in? It's probably lower than you think.
1: Under the 100.
0: Oh my, yes.
1: 55.
0: Very close, Annie. In Price is Right rules, you probably would have won. I would have guessed higher than this. It was 57.43 miles an hour.
1: Wow.
0: So a dark day in motorsports there, but, you know, those guys were just, and it was all guys at that point.
1: Right.
0: They were just amazing. I mean, heck, it's almost all guys these days, but unfortunately. But they were just, I mean, they had nothing but courage just in spades. But, yeah, the first race. At the world's greatest racetrack. It certainly wasn't then, with crushed rock surface. I mean, that's asking for trouble.
1: Yeah.
0: But then they went to the bricks, and now I understand they run on asphalt there. I don't know. I've never been.
1: Never? Oh, bummer.
0: 812-934-5112. You got dogs that freak out when you run the vacuum cleaner? This might work. Have you tried this dog hack? Two dash hounds stop barking after the owner reprimands their vacuum with a spanking. Yeah, I mean, I guess they think that the vacuum's out to get them. They got to know the owner has their back.
1: That's hilarious.
0: Isn't that cool?
1: I love it.
0: 812-934-5112. Last call for calls on Dial a Deal. Police busted a cocaine trafficking operation involving two fraternities at Penn State University.
1: Oh.
0: Well, so much for higher learning, I guess. I mean, I knew textbooks were expensive, but come on. You got to sell blow to afford them now?
1: I don't think you do.
0: A bear broke into a Kentucky home and ate leftover KFC.
4: My sister started calling me at like 5 in the morning, and I answered the call, and she was like, bro, there's a bear, and it just walked out of your house, and it came down your steps. It came and looked at me dead in the eyes on my side of the yard. She said she actually heard the table shatter from inside her house, and she thought that it was a car wreck outside. I'm a little sad over my KFC. Definitely don't leave your leftover KFC on the kitchen table, and make sure your door is shut very well.
0: Well, you should be refrigerating it anyway, I would think. That's Kendra North. I guess now we know for sure that bears do poop in the woods.
1: Yeah. Yeah. They like their KFC, I guess.
0: A person in Norway arrested for waking a polar bear, sticking with our bear theme, with a foghorn. He was charged with one count of being way too Norwegian.
1: Why?
0: I don't know. You get to something you only hear in Norway, isn't it?
1: You're asking to get eaten.
0: I reckon. A couple of beverage companies and Taylor Swift's brother-in-law, Jason Kelce, launched a new campaign asking people to collect their urine and send it to data centers to keep their servers cool while also saving water. The commercial features Liquid Death and Garage Beer.

0: Yeah.
1: Go ahead and have another garage beer or Liquid Death Sparkling Energy. Then send your pee to the AI data center of your choice. We even make it easy with these collectible, sealable mugs.
2: Probably doesn't need to be said, but this is obviously a fake campaign built for shares, clicks, and, of course, dumb radio talk shows to talk about. But who would fall for that?
3: It's great, though.
2: Things got heated in Detroit in a newsroom there, a television newsroom, when a news anchor lost her cool with a coworker. Here's Taryn Asher of TV Fox 2 Detroit.
4: I'm going to have to do that again. I am. I'm in Amy's script, the Amy's Angels one. There was the second thing didn't make sense.

0: Just trying to fix that part, and I can't wait for you to go through them all, and then I go through them, because then I'm already getting ready by then. But this time we had to do the PSAs, so. Finish what? Go ahead. I don't think you are. You're walking out really angry. Jeez, oh, Pete. Can I please finish what I'm going to say? What the f***?
1: Oh.
0: Grow up.
2: Yes.
0: I'm so done with her antics, telling on me every 5 seconds. I'm done.
1: There you go. So if you ever wondered if they have arguments on set, they do. We could only really hear one side of that. So it's obviously she looks like the monster there. But
3: well, also, who's in the control room?
1: Right.
3: They're not doing their job.
1: Exactly. This is a grim music statistic. There's a 15% increase in traffic accident deaths on major album release days. A Harvard study looked at Spotify first day releases from 2017 to 2022.
3: What?
1: I mean, I guess that explains what happened to me when I was driving along a cliff the other day when Taylor's last album dropped.
3: Yeah.

0: strangely was recording that. Don't worry, though. It sounds grisly, but I was fine. Luckily, I jumped out just in time. So.
1: Yeah.
0: I don't know. I guess Lizzo's latest album saved lives because nobody bought it.
1: Oh.
0: Too soon?
1: Yes.
0: I don't know. And we'll close with a serious and sad note today, a tribute to Frank Beard. The drummer of ZZ Top, Frank Beard, has died. The band's representative shared a statement that Beard died Monday while in hospice care at his ranch in Beaumont with family members at his side. He was 77. Frank was important in making ZZ Top the band it became. He knew that they needed a new drummer. Here's Frank, along with Billy Gibbons, with the story.
2: When I drove down to Houston, I hunted all over the place. Found Billy Gibbons, made him go to the rehearsal studio, and we jammed for about 8 hours.
3: It didn't take 30 minutes, didn't take 30 seconds. I knew that Frank Beard had the kind of chops that I was looking for. And I decided to enter Frank Beard as the new drummer. He said, oh, by the way, I know a bass player that would really round this out. Next thing you know, we're in another jam session, Dusty Hill. And that first shuffle in C lasted for 3 solid, uninterrupted hours. At the end, we pulled it to the curb, and I said, you know what? I think this is going to work.
4: And that's really the genesis which led up to the trio that you now know today as ZZ Top.
0: That all those clips from ZZ Top, the little old band from Texas, if you want to watch a great documentary about a great band. They posted this on X. Following Frank's passing, ZZ Top has canceled its upcoming shows. In Salt Lake City and Colorado Springs, the band will resume the Big One tour this weekend with 2 dates at Austin City Limits and one of Frank's favorite venues in a city considered a second home. If you ever wonder why Frank Beard of ZZ Top didn't have a beard like Billy Gibbons and Dusty Hill, who passed away about 5 years ago himself, after their first major tour, they took a 2-year hiatus. And when they returned to record their next album, their appearances were much different. Here they are explaining, beginning with Frank.
2: I had a beard, you know, but it wasn't near the beard they had. And so I shaved it pretty much right after we got back together when I saw that they had this much and I didn't have, you know, I had this much.
3: Frank didn't mind being beardless. After all, he had the name and he could go to the shopping mall without being interrupted.
5: He wouldn't go to the mall with me or anything. He just went, I'm not going out in public with you because you get recognized now.
0: You know, making videos for MTV would catapult ZZ Top to the peak of their success. Well, Frank was the first to see MTV, but he didn't have any idea what it was. Here are Frank, Dusty, and Billy telling the funny story.
2: Laying in bed one night, flipping TV channels, and I saw this music thing. They showed a music clip and then another one. And about an hour later, I called Dusty and said, hey, man, there's this special on TV. It's all about music. You need to watch it.
5: Frank called me, then I tuned in, and then I called Billy.
4: He said, it's on this weird channel, and after about 4 hours, we called. I said, hey, Frank, when does this come to a conclusion? We've been watching 4 hours, and it keeps going.
2: About 4 in the morning, you know, we were like, damn, how long is this thing?
4: That discovery of MTV is what brought the notion of putting 3 guys in front of a camera.
0: 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Today, speaking to South Ripley School Superintendent Rob Moorhead in a 2019 ZZ Top documentary. All 3 band members, here they are reflecting.

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1: I'm still satisfied with them. I'm satisfied with Dusty, and I'm satisfied with Billy. With these two guys, I've never wanted to quit, and I've never wanted to get fired.
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4: ABC News, I'm Sherry Preston. Another primary election day, this one in the state of Florida. Trump-backed Congressman Byron Donalds has won the GOP race for governor. He will be vying for the job Ron DeSantis currently has.
5: My administration will be guided by three pillars: making Florida accountable, achievable, and most of all, affordable.
4: Also winning in the Florida race for Senate, State Representative Angie Nixon, a Democratic Socialist. She won her party's nomination for the seat once held by Secretary of State Marco Rubio. The United Arab Emirates today suspending all trade with Iran after coming under renewed fire, it says, from Tehran. On trial in California, Facebook and Instagram parent company Meta. This is State Attorney General Rob Bonta.
6: This is about our children, the next generation, our kids. They deserve to be safe.
4: He and other attorneys general sued, saying that Meta knew its products were addictive and fueling anxiety and depression and went ahead with their development anyway. This is ABC News.
7: I'm WRBI meteorologist Paul Frobley with Southeastern Indiana's most reliable forecast. Chance of thunderstorms today. Otherwise, cloudy skies expected. Daytime highs approaching 77. Westerly winds around 5 miles per hour. Overcast skies again tonight. Chance for storms. Lows level off around 63. Currently 68.
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9: Good morning, and we welcome back to the program for his monthly visit, the superintendent of the South Ripley Community School Corporation, Mr. Rob Moorhead. Good morning to you, Rob.
10: Good morning, Tom. Great to hear from you here on this beautiful Wednesday morning in Southeast Indiana.
9: Indeed. Of course, the South Ripley School Board meeting in regular session on Monday evening. And, Rob, I understand that Monday's proceedings started with a work session. And what can you tell us about that?
10: We got the board together at 5 o'clock, Tom, just to go through some facility planning and some facility needs discussions, just to keep the board on page with where we are in terms of our facilities. We brought in a financial advisor, Damian Magos from Raymond James, to talk to us about some potential opportunities we have during the budgeting process here. Business manager Lana Miller is hard at work on the budget, and we needed to get some information from the board as we plan for that budget for this next year and take a look at where we are with some potential facility needs. And really, the way South Ripley's debt structure is, Tom, the debt really doesn't fall off completely until 2032, so that's about 6 years away, and there are some things we need to take care of between now and then, and just looking at ways that we can do that without having a negative impact on our taxpayers. So it was a very good session, very informative, and we'll have more to come as the budgeting process moves forward.
9: And then under action items, Rob, of course, as always, personnel, a rather active component, and as it usually is, I understand that was the same case on Monday night.
10: It was indeed, Tom. We had a couple of coaches that submitted resignations, and we have those positions posted. Mark Quicksole, who is still on our staff, he works in our elementary school as our elementary PE coordinator, but he has decided to give up his position as head bowling coach. So we have that position posted right now. And then also Brian Smith, who has been our head baseball coach for the past several years. Brian has stepped down from that position, so we have our head baseball coaching job posted right now as well. So folks who may be interested in those can go to our website and fill out an application. Then, Tom, we had several new staff that were approved on Monday night. We approved Braden Cresson as a special education aide for the high school junior high intensive academic classroom. Also, Jana Back, as I should say, is a special education aide for South Ripley High School as well.

0: Shelby Thompson is going to be moving into one of our Title I instructional assistant positions at the elementary school. And then, Tom, we had Amy Lohman that we approved as a special education aide for the high school. She started on August 4th. We got her officially approved at the board meeting on Monday night. And she is serving in an instructional aide role in our special education department. Also, a couple of coaches that we approved. Karen Cole will once again be the assistant coach for the cross country program. She'll be joining Jim on the sidelines there with cross country. They do a great job with our runners, and we appreciate the Cole family for their contributions there. And then we also approved South Ripley alum Mackenzie Black to serve as a volunteer golf coach working with Greg Huntington, who's doing a fantastic job with our golf program. And Mackenzie is going to be volunteering to help out there. And that's pretty much a wrap on personnel, Tom.
1: And we're talking with South Ripley School Superintendent Rob Moorhead. And, of course, the board also considered a field trip, Rob, and or two or however many. And what you got there?
0: Out-of-state field trip over to Harrison, Ohio. So not far away, Tom.
1: Nope.
0: Over in your neck of the woods, quite honestly. And Kirsten Roscoe and Abigail Bradley, two of our high school teachers, will be chaperoning our high school yearbook class and the Raiders Riot newspaper staff students to attend an out-of-state fall workshop at William Henry Harrison High School on Tuesday, September 15th. And again, as that's an out-of-state field trip, it does require board approval.
1: All right. And then also, Rob, the AASA National Conference, this is an action item. And how was that action required on that by the board?
0: Indeed. So AASA is the National Superintendents Association. So the National Conference is coming up in February 24th through 27th in Atlanta, Georgia. And I was seeking approval for the board to allow me to attend that conference. Tom, as the Indiana Superintendent of the Year, I am part of the National Superintendent of the Year competition, and that is where the winner will be named. And all 50 state winners will be announced on stage at one of the general sessions at the conference. And just for the record and to have it in the minutes, wanted to make sure the board was okay with my attendance. And I was very pleased that we got unanimous approval on that, Tom.
1: Outstanding. And all the best to you on that, Rob.
0: Thank you so much. It's a pleasure to represent the fantastic superintendents in the state of Indiana and really to represent Southeast Indiana and just the great work that's going on in all the schools here. And, of course, Tom, as we talk about, whenever one of us is honored, it's an honor for the entire South Ripley School District. So anytime we can get South Ripley's name out on the national stage, we are very, very proud and pleased with that.
1: And with that, we're going to go ahead and take a quick time out. We'll continue our conversation with South Ripley School Superintendent Rob Moorhead right after this.
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1: And welcome back as we continue our chat with South Ripley Superintendent Rob Moorhead, looking back at Monday night's school board meeting. And a number of information items on the agenda, Rob. And first up, the budget work session and also budget hearing information. What can you tell our listeners about that?
0: Tom, as we referenced earlier on in regard to our work session, this is budget season, and business manager Lana Miller is busy putting together the details for the 2027 budget. It is a process, and she is the best there is at it. And, Tom, we will be having our work session with the board next Monday evening. It'll be August 24th, 5 o'clock, and we'll get the board together and go through line by line the items in the budget. We are extremely transparent with our board, with our community, about where our dollars come from and how we spend those dollars. So Lana will go through all that on Monday night at 5 o'clock. And then, Tom, the budget hearing will be on the September 14th board meeting, And I will note, because that's the other action item, the other information item, Tom, that we talked about on Monday night. We are moving the September board meeting up a week. So instead of the third Monday, we're going to the second Monday due to a conflict in my schedule. So we'll be meeting on September 14th for our September board meeting. That night is when we will have our required budget hearing at 6:30 p.m. And then the budget adoption will take place at the regular session in October, which will be back to the third Monday night in October. So, Tom, we may have to bump our monthly meeting up by a week if that works into your schedule on the Daily Pod as we get into September.
1: I will make it fit.
0: I appreciate that, Tom.
1: Hey, anytime, Rob, anytime. And we're talking with South Ripley Superintendent Rob Moorhead. Also, under information items on Monday night, Rob, you had the annual food pantry grant. And what can you tell us about that item?
0: Just wanted to notify the board, and I think they're aware of this, but anytime we receive funds from the Ripley County Community Foundation, we want the board to know about that because we are truly grateful for the work of the Community Foundation and how they help our community and how they help our students and our families. And in this case, the Community Foundation has their 2026 annual food pantry grant program where we received $1,500 for our Raider food pantry. And truly appreciative of that. That goes a long way toward helping us stock that pantry that is available to our families. And really appreciate the Community Foundation for the support as we work to meet the general needs of the families who have students in our schools. And that food pantry is open to any family that's in need that has a student that attends South Ripley. And grateful for the support of the Community Foundation.
1: Anything else, Rob Moorhead, before we let you get back to your day?
0: You know, Tom, we did talk with the board on Monday night and just wanted to say that our thoughts go out to all the schools in the surrounding areas who were dealing with the flooding from the recent storms and many of our colleagues not too far away and many even in the listening area here of WRBI, especially the Franklin County area and on north, really suffered some significant damages last week and some opportunities where they couldn't be in school, power outages and the like, and just wanted to send our thoughts and best wishes out to those folks as they try to get back to normal here. And I wanted to make the board aware of that as you know, I've reached out to Dustin Gehring at Franklin County and offered my support to him. And I know, you know, friends and colleagues in the Newcastle and Richmond areas as well. I've been dealing with very difficult times. Then even up into Noblesville and Carmel and areas that you don't really think about for flooding. It's been very impactful and just wanted to mention that to the board as well. And then along those lines, Tom, gave a shout of appreciation to our transportation director, Jeff Cornett, and all the South Ripley bus drivers as we had a couple of difficult bus trips last week as well. Tuesday afternoon as the storms rolled in, our buses were already on the road when the storms rolled in. Fortunately, we were never under a tornado warning in the southern part of the county, but there was still some severe storms moving through, and our bus drivers just did a fantastic job making sure our students were safe. And then again on Wednesday morning, we called a two-hour delay due to the flooding and some trees down in some various places. And our drivers had some decisions to make on Wednesday morning as well. And 100% of the time, their decisions are with the safety of our students at the foremost, the very, very top priority. And they just did a fantastic job making sure all of our students got in safe on those days. And so we wanted to give a shout out there. And then finally, Tom, we sent congratulations to South Ripley Elementary School Principal Ryan Lauber, Assistant Principal Chris Wood, as the iRead 3 scores were reported last week. And you did a great job covering this as well. And Tom, we're just so proud that South Ripley again exceeded the state goal of 95%. We had a 95.8% passing rate, which puts us as one of the top schools in the state of Indiana, being above that 95% goal. And at small rural schools like ours, Tom, every student counts more than a percent. So you really have to focus in on each student to make sure they're getting what they need. And in that regard, the thing I was most proud about in telling the board, when you really dig into those results and look at the disaggregated data and look at the subgroups, there were two subgroups that I was most proud of, and that is our students who are on meal assistance. When you compare the average passing rate for our students on meal assistance to the state students on meal assistance, we outscored the state average by 10% in that subgroup. And then when you take the special education subgroup, when you compare the passing percentage for South Ripley special education students versus the state average of special education students, we exceeded the state average by 18%, which just shows me that our teachers have no obstacles that they aren't willing to work to overcome. They do a fantastic job meeting the needs of every child, and that was something to be celebrated with the board on Monday night.
1: Indeed. And with that, we're going to go ahead and wrap things up. Rob Moorhead, superintendent of the South Ripley Community School Corporation, as always, we thank you for joining us this morning. Stay well, and we'll chat again sometime soon.
0: Appreciate it, Tom. It's always a great day to be a Raider, and it's always great to join you right here on the Daily Pod on Country 103.9 WRBI.
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4: I'm WRBI meteorologist Paul Frobley with Southeastern Indiana's most reliable forecast. Chance of thunderstorms today. Otherwise, cloudy skies expected. Daytime highs approaching 77. Westerly winds around 5 miles per hour. Overcast skies again tonight. Chance for storms. Lows level off around 63. Right now, 70.
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1: ABC News, I'm Sherry Preston. Another primary election day, this one in the state of Florida. Trump-backed Congressman Byron Donalds has won the GOP race for governor. He will be vying for the job Ron DeSantis currently has.
2: My administration will be guided by three pillars: making Florida accountable, achievable, and most of all, affordable.
1: Also winning in the Florida race for Senate, State Representative Angie Nixon, a Democratic Socialist. She won her party's nomination for the seat once held by Secretary of State Marco Rubio. The United Arab Emirates today suspending all trade with Iran after coming under renewed fire, it says, from Tehran. On trial in California, Facebook and Instagram parent company Meta. This is State Attorney General Rob Bonta.
3: This is about our children, the next generation, our kids. They deserve to be safe.
1: He and other attorneys general sued, saying that Meta knew its products were addictive and fueling anxiety and depression and went ahead with their development anyway. This is ABC News. Philadelphia police are still looking for a creepy man who's been terrorizing women near City Hall.
4: Chilling video released by investigators shows a man wearing a disturbing doll face mask.
5: He's actively engaged in running up to people. It looks like he's attempting to scare or antagonize them.
4: Police now scouring surveillance video in the area, believing he's threatened or chased at least a half a dozen people. Police say the suspect is seen using a cell phone, appearing to film the terrifying encounters. Intelligence units now scouring social media.
1: ABC's Rhiannon Alley. Excited crowds on Pompano Beach, Florida, just north of Fort Lauderdale, where the first jellyfish museum is now open. The founders fled Ukraine after starting a similar museum there. In Florida, Ariana Pelkovich is the one who runs it.
6: Biggest idea here to leave people with the feeling that they know something more about the population of jellyfish.
1: The facility houses 20 unique species. I'm Sherry Preston, ABC News.
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16: I'm Tom Snape in the WRBI newsroom. Community members have invited elected officials and Indiana DNR reps to talk about the future of Versailles State Park Lake next week. A town hall meeting is set for Monday at 6 p.m. at the Versailles Community Center. A group of area residents wants to make sure the lake continues to play a vital role in Southeastern Indiana's future. Next steps are expected to be discussed at Monday evening's meeting. A petition drive to save the lake has been launched through iCareAboutVersailleStateParkLake.org. You can find it and more on that website. Franklin County EMA has provided a recap of its response to last week's historic flooding along the Whitewater River. The agency activated the

0: Emergency Operations Center a week ago today after the National Weather Service forecast catastrophic flooding following last Tuesday's storms. Indiana Department of Homeland Security and Clark County Public Safety personnel provided mutual aid in the Emergency Operations Center. Clark County Search and Rescue Team, along with local emergency crews and Swift Water Rescue Teams, performed 31 water rescues in Laurel and another 14 in Metamora. The Franklin County EOC was staffed 24 hours during the height of the response before staffing was reduced to a 12-hour operation on Sunday and efforts shifted from emergency response to recovery. The EOC is still active and is coordinating ongoing recovery operations. The Batesville Police Department says it's conducting patrols in school zones, and officers are following Batesville School Corporation buses along their routes throughout the school year. The additional patrols are made possible through funding from the Indiana Criminal Justice Institute. BPD says motorists are encouraged to report unsafe driving around the buses and schools. They're putting their support behind him. Jarrett Lewis has more on who Indiana Senate Republicans are backing to be the upper chamber's new leader.
1: After announcing his campaign to be the next Indiana Senate President pro tem earlier this month, Chris Garton is being endorsed by the entire Senate Republican caucus. They announced that on Tuesday. Garton would step into the role currently held by Senator Rod Bray, who said last month that he would not be the leader of the Senate for the next legislative session. Garton has already said he would appoint State Senator Eric Cook as majority floor leader, a role he used to have. A formal vote for pro tem will be held on November 17th, which is Organization Day, beginning the work for the 125th General Assembly. Jarrett Lewis, Network Indiana.
0: East Central FFA has been awarded a $3,000 year-long Living to Serve grant. Funds will be used to help address wildlife conservation to help native bird species. Students will build at least 100 eastern bluebird houses, 20 wood duck nest boxes, and 10 barn owl boxes. Many places in southeastern Indiana lack nesting areas for these species. The city of Greensburg and its police and fire departments will host National Night Out from 5 to 8 tomorrow evening at North Park. Mayor Joshua Marsh says it takes a lot of people to plan and pull it off.
2: It gets labeled as a public safety event, which it is, but if you think like our GIS team helps lay it out, we've got our parks department team that comes over and makes sure the parks looks great. Our street department team helps with sanitation and picking up trash and trash cans in the morning. Our communications team does a great job.
0: The free event will feature food, live music, games, vendors, and demonstrations from local public safety teams. It will also serve as an America 250 celebration. I'm Tom Snape with news on 103.9 WRBI. 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
3: 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Processors have been more aggressive in their procurement efforts this week and have been bidding up to move needed numbers. That momentum could very well carry over into today's activity. The market remains largely focused on demand. There have been some strong areas on both the global market and domestically. Pork values closed higher yesterday at 37 cents at 99.12. Ribs were up sharply, and boxed beef was sharply higher and higher with solid demand for moderate offerings. This program is brought to you by John Deere. John Deere is proud to support the American farmers and ranchers who harvest our future year in and year out. I'm Megan Grebner for Brownfield.
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5: I'm WRBI meteorologist Paul Frobley with Southeastern Indiana's most reliable forecast. chance for storms this afternoon. Otherwise, overcast. High of 6.

0: 77, west winds around 5 miles per hour. Cloudy skies expected again tonight. Chance of thunderstorms. Lows dip down to about 63. Cloudy skies with a few peaks of sun tomorrow. Chance for showers. High temperatures reach up to 79. Low 80s Friday, upper 70s Saturday with a chance for storms. Right now, 70.
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0: Groove. It's Katie Kinker, so happy to be with you on this Wednesday morning. And tonight, the Cincinnati Reds are taking on the St. Louis Cardinals, and that game will be on the air at 6:10. 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
4: I'm WRBI meteorologist Paul Frombly with Southeastern Indiana's most reliable forecast. Chance for storms this afternoon. Otherwise, overcast skies. Daytime highs approaching 77. Winds out of the west around 5 miles per hour. Cloudy skies expected again tonight. Chance of thunderstorms. Lows dip down to about 63. Currently, it's 70 degrees.
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0: Country 103.9 WRBI. That's Josh Ross with Hate How You Look. It's Katie Kinker, and it is time for country news from country music history. On this day back in 1995, Brooks and Dunn topped the Billboard Country Singles Chart with You're Gonna Miss Me When I'm Gone. Then in 98, the Garth Brooks album Sevens was certified multi-platinum for sales of 6 million copies. 1 year later in 99, Dwight Yoakam's album Guitars, Cadillacs was certified double platinum. Then in 2009, George Strait's 38th album Twang debuted at the top of the country albums and 200 all formats charts. It was George's fifth album to debut at number one on the all formats chart. Finally, in 2025, Luke Bryan scored his 32nd number one hit with country song Came On.
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2: ABC News, I'm Sherry Preston. As the long primary season nears its end, Democratic voters have propelled another progressive Senate candidate, Angie Nixon, a Democratic socialist, defeating Alex Vindman, a moderate former national security expert who had the backing of the Democratic Party. That's for the Florida Senate seat. Republican Byron Donalds could become the Florida's first black governor. He won his primary with the backing of President Trump. Meta on trial in California, accused of luring kids onto its social media platforms.
3: During opening statements, a deputy attorney general for the California Department of Justice said they plan to show jurors a study conducted by Meta that was titled "The Young Ones Are the Best Ones," accusing the company of exploiting the vulnerabilities of its youngest users to encourage compulsive use.
2: ABC's Kena Whitworth. President Trump says he's delaying the 50% tariffs on $20 billion worth of Canadian goods, everything from booze to clothing, after a last-minute deal was reached hours before the sanctions were set to go into effect. This is ABC News.
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9: I'm WRBI meteorologist Paul Trombley with Southeastern Indiana's most reliable forecast. Chance for storms this afternoon, otherwise overcast skies. Daytime highs approaching 77, winds out of the west around 5 miles per hour. Cloudy skies expected again tonight, chance of thunderstorms. Lows dip down to about 63. Right now, 72.
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1: ABC News, I'm Sherry Preston. As the long primary season nears its end, Democratic voters have propelled another progressive Senate candidate, Angie Nixon, a Democratic socialist, defeating Alex Vindman, a moderate former national security expert who had the backing of the Democratic Party. That's for the Florida Senate seat. Republican Byron Donalds could become the Florida's first black governor. He won his primary with the backing of President Trump. Meta on trial in California, accused of luring kids onto its social media platforms.
2: During opening statements, a deputy attorney general for the California Department of Justice said they plan to show jurors a study conducted by Meta that was titled, "The Young Ones Are the Best Ones," accusing the company of exploiting the vulnerabilities of its youngest users to encourage compulsive use.
1: ABC's Kana Whitworth. President Trump says he's delaying the 50% tariffs on $20 billion worth of Canadian goods, everything from booze to clothing, after a last-minute deal was reached hours before the sanctions were set to go into effect. This is ABC News. The next battle in the separation of church and state, the Ten Commandments, which have been ordered to be placed on all classroom walls in the state of Texas in public schools. ABC's Jim Ryan says there's a court case now underway over it.
3: Supporters of classroom displays of the Ten Commandments say it's not about proselytizing non-Christians. Instead, says Alabama State Representative Mark Gidley,
4: this is about returning a foundational principle to our schools.
3: While opponents insist
5: no school district should be posting them.
3: Attorney Chloe Kemp is with the ACLU, which has asked the U.S. Supreme Court to consider the constitutionality of the Texas law that requires the posting of the Ten Commandments in every public schoolroom in the state. Jim Ryan, ABC News in Dallas-Fort Worth.
1: The battle over the name and the facility itself in the news once again. The Kennedy Center has now told a federal court it will not attempt to return Donald Trump's name to the building's facade until at least September 8th as another legal battle over the center's future takes shape. I'm Sherry Preston, ABC News.
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11: I'm Tom Snape in the WRBI newsroom. Franklin County Emergency Management has provided a recap of its response to last week's historic flooding along the Whitewater River. The agency activated the Emergency Operations Center a week ago today after the National Weather Service forecast catastrophic flooding following last Tuesday's storms. Indiana Department of Homeland Security and Clark County Public Safety personnel provided mutual aid in the EOC. Clark County Search and Rescue Team, along with local emergency crews and swift water rescue teams, performed 31 water rescues in Laurel and another 14 in Metamora. The Franklin County EOC was staffed 24 hours during the height of the response before staffing was reduced to a 12-hour operation on Sunday, and efforts shifted from emergency response to recovery. The EOC is still active and is coordinating ongoing recovery operations. The Batesville Police Department says it's conducting patrols in school zones, and officers are following Batesville School District buses along their routes during the school year. The additional patrols are made possible through funding from the Indiana Criminal Justice Institute. BPD says motorists are encouraged to report unsafe driving around the buses and schools. Community members have invited elected officials and representatives from Indiana DNR to talk about the future of Versailles State Park Lake next week. A town hall meeting is set for Monday at 6 p.m. at the Versailles Community Center. Sentiment has been building up in the lake for several decades. A group of area residents wants to make sure the lake continues to play a vital role in southeastern Indiana's future. Next steps are expected to be discussed at Monday evening's meeting. A petition drive to save the lake has been launched through iCareAboutVersailles StatePark Lake.org. You can find it and more on that website. Indiana Senate Republicans are backing Chris Garton as their next leader.
12: The Charlestown Republican won unanimous caucus support to replace President Pro Tem Roderick Bray. Garton backed President Trump's congressional redistricting push while Bray opposed it. Bray announced his departure after several Republican senators lost May primaries. Garton still needs approval from the full Senate in November. Republicans currently hold 40 of the chamber's 50 seats.
11: That is Joe Ullery. The city of Greensburg and its police and fire departments will host National Night Out tomorrow evening from 5 to 8 at North Park.
13: That's a really big event for us. It is our biggest public safety community outreach of the year.
11: Mayor Joshua Marsh says it takes a lot of people to plan and pull it off.
13: It gets labeled as a public safety event, which it is, but if you think like our GIS team helps lay it out, we've got our parks department team that comes over and makes sure the parks looks great. Our street department team helps with sanitation and picking up trash and trash cans in the morning. Our communications team does a great job.
11: The free event, which will also serve as a celebration of America 250, will feature food, live music, games, vendors, and demonstrations from local public safety teams. I'm Tom Snape with news on 103.9 WRBI. 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
14: Cattle are mixed. Hogs, corn, and soybeans are higher. I'm John Perkins with a Brownfield Market Update. 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Soybeans and corn are up, watching the results from a major crop tour. September beans are 18 and three quarters higher at 12.19 and a half. November's up 18 and a half at 12.35 and a quarter. September corn, 6.5 higher at 4.69 and three quarters. December's up 7 at 4.95. Live cattle are higher and feeders are mixed at a widespread direct trade and Friday's on feed update. Most active October lives, 137 higher at 220.30, and September feeders are up 50 at 333.85. And with short covering and looking oversold, October hogs are up $1.05 at $81.77. December lean 70 higher at $71.62. John Perkins, Brownfield.
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16: I'm WRBI meteorologist Paul Frobley with Southeastern Indiana's most reliable forecast. Chance for storms this afternoon, otherwise overcast. High of 77, west winds around 5 miles per hour. Cloudy skies expected again tonight. Chance of thunderstorms. Lows dip down to about 63. Cloudy skies with a few peaks of sun tomorrow. Chance for showers. High temperatures reach up to 79. Low 80s Friday, upper 70s Saturday with a chance for storms. Currently 72.
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Hi, everyone. I'm Craig Orndorff on the next Weekend in the Country. It's late August 1985, a time that was called the Year of the Spy. It was the summer of the Live Aid concerts, and also the summer of Back to the Future. And on the Nashville scene were Roseanne Cash, Ronnie Millsap, Dolly and Kenny, Marie Osmond and Dan Seals, and the Highwaymen. We'll have them and more on the next Weekend in the Country. Saturday morning at 6, brought to you by Dunlap Supply, Conradi Insurance, and Bessler's Trackside Auto Depot on Country 103.9 WRBI.

0: 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That's Parker McCollum with To Be Loved By You. It's Katie Kinker with you on this Wednesday morning. And Parker McCollum admits his closet has more clothes than his wife's in that he's running out of room. I am in the same boat. I have a ton of clothes and I'm actually taking up two or three closets in our house. So, anyways, stay tuned. Luke Bryan is coming your way just after a look at the weather on Country 103.9 WRBI.
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6: I'm WRBI meteorologist Paul Trombley with southeastern Indiana's most reliable forecast. Chance for storms this afternoon, otherwise overcast skies. Daytime highs approaching 77, winds out of the west around 5 miles per hour. Cloudy skies expected again tonight, chance of thunderstorms. Lows dip down to about 63. Right now, 72.
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0: Country 103.9 WRBI Tracy Bird, Drinking Bone. It's Katie Kinker, and there are multifamily garage sales going on at 8312 and 8442 East County Road 300 South in Greensburg tomorrow and Friday. Both days it'll be open from 8 a.m. to 4 p.m., and this is spread across two homes 1 mile south of New Point. 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
2: ABC News, I'm Sherry Preston. Mixed results for far-left Democrats in yesterday's primaries. In Florida, Democratic Socialist Angie Nixon won the Democratic primary for Senate against former national security expert Alex Vindman.
3: Vindman was backed by establishment party leaders, and his campaign raised $16 million. None of it was enough to beat Nixon, who joined the DSA in the middle of her campaign.
4: We, the hardworking, everyday people of Florida, sent a shockwave to the Washington, D.C.
3: But far-left challengers coming up short elsewhere on the ballot, unable to unseat Florida Congressman Jared Moskowitz.
2: That's ABC's Jay O'Brien. The Navy confirming that another Navy ship, this one the USS Benfold, lost power last month. That meant no drinking water, no working toilets, and no air conditioning on board. That follows reports of shortages aboard the USS Abraham Lincoln as well. Meta on trial in California, accused of producing products that are harmful to young people. This is ABC News.
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Country 103.9 WRBI. That's Dylan Scott with What He'll Never Have. It's Katie Kinker, so happy to be with you on this Wednesday morning. And this morning on the Daily Pod, Tom Snape had a conversation with South Ripley School Superintendent Rob Moorhead. 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
8: I'm WRBI meteorologist Paul Trombley with southeastern Indiana's most reliable forecast. Chance for storms this afternoon, otherwise overcast skies. Daytime highs approaching 77, winds out of the west around 5 miles per hour. Cloudy skies expected again tonight, chance of thunderstorms. Lows dip down to about 63. Right now, 72.
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6: I'm Tom Snape in the WRBI newsroom. The Franklin County Emergency Management Agency has provided a recap of its response to last week's historic flooding along the Whitewater River. The agency says it activated the Emergency Operations Center a week ago today after the National Weather Service forecast catastrophic flooding following last Tuesday's storms. Indiana Department of Homeland Security and Clark County Public Safety personnel provided mutual aid in the EOC. The Clark County Search and Rescue Team, along with local emergency crews and swift water rescue teams, performed 31 water rescues in Laurel and another 14 in Metamora. The Franklin County EOC was staffed 24 hours during the height of the response before staffing was reduced to a 12-hour operation on Sunday and efforts shifted from emergency response to recovery. The EOC is still active and coordinating ongoing recovery operations. The Batesville Police Department says it's conducting patrols in school zones, and officers are following Batesville School Corporation buses along their routes throughout the school year. The additional patrols are made possible through funding from the Indiana Criminal Justice Institute. BPD says motorists are encouraged to report unsafe driving around the buses and schools. Community members have invited elected officials and Indiana DNR representatives to talk about the future of Versailles State Park Lake next week. A town hall meeting is set for Monday at 6 p.m. at the Versailles Community Center. Sediment has been building in the lake for several decades. A group of area residents wants to make sure the lake continues to play a vital role in southeastern Indiana's future. Next steps are expected to be discussed at Monday evening's meeting. A petition drive to save the lake has been launched through iCareAboutVersailleStateParkLake.org. You can find it and more on that website. The City of Greensburg and its police and fire departments will host National Night Out tomorrow evening from 5 to 8 at North Park.
7: That's a really big event for us. It is our biggest public safety community outreach of the year.
6: Mayor Joshua Marsh says the free event, which will also serve as a celebration of America 250, will feature food, live music, games, vendors, and demonstrations from local public safety teams. Downtown Osgood will become a canvas again next month when Chalktoberfest returns to Walnut Street. The Ripley County Community Foundation, through its Ripley Youth Outreach Program, will host the 2026 Chalk Art Competition on Saturday, September 19th, in conjunction with Bricktoberfest. 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Competition divisions are junior high for grades 6 through 8, high school for grades 9 through 12, and adult for participants age 18 and older. 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I'm Tom Snape with news on 103.9 WRBI. 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
6: With a check of WRBI Sports, I'm Tom Snape. Batesville Girls Golf defeated Columbus North 175-234 at Harrison Lake Country Club. Bulldog sophomore Stella Maple took medalist honors with a 2-over par 37. Batesville Boys Tennis opened the season with a 5-0 varsity win over visiting Milan. The Bulldogs take a 1-0 record at Connersville tomorrow night to open EIAC play. BHS also claimed the JV match over Milan 4-0. Greensburg and Batesville split in middle school volleyball. It was the Pirates over the Bulldogs in two sets in the seventh grade match. Batesville took the eighth grade match in two sets. The St. Louis Cardinals blanked the Reds 3-0 in the middle game of their series in downtown Cincinnati, heard last night on WRBI. The Reds were limited to three hits on the night. Andrew Abbott went 6 1/3 innings and allowed two earned runs on four hits with two walks and six strikeouts. However, he took the loss and is now 6-8. The five-game series continues tonight. Chase Burns looks for his 15th win of the year. Coverage begins at 6:10 on 103.9 FM. Before last night's game, outfielder Noelvi Marte was optioned to AAA Louisville, and catcher Will Banfield was called up. The Indiana Fever knocked off the Toronto Tempo 101-95 in WNBA action north of the border last night. Kelsey Mitchell led all scores with 29 points. It's the Fever's fifth straight win. The road trip continues tomorrow night in Dallas against the Wings. Fever guard Caitlin Clark is the WNBA Eastern Conference Player of the Week. Clark averaged 25.7 points per game and 9.7 assists per contest. It's the fourth time this year that Clark has been named Player of the Week and seventh time in her career. Tom Snape, WRBI Sports.
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6: Funeral services for 93-year-old Irma Hamilton of Greensburg will be held Thursday at 11 a.m. at Greensburg Community Church of the Nazarene. Visitation will be Thursday from 10 a.m. until time of service. Arrangements are being handled by Porter Oliger Pearson Funeral Home in Greensburg. She is survived by three sons, one daughter, five grandchildren, several great-grandchildren, and several nieces and nephews. Burial will be in Mount Carmel Cemetery in Decatur County. Memorial contributions may be made to our hospice of South Central Indiana. Those were funeral arrangements for Irma Hamilton. Funeral services for 92-year-old Olus Dixon Jr. of Milan will be held Friday at 10 a.m. at Laws Carmore Funeral Home in Milan. Visitation will be Thursday from 5 to 8 p.m. at the funeral home. He is survived by his wife, June, three sons, seven grandchildren, six great-grandchildren, two sisters, and numerous nieces and nephews. Burial will be in Mount Sinai Cemetery. Memorial contributions may be made to the Milan Volunteer Fire Department or Fisher House. Those were funeral arrangements for Olus Dixon Jr. Funeral arrangements for 70-year-old Curtis Allen Lamb Jr. of Greensburg are being handled by Gil and Hal Funeral Home in Greensburg. He is survived by three daughters, eight grandchildren, and one sister. Those were funeral arrangements for Allen Lamb. Funeral mass for 92-year-old Anne-Marie Durstock will be held Friday at noon at Immaculate Conception Catholic Church. The rosary will be prayed at 9:30 on Friday, followed by visitation from 10 a.m. until time of mass. Arrangements are being handled by Porter Oliger Pearson Funeral Home in Greensburg. She is survived by five children, nine grandchildren, 15 great-grandchildren, one brother, and two sisters. Burial will be in Immaculate Conception Catholic Cemetery. Memorial contributions may be made to Paradigm Health in Indianapolis or St. Joseph Catholic Church in Shelbyville. Those were funeral arrangements for Ann Durstock.
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10: warning Indiana soybean producers about red crown rot. I'm C.J. Miller, and this is Hoosier Ag Today News.
11: Right now, I think we're at 15 counties we've officially confirmed it in, but they're all over the state.
10: That's Dr. Darcy Tolenko, crop pathologist at Purdue University. On the latest episode of the Purdue Crop Chat podcast, she says that red crown rot has been rearing its ugly head, and it's being mistaken for another soybean disease, sudden death syndrome.
11: Red crown rot looks like SDS. 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
10: 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I'm C.J. 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
12: For WRBI and South Ripley High School, this is Claire Samples with the High School News and Sports. The senior class has chosen Ella Saylor, Claire Samples, Gianna Nordoff, Zoe Clowers, Sophie Lauber, Jackson Jones, Ethan Schmaltz, Mason Bascom, Drew Voltz, and Brady Begley to participate in the selection process for the opportunity to represent the class of 2027 in the Versailles Pumpkin Show and the Aurora Farmers Fair. The walkthrough will take place on Thursday, August 27th at 8:30 in the high school gym. The Raider Food Pantry, sponsored by the Ripley County Community Foundation and Gleaners Food Bank, started in August, helping South Ripley student families who need a little help. If you are new to South Ripley and the food pantry, contact Ms. Corrigan to get an account set up and see what the next steps are to utilizing the school food pantry. The next date for the food pantry is September 1st. Drama Club directors Ms. Abigail Bradley and Ms. Abigail Bussell have selected the cast and crew for the November production of Romeo and Juliet. Romeo will be played by Jackson Jones, and Juliet will be played by Gianna Nordoff. In sports, Sophie Lauber led Lady Raider Golf to a fourth-place finish out of 12 teams at Madison Invitational on Saturday. Lauber was low Raider with a 102 and had a sixth-place finish overall. At North Branch, the team placed third, and Aubrey Henry was a low Raider with a 52. Boys cross country begin their season at Batesville Invitational. Carter Young placed second overall and led the Raiders to a third-place team finish. Mason Bascom placed 7th overall, and Saxon Height placed 10th overall. CJ Carter, Owen Andrews, and Ronan Kearney ran a strong race, adding to the 3rd place team finish. Volleyball picked their first win up against Switzerland County, winning in 4 sets. Friday they play at Jackson Dell, and Saturday they travel to Rising Sun for the ORVC tournament. The soccer team start their season at Milan. The girls play tonight, and the boys play tomorrow night. For WRBI and South River High School, this has been Claire Samples.
13: I'm WRBI meteorologist Paul Frobley with southeastern Indiana's most reliable forecast. Daytime highs approaching 77 this afternoon under overcast skies with a chance of thunderstorms. Winds out of the west around 5 miles per hour. Cloudy skies expected again tonight. Chance of thunderstorms. Lows dip down to about 63. Cloudy skies with a few peaks of sun tomorrow. Chance of rain showers. High temperatures reach up to 79. Currently, it's 72 degrees.
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0: 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It's Katie Kinker officially saying good afternoon. And Country Countdown USA will be on WRBI Sunday night at 7. 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Again, this edition of Country Countdown USA will be on WRBI Sunday night at 7. 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
3: I'm WRBI meteorologist Paul Frobley with southeastern Indiana's most reliable forecast. Chance for storms this afternoon. Otherwise, cloudy skies expected. Daytime highs approaching 77. Winds out of the west around 5 miles per hour. Cloudy skies again tonight. Chance for storms. Lows dip down to about 63. Currently 72.

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0: 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That's Hardy, Eric Church, Morgan Wallen, and Tim McGraw with MacArthur. It's Katie Kinker, and it's the return of the Biggest Bloomer Contest. 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
2: ABC News, I'm Michelle Franzen. The U.S. and Canada have three more days to negotiate a new trade deal. President Trump issuing the pause on tariffs set to begin today on Canadian imports, including a 50% hike on steel, cheese, and autos. ABC's Alex Prochet says those tariffs could face legal hurdles.
3: This is a different provision, a different legal provision that they're using to basically justify this set of tariffs. This is something they're saying it's Section 338 of a 1930s era trade law that's never been used before. Trade analysts have actually described it as, quote, arguably dead law. So several said that it would almost immediately be challenged if these tariffs actually took effect.
2: In Massachusetts, it's day 16 for the Lindsay Clancy trial. The mother, charged with the killing of her three children, says she suffered from postpartum psychosis. Defense attorneys argue she did not receive adequate medical treatment. Severe storms on the march in the Midwest, with areas hit hard by earlier flooding in the path again. This is ABC News.
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6: 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I'm C.J. 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

0: 103.9 WRBI. It's an artist who takes workout equipment when he's on the road. That's Tyler Hubbard with Park. It's Katie Kinker with you on this Wednesday afternoon. And Tyler Hubbard's list of accessories for the road include dumbbells, a frisbee, and a jump rope. All three help Tyler with his workouts and take up little space beneath the bus. I could not imagine going on a tour and having time or the energy to work out. I feel like I would be so exhausted. Props to him. Dan and Shay are coming up on Country 103.9 WRBI.
1: 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Plus, he gave transparent, all-inclusive pricing before any work started. I couldn't begin to tell you everything I learned. It was like a Radon 101 class. And then he installed our mitigation system the same day, left the place clean and neat, and left me with clear instructions on how to make sure my system's always functioning properly, plus a warranty. That's why I tell my friends and family that protecting yourself from radon's important and simple, thanks to Simply Radon, the simple name you need to know for radon mitigation. 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
3: I'm WRBI meteorologist Paul Frobley with southeastern Indiana's most reliable forecast. Chance for storms this afternoon. Otherwise, cloudy skies expected. Daytime highs approaching 77. Winds out of the west around 5 miles per hour. Cloudy skies again tonight. Chance for storms. Lows dip down to about 63. Currently 72.

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1: ABC News, I'm Michelle Franzen. The U.S. and Canada.

0: have 3 more days to negotiate a new trade deal. President Trump issuing the pause on tariffs set to begin today on Canadian imports, including a 50% hike on steel, cheese, and autos. ABC's Alex Prochet says those tariffs could face legal hurdles.
1: This is a different provision, a different legal provision that they're using to basically justify this set of tariffs. This is something they're saying it's Section 338 of a 1930s era trade law that's never been used before. Trade analysts have actually described it as, quote, arguably dead law. So several said that it would almost immediately be challenged if these tariffs actually took effect.
0: In Massachusetts, it's day 16 for the Lindsay Clancy trial. The mother, charged with the killing of her 3 children, says she suffered from postpartum psychosis. Defense attorneys argue she did not receive adequate medical treatment. Severe storms on the march in the Midwest, with areas hit hard by earlier flooding in the path again. This is ABC News. In Philadelphia, the hunt intensifying for a masked man who chases joggers.
2: Chilling video released by investigators shows a man wearing a disturbing doll face mask.
3: He's actively engaged in running up to people. It looks like he's attempting to scare or antagonize them.
2: Police now scouring surveillance video in the area, believing he's threatened or chased at least a half a dozen people. Police say the suspect is seen using a cell phone, appearing to film the terrifying encounters. Intelligence units now scouring social media.
0: ABC's Rihanna Nally. Toothbrushes, bags of chips, and cat food cans dropping from the sky. 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
0: ABC's Jim Ryan, Michelle Franzen, ABC News.
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14: I'm Tom Snape in the WRBI newsroom. Community members have invited elected officials and Indiana DNR reps to talk about the future of Versailles State Park Lake next week. A town hall meeting is set for Monday at 6 p.m. at the Versailles Community Center. A group of area residents wants to make sure the lake continues to play a vital role in southeastern Indiana's future. Next steps are expected to be discussed at Monday evening's meeting. A petition drive to save the lake has been launched through iCareAboutVersailleStateParkLake.org. You can find it and more on that website. Franklin County EMA has provided a recap of its response to last week's historic flooding along the Whitewater River. The agency activated the Emergency Operations Center a week ago today after the National Weather Service forecast catastrophic flooding following last Tuesday's storms. Indiana Department of Homeland Security and Clark County Public Safety personnel provided mutual aid in the Emergency Operations Center. Clark County Search and Rescue Team, along with local emergency crews and swift water rescue teams, performed 31 water rescues in Laurel and another 14 in Metamora. The Franklin County EOC was staffed 24 hours during the height of the response before staffing was reduced to a 12-hour operation on Sunday and efforts shifted from emergency response to recovery. The EOC is still active and is coordinating ongoing recovery operations. The Batesville Police Department says it's conducting patrols in school zones and officers are following Batesville School Corporation buses along their routes throughout the school year. The additional patrols are made possible through funding from the Indiana Criminal Justice Institute. BPD says motorists are encouraged to report unsafe driving around the buses and schools. East Central FFA has been awarded a $3,000 year-long Living to Serve grant. Funds will be used to help address wildlife conservation to help native bird species. Students will build at least 100 Eastern

0: and bluebird houses, 20 wood duck nest boxes, and 10 barn owl boxes. Many places in southeastern Indiana lack nesting areas for these species. The city of Greensburg and its police and fire departments will host National Night Out from 5 to 8 tomorrow evening at North Park. Mayor Joshua Marr says it takes a lot of people to plan and pull it off.
1: It gets labeled as a public safety event, which it is, but if you think, like, our GIS team helps lay it out. We've got our parks department team that comes over and makes sure the parks looks great. Our street department team helps with sanitation and picking up trash and trash cans in the morning. Our communications team does a great job.
0: The free event will feature food, live music, games, vendors, and demonstrations from local public safety teams. It will also serve as an America 250 celebration. I'm Tom Snape with news on 103.9 WRBI. 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
2: I'm WRBI meteorologist Paul Frombly with Southeastern Indiana's most reliable forecast. Daytime highs approaching 77 this afternoon under overcast skies with a chance of thunderstorms. Winds out of the west around 5 miles per hour. Cloudy skies expected again tonight. Chance of thunderstorms. Lows dip down to about 63. Cloudy skies with a few peaks of sun tomorrow. Chance of rain showers. High temperatures reach up to 79. Currently, it's 72 degrees.
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1: Country 103.9 WRBI Kane Brown, backseat driver. It's Katie Kinker, and Saturday morning, Weekend in the Country, will be on WRBI from 6 to 8. This week, Craig Orndorff is featuring the top songs in the land from this very weekend back in 1985. 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Again, this will be on WRBI Saturday morning from 6 to 8. We have a look at the weather in Tucker Wetmore coming up on WRBI.
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5: I'm WRBI meteorologist Paul Frobley with Southeastern Indiana's most reliable forecast. Chance for storms this afternoon. Otherwise, cloudy skies expected. Daytime highs approaching 77. Winds out of the west around 5 miles per hour. Cloudy skies again tonight. Chance for storms. Lows dip down to about 63. Currently 72.
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0: 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Stay. It's Katie Kinker with you on this Wednesday, and you can find Rosie Red and Wynn every week of the Cincinnati Reds regular season. 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
2: ABC News, I'm Michelle Franzen. In California, the trial against Meta continuing today following yesterday's opening statements. Meta, the parent company of Facebook and Instagram, facing a multi-state lawsuit, arguing that the platforms are designed to be addictive and have negative impacts on the mental health of teens and children. Allegations Meta denies. More from ABC's Kana Whitworth.
3: This is an operation that lawyers described as hook, hold, harvest, and hide, claiming the company also harvested data and hid the truth from the public. They call the former Facebook employee to the stand as well, who testified that teens are being exposed to violent and graphic content that was 100 to 400 times higher than what Meta is reporting publicly.
2: In Alaska, race results coming in from yesterday's primary races, President Trump's choice in a key Senate race, winning the Republican primary ahead of November elections. U.S. Representative Mary Peltola won the Democratic primary. President Trump ordering a pause on a new round of tariffs on Canadian goods for 3 days so talks can continue. This is ABC News.
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0: Country 103.9 WRBI, that's Graylin James with Water at a Wedding. It's Katie Kinker, so happy to be with you on this Wednesday afternoon. And today is National Potato Day, so I'm going to tell you a joke about potatoes for the joke of the day, and here it is. Which day of the week do potatoes fear the most? Friday. I thought that one was pretty good. I am a huge fan of potatoes. I love fries. I love baked potatoes. I love almost any kind of potato. Stay tuned. Bailey Zimmerman is coming your way on Country 103.9 WRBI.
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2: I'm WRBI meteorologist Paul Frobley with Southeastern Indiana's most reliable forecast. Chance for storms this afternoon. Otherwise, cloudy skies expected. Daytime highs approaching 77. Winds out of the west around 5 miles per hour. Cloudy skies again tonight. Chance for storms. Lows dip down to about 63. Right now, it's 73 degrees.
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2: ABC News, I'm Michelle Franzen. In California, the trial against Meta continuing today following yesterday's opening statements. Meta, the parent company of Facebook and Instagram, facing a multi-state lawsuit, arguing that the platforms are designed to be addictive and have negative impacts on the mental health of teens and children. Allegations Meta denies. More from ABC's Kana Whitworth.
3: This is an operation that lawyers described as hook, hold, harvest, and hide, claiming the company also harvested data and hid the truth from the public. They call the former Facebook employee to the stand as well, who testified that teens are being exposed to violent and graphic content that was 100 to 400 times higher than what Meta is reporting publicly.
2: In Alaska, race results coming in from yesterday's primary races, President Trump's choice in a key Senate race, winning the Republican primary ahead of November elections. U.S. Representative Mary Peltola won the Democratic primary. President Trump ordering a pause on a new round of tariffs on Canadian goods for 3 days so talks can continue. This is ABC News. In Los Angeles, it was worth the wait after a famous deli got a surprise letter in the mail and a check.
4: Langer's Deli is an institution here in L.A. Its staff was shocked when they got a letter from Roberto Andrade of Texas, who said he was visiting L.A. from El Paso. He ate at Langer's Deli and wasn't sure if he remembered to leave a tip for the wait staff. Wanting to make sure his gratitude was recognized, he mailed a $50 tip with a letter to the restaurant's owners. The letter reading, "My first job was as a busboy and a waiter." He went on to say he's sending $50 in case he forgot to give a tip. Langer's Deli says a tip was delivered to his server. Alex Stone, ABC News, Los Angeles.
2: Extreme heat keeping its grip on states in the West and much of the South and Southwest. Real temperatures reaching into the triple digits. That's leading to health concerns along with taxing power grids. And in the city of Griffith, Indiana, still in the dark 7 days after storms knocked out power to the region. Michelle Franzen, ABC News.
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12: I'm Tom Snape in the WRBI newsroom. The Franklin County Emergency Management Agency has provided a recap of its response to last week's historic flooding along the Whitewater River. The agency says it activated the Emergency Operations Center a week ago today after the National Weather Service forecast catastrophic flooding following last Tuesday's storms. Indiana Department of Homeland Security and Clark County Public Safety personnel provided mutual aid in the EOC. The Clark County Search and Rescue Team, along with local emergency crews and swift water rescue teams, performed 31 water rescues in Laurel and another 14 in Metamora. The Franklin County EOC was staffed 24 hours during the high of the response before staffing was reduced to a 12-hour operation on Sunday and efforts shifted from emergency response to recovery. The EOC is still active and coordinating ongoing recovery operations. The Batesville Police Department says it's conducting patrols in school zones, and officers are following Batesville School Corporation buses along their routes throughout the school year. The additional patrols are made possible through funding from the Indiana Criminal Justice Institute. BPD says motorists are encouraged to report unsafe driving around the buses and schools. Community members have invited elected officials and Indiana DNR representatives to talk about the future of Versailles State Park Lake next week. A town hall meeting is set for Monday at 6 p.m. at the Versailles Community Center. Sediment has been building in the lake for several decades. A group of area residents wants to make sure the lake continues to play a vital role in southeastern Indiana's future. Next steps are expected to be discussed at Monday evening's meeting. A petition drive to save the lake has been launched through iCareAboutVersailleStateParkLake.org. You can find it and more on that website. The city of Greensburg and its police and fire departments will host National Night Out tomorrow evening from 5 to 8 at North Park.
0: That's a really big event for us. It is our biggest public safety community outreach of the year.
12: Mayor Joshua Marsh says the free event, which will also serve as a celebration of America 250, will feature food, live music, games, vendors, and demonstrations from local public safety teams. Downtown Osgood will become a canvas again next month when Choctoberfest returns to Walnut Street.

0: Street. 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I'm Tom Snape with news on 103.9 WRBI. 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
1: I'm WRBI meteorologist Paul Frombly with Southeastern Indiana's Most Reliable Forecast. Daytime highs approaching 77 this afternoon under overcast skies with a chance of thunderstorms. Winds out of the west around 5 miles per hour. Cloudy skies expected again tonight. Chance of thunderstorms. Lows dip down to about 63. Cloudy skies with a few peaks of sun tomorrow. Chance of rain showers. High temperatures reach up to 79. Currently, it's 73 degrees.
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6: I'm WRBI meteorologist Paul Frobley with southeastern Indiana's most reliable forecast. Chance for storms this afternoon. Otherwise, cloudy skies expected. Daytime highs approaching 77. Winds out of the west around 5 miles per hour. Cloudy skies again tonight. Chance for storms. Lows dip down to about 63. Right now, it's 73 degrees.
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2: ABC News, I'm Michelle Franzen. Reports that another Navy ship experienced operational issues. The USS Benfold Destroyer lost power in the South China Sea, leading to the collapse of the ship's water system. Crews also say they did not have working toilets, potable water, or air conditioning for days. ABC News contributor and former Defense Department official Mick Mulroy says it raises more questions.
3: How did all the generators fail? Because they are redundant. They are designed so that they can have a problem with some of them, but they won't lose all power, because when they lose all power, they lose all propulsion. So it is a significant issue. It's actually better it happened here rather than when they got into theater and they were part of the naval blockade, for example.
2: President Trump downplaying primary race losses and touted the Republican governor's race in Florida. His pick, Representative Byron Donalds, winning the GOP nomination for the midterm elections. He'll face Democrat David Jolly. On Wall Street, stocks are trading higher this hour. This is ABC News.
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0: 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Justin Moore, We Didn't Have Much. It's Katie Kinker, and it looks like that'll do me for the day. Before I say goodbye, I wanted to remind you that we will have the Reds and Cardinals game on the air tonight. 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Again, the Reds and Cardinals game will be on the air at 6:10 tonight. I hope you enjoy the rest of your afternoon and your evening. I'm looking forward to tomorrow because it is my birthday. I'm turning 24. I can't believe I am already that age. It kind of freaks me out a little bit. Anyway, stay tuned. 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
4: I'm WRBI meteorologist Paul Frobley with Southeastern Indiana's most reliable forecast. Chance for storms this afternoon. Otherwise, cloudy skies expected. Daytime highs approaching 77. Winds out of the west around 5 miles per hour. Cloudy skies again tonight. Chance for storms. Lows dip down to about 63. Right now, 72.
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1: ABC News, I'm Michelle Franzen. Reports that another Navy ship experienced operational issues. The USS Benfold destroyer lost power in the South China Sea, leading to the collapse of the ship's water system. Crews also say they did not have working toilets, potable water, or air conditioning for days. ABC News contributor and former Defense Department official Mick Mulroy says it raises more questions.
2: How did all the generators fail? Because they are redundant. They are designed so that they can have a problem with some of them, but they won't lose all power, because when they lose all power, they lose all propulsion. So it is a significant issue. It's actually better it happened here rather than when they got into theater and they were part of the naval blockade, for example.
1: President Trump downplaying primary race losses and touted the Republican governor's race in Florida. His pick, Representative Byron Donalds, winning the GOP nomination for the midterm elections. He'll face Democrat David Jolly. On Wall Street, stocks are trading higher this hour. This is ABC News. In Massachusetts, the trial of Lindsay Clancy continues. The mother is charged with killing her three children in 2023. Defense attorneys say she suffered from postpartum psychosis. ABC's Peter Harlambou says psychologist Paul Zeisel testified today for the defense.
3: This witness is basically acknowledging that these voices came to her after she was having increasingly intrusive thoughts, that it was a male voice. But on cross-examination, prosecutors are trying to poke holes in a way in terms of the credibility of the testimony. For example, Zeisel basically testified that the last time she ever heard a voice in her head was the actual day of the killings. He also acknowledged that nowhere in her medical records prior to the incident do any of the providers who treated her make note of a kind of male voice speaking to her, though they acknowledged she was having these constant intrusive thoughts.
1: Severe storms targeting parts of the Midwest again today that are still recovering from a week of torrential rains and flash flooding. I'm Michelle Franzen, ABC News.
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11: I'm Tom Snape in the WRBI newsroom. Community members have invited elected officials and Indiana DNR reps to talk about the future of Versailles State Park Lake next week. A town hall meeting is set for Monday at 6 p.m. at the Versailles Community Center. A group of area residents wants to make sure the lake continues to play a vital role in southeastern Indiana's future. Next steps are expected to be discussed at Monday evening's meeting. A petition drive to save the lake has been launched through iCareAboutVersailleStateParkLake.org. You can find it and more on that website. Franklin County EMA has provided a recap of its response to last week's historic flooding along the Whitewater River. The agency activated the Emergency Operations Center a week ago today after the National Weather Service forecast catastrophic flooding following last Tuesday's storms. Indiana Department of Homeland Security and Clark County Public Safety personnel provided mutual aid in the Emergency Operations Center. Clark County Search and Rescue Team, along with local emergency crews and swift water rescue teams, performed 31 water rescues in Laurel and another 14 in Metamora. The Franklin County EOC was staffed 24 hours during the height of the response before staffing was reduced to a 12-hour operation on Sunday and efforts shifted from emergency response to recovery. The EOC is still active and is coordinating ongoing recovery operations. The Batesville Police Department says it's conducting patrols in school zones, and officers are following Batesville School Corporation buses along their routes throughout the school year. The additional patrols are made possible through funding from the Indiana Criminal Justice Institute. BPD says motorists are encouraged to report unsafe driving around the buses and schools. East Central FFA has been awarded a $3,000 year-long Living to Serve grant. Funds will be used to help address wildlife conservation to help native bird species. Students will build at least 100 eastern bluebird houses, 20 wood duck nest boxes, and 10 barn owl boxes. Many places in southeastern Indiana lack nesting areas for these species. The city of Greensburg and its police and fire departments will host National Night Out from 5 to 8 tomorrow evening at North Park. Mayor Joshua Marsh says it takes a lot of people to plan and pull it off.
9: It gets labeled as a public safety event, which it is. But if you think like our GIS team helps lay it out, we've got our parks department team that comes over and makes sure the parks looks great. Our street department team helps with sanitation and picking up trash and trash cans in the morning. Our communications team does a great job.
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11: 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The Reds and St. Louis Cardinals play game four of a five-game series tonight in downtown Cincinnati. St. Louis won last night's contest 3-0. Chase Burns looks for his 15th win. He's 14-2 with a 2.47 ERA. Going for the Cardinals is left-hander Matthew Liberatore, who is 5-10 with a 5.07 ERA. 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
13: Soybeans, corn, and hogs were higher. Cattle finished the day lower. Hello, I'm Megan Grebner with your commodity market update on Brownfield. Speed wins. That's why Sign is focused on delivering higher-yielding genetics faster than the competition and why they've released more new Enlist C3 lines than any other company. Sign has yield. Soybeans were higher on fund and technical buying. Traders have been watching a major private crop tour, which results generally are below a year ago. Demand has been solid with improved export business and strong domestic crush margins. September beans up 21.5 at 12.22 and a quarter. November beans were up 20.5 at 12.37 and a quarter. Corn was higher on fund and technical buying. Corn has been looking at results from that major crop tour as it moves toward the heart of the region. Ethanol margins are bullish and weekly production has been above a year ago. September corn was up 9.75 at 4.73. December corn was up a dime at 4.98. The wheat complex was higher on fund and technical buying. Restrictions on exports out of the Black Sea region continue due to the ongoing war. Traders are also monitoring U.S. harvest activity and global crop conditions. In Chicago, September wheat was up 15.75 at 6.80 and a quarter. Deece wheat up 16 and a quarter at 6.97 and a half. In Kansas City, September wheat was up 18 and a quarter at 7.62. And in Minneapolis, September wheat was up 15 and a quarter at 6.91 and a half. Live and feeder cattle finished the day lower, with feeders leading the way down on that higher move in corn. The market's also waiting for direct business to develop. October lives were down $1.70 at $217.22. December lives down $2.05 at $217.15. September feeder cattle were down $4.22 at $329.12. Hogs were higher on short covering. October lean hogs up 77 at $81.50. December lean hogs up 50 at $71.42. I'm Megan Grebner for Brownfield.
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15: I'm WRBI meteorologist Paul Frobley with southeastern Indiana's most reliable forecast. Cloudy skies expected tonight with thunderstorms likely. Lows dip down to about 64. Northwesterly winds around 5 miles per hour. Cloudy skies with a few peaks of sun tomorrow. Slight chance of thunderstorms. High temperatures reach up to 80. Partly cloudy skies tomorrow night. Slight chance of thunderstorms. Lows level off around 62. Right now, 72.
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0: Country 103.9 WRBI, Jordan Davis, and Turn This Truck Around. Hump Day, happy Wednesday, and a good afternoon to you. It's Rob LaFerry with you in studio until 6 o'clock, and then we go to Great American Ballpark as the Reds wind down on their homestand against St. Louis. We'll talk more about that coming up in just a little bit this afternoon. But for now, tracking rain chances today. Will we see a lot? Will we see a little? Will we see none at all? Find out with the forecast coming up. And then she's country, and she knows it. 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
3: I'm WRBI meteorologist Paul Trombley with Southeastern Indiana's most reliable forecast. Overcast skies tonight with storms likely. Lows around 64, northwest winds around 5 miles per hour. Cloudy skies with a few peaks of sun tomorrow. Slight chance of thunderstorms. Daytime highs approaching 80. Currently 70.
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0: Zach Brown Band and Knee Deep on Country 103.9 WRBI. Robin with you. We talked yesterday that the Daily Pod has been talking a lot of school news as of late, and that continued this morning as Tom Snape was in with South Ripley School Superintendent Rob Moorhead. 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And then tomorrow, Tom in with Franklin County School Superintendent Dustin Gehring to give an update on things going on in Franklin County, especially after the last couple of weeks. That is a part of the Daily Pod. 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Coming up, national news, then Morgan Wallen.
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2: ABC News, I'm Michelle Franzen. In Massachusetts, the jury in the murder trial of Lindsay Clancy was sent home for the day due to what the judge described as an unforeseen circumstance. The mother is charged in the killing of her three children in 2023. Defense attorneys claim Clancy did not receive proper medical treatment for postpartum psychosis. ABC's Peter Haralambos says more.
3: A bit of a surprise. The jury actually was just sent back for lunch. As they got back from that break, they were told they were actually going to go home for the day. The judge really not providing many details. He said this was unavoidable. He also told the jury not to speculate about what this is.
2: A new round of tariffs set to take effect on Canadian goods now on hold for 3 days. President Trump says so the U.S. and Canada can continue talks on a trade deal. Power in the city of Griffith, Indiana remains out in many areas due to storms. The utility company says it is working to restore all power by the end of the week, and extreme heat, the concern across much of the south and western states. This is ABC News.
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0: Country 103.9 WRBI, Lauren Elena with Chase Matthew and All My Exes. It's Rob LeFerry getting ready for the 4 o'clock hour. Country music news today. Congratulations to Josh Turner as his single Your Man has achieved quintuple platinum status. That is 5 times the platinum status, by the way. While his tune Will You Go With Me has reached quadruple platinum and Me and God hits the mark for gold certification. All of that coming from the Recording Industry Association of America. 3 big hits for Josh Turner and getting honored for them still in 2026. Before 4 o'clock, Eli Young Band, plus another check of weather on Country 103.9 WRBI.
1: 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Plus, he gave transparent, all-inclusive pricing before any work started. I couldn't begin to tell you everything I learned. 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
3: I'm WRBI meteorologist Paul Trombley with southeastern Indiana's most reliable forecast. Overcast skies tonight with storms likely. Lows around 64, northwest winds around 5 miles per hour. Cloudy skies with a few peaks of sun tomorrow. Slight chance of thunderstorms. Daytime highs approaching 80. Currently 70.
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3: I'm Tom Snape in the WRBI newsroom. The Franklin County Emergency Management Agency has provided a recap of its response to last week's historic flooding along the Whitewater River. The agency says it activated the Emergency Operations Center a week ago today after the National Weather Service forecast catastrophic flooding following last Tuesday's storms. Indiana Department of Homeland Security and Clark County Public Safety personnel provided mutual aid in the EOC. The Clark County Search and Rescue Team, along with local emergency crews and swift water rescue teams, performed 31 water rescues in Laurel and another 14 in Metamora. The Franklin County EOC was staffed 24 hours during the height of the response before staffing was reduced to a 12-hour operation on Sunday and efforts shifted from emergency response to recovery. The EOC is still active and coordinating ongoing recovery operations. The Batesville Police Department says it's conducting patrols in school zones, and officers are following Batesville School Corporation buses along their routes throughout the school year. The additional patrols are made possible through funding from the Indiana Criminal Justice Institute. BPD says motorists are encouraged to report unsafe driving around the buses and schools. Community members have invited elected officials and Indiana DNR representatives to talk about the future of Versailles State Park Lake next week. Town hall meeting is set for Monday at 6 p.m. at the Versailles Community Center. Sediment has been building in the lake for several decades. A group of area residents wants to make sure the lake continues to play a vital role in southeastern Indiana's future. Next steps are expected to be discussed at Monday evening's meeting. A petition drive to save the lake has been launched through iCareAboutVersailleStateParkLake.org. You can find it and more on that website. The City of Greensburg and its police and fire departments will host National Night Out tomorrow evening from 5 to 8 at North Park.
4: That's a really big event for us. It is our biggest public safety community outreach of the year.
3: Mayor Joshua Marsh says the free event, which will also serve as a celebration of America 250, will feature food, live music, games, vendors, and demonstrations from local public safety teams. Downtown Osgood will become a canvas again next month when Chalktoberfest returns to Walnut Street. The Ripley County Community Foundation, through its Ripley Youth Outreach Program, will host the 2026 Chalk Art Competition on Saturday, September 19th, in conjunction with Bricktoberfest. Artists of all skill levels are invited to create murals inspired by this year's theme, America's 250th. First place winners will receive $225, second place will earn $150, and third place will receive $75. Competition divisions are junior high for grades 6 through 8, high school for grades 9 through 12, and adult for participants age 18 and older. Registration and more information can be found on the Ripley County Community Foundation website. I'm Tom Snape with news on 103.9 WRBI. 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
3: 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Chase Burns looks for his 15th win. He's 14-2 with a 2.47 ERA. Going for the Cardinals is left-hander Matthew Liberatore, who is 5-10 with a 5.07 ERA. 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
6: 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Deese corn, 498, a dime on the plus side. 21.5 higher September beans, 1222 and a quarter. November beans, 1237 and a quarter, up 20.5. And September wheat, 15.75 up at 680 and a quarter. October live cattle, 217.22, down 170. October lean hogs, 81.50, up 77. I'm Andy Eubank, Hoosier Ag Today, Indiana's farm network for 20 years.
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8: I'm WRBI meteorologist Paul Trombley with Southeastern Indiana's most reliable forecast. Overcast skies tonight with storms likely. Lows around 64, northwest winds around 5 miles per hour. Cloudy skies with a few peaks of sun tomorrow. Slight chance of thunderstorms. Daytime highs approaching 80. Currently, it's 72 degrees.
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0: Country 103.9 WRBI, Dierks Bentley, and I Hold On. It's Wednesday afternoon. Rob LeFerry in with you, and you've got me in studio until 6 o'clock, and then we've got Reds baseball from Great American Ballpark tonight. Game 4 for the Reds this week against the St. Louis Cardinals. 6:10 airtime on the FM dial with a 6:40 first pitch. We'll see if the Reds can score some runs after being blanked last night. And then tomorrow, series finale airtime on the Reds radio network. We'll be following the noon news block. Catch the Reds and the Cardinals for Game 4 of the series tonight on the Sports Voice Country 103.9 WRBI.
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3: I'm WRBI meteorologist Paul Frombly with Southeastern Indiana's most reliable forecast. Overcast skies tonight with storms likely. Lows around 64, northwest winds around 5 miles per hour. Cloudy skies with a few peaks of sun tomorrow. Slight chance of thunderstorms. Daytime highs approaching 80. Currently, it's 72 degrees.
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1: 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Hanging out with Rob. More country music news here today. I think this is really cool. There is going to be a tribute concert honoring Ray Stevens on November 9th at the Grand Ole Opry House in Nashville. Guaranteed spots right now on the show. Gretchen Wilson, Mark Chestnut, Colin Ray, the Gatlin Brothers, Ronnie Millsap, and Cletus T. Judd. They're going to be taking part in the tribute to the musical genius and stylings of Ray Stevens. Tickets go on sale this Friday. Coming up, national news, Jason Aldean on WRBI.
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3: ABC News, I'm Michelle Franzen. Despite many residents pushing back on AI data centers being built in their communities, President Trump today says federal regulation is needed to streamline the approval process so the U.S. can compete.
4: We want to have a regulation where they can continue to lead, not regulation that's going to stifle a very important industry. I think maybe bigger than the internet, bigger than anything anyone's seen.
3: Mike Lindell says he'll pay for a recount in his loss in the Minnesota Republican primary for governor. The former MyPillow CEO disputing the ballot count, showing he lost by 45,000 votes, or 11%. Minnesota law allows him to privately pay for a recount loss outside the margin of 0.25% of the votes cast. The jury in the murder trial of Lindsey Clancy sent home for the day due to what the judge described as an unforeseen circumstance. The mother is charged in the killing of her three children in 2023, claiming she has postpartum psychosis and did not receive proper medical treatment. This is ABC News.
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0: 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I'm C.J. 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
1: 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It's Rob LaFerry getting ready for evening time in southeastern Indiana tonight. Plus, it's going to be my final hour with you on a Wednesday. Wrapping up country music news, the MTV Music Awards will be held on September 27th. And yes, there are a couple of country nominees. Ella Langley, Lainey Wilson, Stella Lefty, Tucker Wetmore, and Luke Combs are among those vying for the Best Country category. Ella, Stella, Morgan, and Shibuzi also have nods in other categories, while Taylor Swift has 9 nominations, the second most ever behind Madonna. Again, that's the MTV Music Awards with some country flavor coming up on September 27th. The previous nominee, Megan Maroney, coming up after weather on Country 103.9 WRBI.
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8: I'm WRBI meteorologist Paul Frobley with southeastern Indiana's most reliable forecast. Overcast skies tonight with storms likely. Lows around 64, northwest winds around 5 miles per hour. Cloudy skies with a few peaks of sun tomorrow. Slight chance of thunderstorms. Daytime highs approaching 80. Right now, 73.
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4: I'm Tom Snape in the WRBI newsroom. Community members have invited elected officials and Indiana DNR reps to talk about the future of Versailles State Park Lake next week. A town hall meeting is set for Monday at 6 p.m. at the Versailles Community Center. A group of area residents wants to make sure the lake continues to play a vital role in southeastern Indiana's future. Next steps are expected to be discussed at Monday evening's meeting. A petition drive to save the lake has been launched through iCareAboutVersailleStateParkLake.org. You can find it and more on that website. Franklin County EMA has provided a recap of its response to last week's historic flooding along the Whitewater River. The agency activated the Emergency Operations Center a week ago today, after the National Weather Service forecast catastrophic flooding following last Tuesday's storms. Indiana Department of Homeland Security and Clark County Public Safety personnel provided mutual aid in the Emergency Operations Center. Clark County Search and Rescue Team, along with local emergency crews and swift water rescue teams, performed 31 water rescues in Laurel and another 14 in Metamora. The Franklin County EOC was staffed 24 hours during the height of the response before staffing was reduced to a 12-hour operation on Sunday and efforts shifted from emergency response to recovery. The EOC is still active and is coordinating ongoing recovery operations. The Batesville Police Department says it's conducting patrols in school zones and officers are following Batesville School Corporation buses along their routes throughout the school year. The additional patrols are made possible through funding from the Indiana Criminal Justice Institute. BPD says motorists are encouraged to report unsafe driving around the buses and schools. East Central FFA has been awarded a $3,000 year-long Living to Serve grant. Funds will be used to help address wildlife conservation to help native bird species. Students will build at least 100 eastern bluebird houses, 20 wood duck nest boxes, and 10 barn owl boxes. Many places in southeastern Indiana lack nesting areas for these species. The city of Greensburg and its police and fire departments will host National Night Out from 5 to 8 tomorrow evening at North Park. Mayor Joshua Marsh says it takes a lot of people to plan and pull it off.
5: It gets labeled as a public safety event, which it is, but if you think like our GIS team helps lay it out, we've got our parks department team that comes over and makes sure the parks looks great. Our street department team helps with sanitation and picking up trash and trash cans in the morning. And our communications team does a great job.
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4: 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The Reds and St. Louis Cardinals play game 4 of a 5-game series tonight in downtown Cincinnati. St. Louis won last night's contest 3-0. Chase Burns looks for his 15th win. He's 14-2 with a 2.47 ERA. Going for the Cardinals is left-hander Matthew Liberatore, who is 5-10 with a 5.07 ERA. 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
7: From ABC News, Wall Street Now. Markets closed higher following a pause in tariffs on Canadian goods, strong profit reports, and news that the Treasury would buy more U.S. government bonds. The Dow added 119 points. The Nasdaq gained 41. The S&P rose 16 points. The U.S. Treasury says it's doubling its planned purchase of longer-term bonds from September 9th through November 4th to provide greater liquidity support. On the earnings end, Moderna and Merck led the way after announcing encouraging initial results from a study of a cancer vaccine in melanoma patients that they co-developed. Moderna alone rose 176%. Estee Lauder, Target, Lowe's, and Toll Brothers also rose on better-than-expected results. They helped offset drops in big tech. Companies that secretly vary prices based on how much they think individual customers will pay could face federal charges under a proposed federal Trade Commission policy. Michelle Franzen, ABC News.
3: The following is a public service from WRBI.
4: Funeral services for 93-year-old Irma Hamilton of Greensburg will be held Thursday at 11 a.m. at Greensburg Community Church of the Nazarene. Visitation will be Thursday from 10 a.m. until time of service. Arrangements are being handled by Porter Alger Pearson Funeral Home in Greensburg. She is survived by three sons, one daughter, five grandchildren, several great-grandchildren, and several nieces and nephews. Burial will be in Mount Carmel Cemetery in Decatur County. Memorial contributions may be made to Our Hospice of South Central Indiana. Those were funeral arrangements for Irma Hamilton. Funeral services for 92-year-old Olus Dixon Jr. of Milan will be held Friday at 10 a.m. at Laws Carmore Funeral Home in Milan. Visitation will be Thursday from 5 to 8 p.m. at the funeral home. He is survived by his wife, June, three sons, seven grandchildren, six great-grandchildren, two sisters, and numerous nieces and nephews. Burial will be in Mount Sinai Cemetery. Memorial contributions may be made to the Milan Volunteer Fire Department or Fisher House. Those were funeral arrangements for Olus Dixon Jr. Funeral arrangements for 70-year-old Curtis Allen Lamb Jr. of Greensburg are being handled by Gil and Hal Funeral Home in Greensburg. He is survived by three daughters, eight grandchildren, and one sister. Those were funeral arrangements for Allen Lamb. Funeral mass for 92-year-old Anne Marie Durstock will be held Friday at noon at Immaculate Conception Catholic Church. The rosary will be prayed at 9:30 on Friday, followed by visitation from 10 a.m. until time of mass. Arrangements are being handled by Porter Oliger Pearson Funeral Home in Greensburg. She is survived by five children, nine grandchildren, 15 great-grandchildren, one brother, and two sisters. Burial will be in Immaculate Conception Catholic Cemetery. Memorial contributions may be made to Paradigm Health in Indianapolis or St. Joseph Catholic Church in Shelbyville. Those were funeral arrangements for Ann Durstock.
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8: 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The senior class has chosen Ella Saylor, Claire Samples, Gianna Nordoff, Zoe Clowers, Sophie Lauber, Jackson Jones, Ethan Schmaltz, Mason Bascom, Drew Volt, and Brady Begley to participate in the selection process for the opportunity to represent the class of 2027 in the Versailles Pumpkin Show and the Aurora's Farmers Fair. The walkthrough will take place on Thursday, August 27th at 8:30 in the high school gym. The Raider Food Pantry, sponsored by the Ripley County Community Foundation and Gleaners Food Bank, started in August, helping South Ripley student families who need a little help. If you are new to South Ripley and the food pantry, contact Ms. Corrigan to get an account set up and see what the next steps are to utilizing the school food pantry. The next date for the food pantry is September 1st. Drama Club directors Ms. Abigail Bradley and Ms. Abigail Bussell have selected the cast and crew for the November production of Romeo and Juliet. Romeo will be played by Jackson Jones, and Juliet will be played by Gianna Nordoff. In sports, Sophie Lauber led Lady Raider Golf to a fourth-place finish out of 12 teams at Madison Invitational on Saturday. Lauber was low Raider with a 102 and had a sixth-place finish overall. At North Branch, the team placed third, and Aubrey Henry was a low Raider with a 52. Boys cross country began their season at Batesville Invitational. Carter Young placed second overall and led the Raiders to a third-place team finish. Mason Bascom placed 7th overall, and Saxton Height placed 10th overall. CJ Carter, Owen Andrews, and Ronan Kearney ran a strong race, adding to the 3rd place team finish. Volleyball picked their first win up against Switzerland County, winning in 4 sets. Friday they play at Jackson Dell, and Saturday they travel to Rising Sun for the ORVC tournament. The soccer team start their season at Milan. The girls play tonight, and the boys play tomorrow night. For WRBI and South Ripley High School, this has been Claire Samples.
9: I'm WRBI meteorologist Paul Trombley with Southeastern Indiana's most reliable forecast. Overcast skies tonight with storms likely. Lows around 64. Northwest winds around 5 miles per hour. Cloudy skies with a few peaks of sun tomorrow. Slight chance of thunderstorms. Daytime highs approaching 80. Right now, it's 75 degrees.
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Country 103.9 WRBI, Dustin Lynch and Kenzie Porter with Thinking About You. Rob LaFerry officially wishing you a good evening on a Wednesday. Don't forget, we've got high school football coming your way this Friday night. 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That will be a 7:10 airtime with a 7:30 kickoff. If we get finished in time, we will join the Reds and Diamondbacks in progress from Arizona. That's our Friday night sports.

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4: I'm WRBI meteorologist Paul Trombley with southeastern Indiana's most reliable forecast. Overcast skies tonight with storms likely. Lows around 64, northwest winds around 5 miles per hour. Cloudy skies with a few peaks of sun tomorrow. Slight chance of thunderstorms. Daytime highs approaching 80. Right now, it's 75 degrees.
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0: Braylon James, it's Water at a Wedding. Country 103.9 WRBI, Rob Lefarian Studio on a Wednesday night. Let's take a look at country music history. August 19th, 1995, Brooks and Dunn is number one with You're Gonna Miss Me When I'm Gone. 1998, Garth Brooks' album Sevens is certified multi-platinum. 1999, certified double platinum is Dwight Yoakam's album Guitars Cadillacs. 2000, Reba McEntire performs in Brazil. 2009, number one on the album chart is George Strait's Twang. And finally, today, birthdays. Happy 57th to Clay Walker and a happy 60th birthday to Leanne Womack. That's country music history for your August 19th. Coming up, national news and Tucker Wetmore.
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2: ABC News, I'm Michelle Franzen. Tariffs on Canadian goods put on hold for 3 days so the U.S. and Canada could continue talks. President Trump today hinting a deal may be close. Canadian imports, including steel, cheese, and autos, facing 50% tariff hikes. Here's ABC's Alex Pochet.
3: This is a different provision, a different legal provision that they're using to basically justify this set of tariffs. This is something they're saying it's Section 338 of a 1930s-era trade law that's never been used. Trade analysts have actually described it as, quote, arguably dead law. So several said that it would almost immediately be challenged if these tariffs actually took effect.
2: Today, the U.S. hitting a grim financial milestone, marking $40 trillion with a T in national debt, the figure drawing new warnings that the pace of federal borrowing is unsustainable. In Las Vegas, the murder trial of rapper Tupac Shakur continuing this hour. This is ABC News.
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0: Country 103.9 WRBI, Kenny Chesney and Carry On. I'm Rob LeFerry. That's going to do it for me here on this Wednesday night. Come back and do it all over again tomorrow, beginning after that Reds Day game against the Cardinals and going until 7 o'clock. Don't forget that tonight Reds baseball airs at 6:10 on the FM dial, 6:40 first pitch against the Cards. 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We are back together again on Thursday on Country 103.9 WRBI.
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1: I'm WRBI meteorologist Paul Trombley with Southeastern Indiana's most reliable forecast. Overcast skies tonight with storms likely. Lows around 64, northwest winds around 5 miles per hour. Cloudy skies with a few peaks of sun tomorrow. Slight chance of thunderstorms. Daytime highs approaching 80. Currently, it's 77 degrees.
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1: ABC News, I'm Michelle Franzen. Tariffs on Canadian goods put on hold for 3 days so the U.S. and Canada could continue talks. President Trump today hinting a deal may be close. Canadian imports, including steel, cheese, and autos, facing 50% tariff hikes. Here's ABC's Alex Pershay.
2: This is a different provision, a different legal provision that they're using to basically justify this set of tariffs. This is something they're saying it's Section 338 of a 1930s-era trade law that's never been used before. Trade analysts have actually described it as, quote, arguably dead law. So several said that it would almost immediately be challenged if these tariffs actually took effect.
1: Today, the U.S. hitting a grim financial milestone, marking $40 trillion with a T in national debt. The figure drawing new warnings that the pace of federal borrowing is unsustainable. In Las Vegas, the murder trial of rapper Tupac Shakur continuing this hour. This is ABC News. Costco is preparing to play a bigger role in the Medicare market aimed at giving seniors easier options. ABC's Rebecca Jarvis has details.
3: The wholesale giant is partnering with nonprofit insurer Scan to bring Medicare Advantage plans to two states and a Medicare supplement plan to a third state. The new Medicare plans won't come with a Costco membership thrown in. That isn't allowed under federal rules. The plans will be sold in Costco stores and through traditional channels like insurance agents and websites. Whether or not you qualify for these plans will depend on the final plan design, the approved service area, and the type of plan offered.
1: There are reports another Navy ship experienced operational issues in the past few months, the USS Benfold destroyer losing power in the South China Sea. That led to the collapse of the ship's water system. Crews say that they did not have working toilets, potable water, or air conditioning for days. I'm Michelle Franzen, ABC News.
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9: I'm Tom Snape in the WRBI newsroom. The Franklin County Emergency Management Agency has provided a recap of its response to last week's historic flooding along the Whitewater River. The agency says it activated the Emergency Operations Center a week ago today after the National Weather Service forecast catastrophic flooding following last Tuesday's storms. Indiana Department of Homeland Security and Clark County Public Safety personnel provided mutual aid in the EOC. The Clark County Search and Rescue Team, along with local emergency crews and swift water rescue teams, performed 31 water rescues in Laurel and another 14 in Metamora. The Franklin County EOC was staffed 24 hours during the height of the response before staffing was reduced to a 12-hour operation on Sunday and efforts shifted from emergency response to recovery. The EOC is still active and coordinating ongoing recovery operations. The Batesville Police Department says it's conducting patrols in school zones, and officers are following Batesville School Corporation buses along their routes throughout the school year. The additional patrols are made possible through funding from the Indiana Criminal Justice Institute. BPD says motorists are encouraged to report unsafe driving around the buses and schools. Community members have invited elected officials and Indiana DNR representatives to talk about the future of Versailles State Park Lake next week. A town hall meeting is set for Monday at 6 p.m. at the Versailles Community Center. Sediment has been building in the lake for several decades. A group of area residents wants to make sure the lake continues to play a vital role in southeastern Indiana's future. Next steps are expected to be discussed at Monday evening's meeting. A petition drive to save the lake has been launched through iCareAboutVersailleStateParkLake.org. You can find it and more on that website. The city of Greensburg and its police and fire departments will host National Night Out tomorrow evening from 5 to 8 at North Park.
10: That's a really big event for us. It is our biggest public safety community outreach of the year.
9: Mayor Joshua Marsh says the free event, which will also serve as a celebration of America 250, will feature food, live music, games, vendors, and demonstrations from local public safety teams. Downtown Osgood will become a canvas again next month when Chalktoberfest returns to Walnut Street. The Ripley County Community Foundation, through its Ripley Youth Outreach Program, will host the 2026 Chalk Art Competition on Saturday, September 19th, in conjunction with Bricktoberfest. 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Competition divisions are junior high for grades 6 through 8, high school for grades 9 through 12, and adult for participants age 18 and older. 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I'm Tom Snape with news on 103.9 WRBI. 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
9: 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Chase Burns looks for his 15th win. He's 14-2 with a 2.47 ERA. Going for the Cardinals is left-hander Matthew Liberatore, who is 5-10 with a 5.07 ERA. 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
13: I'm WRBI meteorologist Paul Frombly with Southeastern Indiana's most reliable forecast. Cloudy skies expected tonight with thunderstorms likely. Lows dip down to about 64. Northwesterly winds around 5 miles per hour. Cloudy skies with a few peaks of sun tomorrow. Slight chance of thunderstorms. High temperatures reach up to 80. Partly cloudy skies tomorrow night. Slight chance of thunderstorms. Lows level off around 62. Right now, it's 77 degrees.
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2: I'm WRBI meteorologist Megan Mulford with Southeastern Indiana's most reliable forecast. Thunderstorms likely. Tonight, otherwise cloudy skies expected. Lows dip down to about 64. Northwest winds at around 5 miles an hour. Cloudy skies with a few peaks of sun tomorrow. Slight chance for storms. Daytime highs approaching 80. Right now, 77.
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1: ABC News, I'm Michelle Franzen. In Massachusetts today, the jury dismissed earlier in the murder trial of Lindsay Clancy due to what the judge described as an unforeseen circumstance. The mother is charged in the killing of her three children in 2023. Defense attorneys claim Clancy did not receive proper medical treatment for postpartum psychosis. Here's ABC's Peter Haralambos.
2: A bit of a surprise. The jury actually was just sent back for lunch. As they got back from that break, they were told they were actually going to go home for the day. The judge really not providing many details. He said this was unavoidable. He also told the jury not to speculate about what this is.
1: A new round of tariffs set to take an effect on Canadian goods, now on hold for 3 days. President Trump says so talks could continue. But today the president says a deal may be close. Merck and Moderna announced their experimental mRNA personalized cancer therapy vaccine succeeded in large late-stage trial. The FDA has not indicated when or if it might approve the treatment. This is ABC News.
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8: I'm WRBI meteorologist Megan Mulford with Southeastern Indiana's most reliable forecast. Thunderstorms likely. Tonight, otherwise cloudy skies expected. Lows dip down to about 64. Northwest winds at around 5 miles an hour. Cloudy skies with a few peaks of sun. Tomorrow, slight chance for storms. Daytime highs approaching 80. Right now, 77.
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1: ABC News, I'm Michelle Franzen. In Massachusetts today, the jury dismissed earlier in the murder trial of Lindsay Clancy due to what the judge described as an unforeseen circumstance. The mother is charged in the killing of her three children in 2023. Defense attorneys claim Clancy did not receive proper medical

0: treatment for postpartum psychosis. Here's ABC's Peter Haralambos.
1: A bit of a surprise. The jury actually was just sent back for lunch. As they got back from that break, they were told they were actually going to go home for the day. The judge really not providing many details. He said this was unavoidable. He also told the jury not to speculate about what this is.
0: A new round of tariffs set to take an effect on Canadian goods, now on hold for 3 days. President Trump says so talks could continue. But today the president says a deal may be close. Merck and Moderna announced their experimental mRNA personalized cancer therapy vaccine succeeded in large late-stage trial. The FDA has not indicated when or if it might approve the treatment. This is ABC News. In California, the search for a missing woman from Fairfield has now turned into a criminal investigation.
2: Chantel Brooks, known as CeCe, went missing over a month ago. The 36-year-old was seen leaving her job as a desk clerk at a hotel on July 17th, and then she disappeared. Initially, police said it was just a missing persons case, but now they believe her disappearance did involve foul play. Dozens of search warrants have been served. Her brother says they're in the dark and want to know what police know.
3: Like, hold on, what's going on? Is there, like, new information that we didn't find out about?
2: Fairfield police are not saying why they now believe foul play was involved. Her family says they're mad and frustrated. Alex Stone, ABC News.
0: ABC News confirming that Prince Harry and Meghan Markle are moving from the U.S. back to the United Kingdom. There is no comment officially from Buckingham Palace. Sources tell ABC News King Charles was made aware Sunday, but made clear that there was no alteration to the Duke and Duchess's role or status. Michelle Franzen, ABC News.
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10: I'm WRBI meteorologist Megan Mulford with Southeastern Indiana's most reliable forecast. Thunderstorms likely. Tonight, otherwise overcast. Lows level off around 64. Winds out of the northwest at around 5 miles an hour. Slight chance for storms. Tomorrow, daytime highs approaching 80. Cloudy skies with a few peaks of sun. Currently, it's 77 degrees.
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2: Were you a good kid in school? Did you ever get detention? We'll talk about a recent report that asked people how good they were in school and how many detentions they got. There is a percentage of people that got them often. We're going to talk about that coming up a little bit later on. Also on today's show, hi there, I'm Terry Dean, by the way. This is the Terry Dean Program. We'll talk about something that you're pretty good at, but you don't talk about because people probably wouldn't believe you. Do you have a unique skill? We'll talk about that coming up in just a few minutes. And which would you pick? A lot of money or even more money just by flipping a coin? We've got all this and more. It's coming up here, a part of the Terry Dean Program, so stick around.
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6: I'm WRBI meteorologist Megan Mulford with Southeastern Indiana's most reliable forecast. Thunderstorms likely. Tonight, otherwise overcast. Lows level off around 64. Winds out of the northwest at around 5 miles an hour. Slight chance for storms. Tomorrow, daytime highs approaching 80. Cloudy skies with a few peaks of sun. Currently, it's 77 degrees.
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2: Here's one of those hypotheticals here for you. If someone just walked up to you on the street and said, if I give you $50,000 now, would you take it? Or would you do a coin flip where you either walked away with nothing, or if it landed in your favor, get $1 million? According to this recent poll, 65% of Americans would go with a $50,000 and run. But there is, some gamblers out there. 25% said that they would do the coin flip for $1 million. 10% of people said that they weren't sure what they would do. And for what it's worth, the region with the most gamblers is out west. Midwesterners were the most likely just to take the quick 50K.
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5: I'm WRBI meteorologist Megan Mulford with southeastern Indiana's most reliable forecast. Thunderstorms likely. Tonight, otherwise overcast. Lows level off around 64. Winds out of the northwest at around 5 miles an hour. Slight chance for storms. Tomorrow, daytime highs approaching 80. Cloudy skies with a few peaks of sun. Right now, it's 79 degrees.
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